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And also, make come for edi amao. Se, ofre 0249-71-7777. And I said, 0206-3117 Nese Rush Energy Wasi be bold be you Nese omunyina so ekitem Vim Energy so oh oba enjoy the exciting taste and a vibrant spirit and no awo Vim Energy mo we know made for people
omotimi embrace every moment with enthusiasm and confidence. We know so aye energy drink bakua make am wasem at the actual Vim Energy or say Vim Day Inside. UMB Bank ne say we know makawas matro say oma bank ewo Ghana ha omo aye juma since 1972. And I'm also a boy juma. Nessen ye bank sep sebi ye babe tun and then yetina ombe ye juma nache na omguso so e ye juma. Omne e boa GFE and the blasters of Ghana ema teams no and so e jina nanso no. Timomode se onso ubisivu ewa UMB Bank and I say UMB proudly banking and I say back in Ghana since 1972. Iti mamade se onso ube timi enu omo so etimi edi enkomo kama ube freom 0302-633-988 from nafi unu om enkasa UMB was proudly back in Ghana since 1972. 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
0: Ikwedo Intimi Shebi Ivory Coast Insu Intimi Shebi Game na Dane Utuse Ikwedo Omani Apere Hinkapia Ne Cross na Ko Neso Goalkeeper Fofana Watibo anedi atufombo kori ama Fofana tu Fofana Onusu eti emu 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34 And we are singing The highest FIFA ranking our Wada and Wada 12 And we are 2013 And we agree about that 12th position The lowest FIFA ranking And 2004 Okoda 75 on a Ghana day. Is a Ghana or 70
1: color?
0: Yeah, or 74. Oh. And Africa is the lowest, no? Okoda 75. And it's May 2004. Oh, Africa is interested. I start linking to Ghana. Come on. But said it to say Philadelphia. Baby, I almost see a kind of. And on a Ghana, Yanni, England. I bet I am 23rd. Baby, Ghana and England. Baby, and you're Boston. And England, you're Boston. And you're a new Christian, baby, boy. And you're 27th. Okay. You know, 27th. Yeah. A Honda Sports Minister, or quite saw them all called Boss Umpire. No, so we're crying out your Philadelphia, back to America, you know. I don't so call Philadelphia, yeah. Coach Empire. You know, Ian Tuaso. Fanasiano Fama Betano Verna Water Azar Paint Bigo Energy UMB Bank Pepsodent Rush Energy Drink Sports Water Vim Energy Drink Alive Soap Sigma Appliances Fortune Spread Lawson Herbal Center and then Focus Technology. Wamunina Kitamu Ivory Coast Elbone Barachi Goalkeeper Periatum Still Ivory Coast
1: commentary and with the whole rough
0: as an PFM commentary with the whole rough over the soa kitabu animo Equidon so in preemptive FIFA ranking Omotoso 23 Omo highest Omunyaye A 2013, Omotosu 10. on my toss 10 2013. We are what 12 now is what 10. Oh, on the Ivory Coast 2013, now Ivory Coast Tussle 12.
1: FM
0: 2013, now you could also Tussle 12. It's you could also on your Baira, Abrawad was out. And then the lowest, on also better 71.

0: se national team no and aba abaye e sense be bia baro aye bia ehia and my every coach ye pa sima sana me kasi refi ni debeto so
1: 10
0: this is en son
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2: And some perfect commentary.
0: And some perfect commentary. I'm with the rough. And go back here. So, ref is, coach is, you know, I'm a monitor game in the sana. 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She said ya wedi ya bano. So what you say?
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3: Catch it out.
0: 1 more 5 minutes to protect this goal. 1 more sima enum. 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Ecuador entime ente Emra na bachire Emra era bachire Uma ye de hia pa pa pa pa pa pa pa pa pa pa pa pa Entino yere Manchester United man Ahmed Diallo Anna, what the Ivory Coast ever called Bosha Sassan is one, because I'm here 3 points, you know. I'm here 3 points, you know. I know, Kasei, Osha, Omo, Group Na, Germany, Ajin, 3 points. It's the Ivory Coast, it's not say, Nese shot back was a co.
2: Nese from commentary, it went down rough.
0: Asempe from commentary, mu down rough. Emu down rough. 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Ikwedo. And you are Nelson, what about that sign at you? Bono, and that's why Gita Equido. What's that? The Bono Abre, Abrante Angelo, Nasurabi. Corner kick, Equadiama Equido. Corner kick, Equadiama Equido. Choose your coach, you know, what's in Antina? And you have a coach, sir. And also, yeah, a pa, a coach. A coach. And you know, yeah, sir, yeah, it's here. 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
0: Kona kikana Refino Onyida What the advantage Ama Ivory Coast Diomande Wanya kwenye na wanesu wentimi Afa bono Antu watinem Javi kose Achayani se Sima bakure baso Javri kosa chari se sima bakure baso Naso we ya kwenye tatuari ma ikwedo ikwedo nya kwenye no nasu nabi

0: FM. 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Oh, Debbie! 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Ivory Coast! Ivory Coast! 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Ivory Coast, let's make it to Sayana! 7 minutes now, so referee, what you find your main quarter? Referee, what player is that? Ivory Coast, Ivory Coast, what about the 3 points, Nana? Ivory Coast. How much make it them? That's your corner. When your last chance, if when your last chance, how much your bottom move? That's not me. Referee today. 7 minutes now, so goalkeepers now are complaining. Ivory Coast goalkeeper, what complaining? Who to say? It's a good job. It's a cara. Leah. Maybe about the dinosaur. Last corner kick. 4. Ecuador. Last corner kick for Ecuador. Ecuador nya corner kick no. Yes, sir. Yes, what me to me? About tomorrow.
1: Jim F.
0: Corner kick at Tatua. Yapedo. It's aquarium. Nasu Dabi. Referee say. Nanka Ecuador for an APBM. Corner BM. Referee no. Onyam Poyo. What the? Mungo Jubilati. Referee upon. Referee upon. Ahmed Diallo. Manchester United Apprentiano. Why are you making in Adiama? Ivory Coast. Emma Ligoa. Wabemo. Ebeseyano. Eno. Eno Sabri. Yekitemwa Jumediano Abba Nevie 90 plus in first 90th minute by purple and was yes I go no
2: cano yeah boy yeah then I go baby game week a 11 game 11 yeah. Game at also 11
0: Ninina goalless
2: 1-0 Cray PMU is Scotland and Haiti. And Scotland is 1-0.
0: One
2: they are can you know two goals. Four. PMU PMU sa.
0: And they say we so Abba 1-0
2: and so a PMU. I feel you idea. I'm say say 11 games you are call over 0.5 and 0.5 and 1 goal. No, and I say Uncle Wedi Uncle Wafa and so ka we dey no musu ka ka
0: we dey go
2: dey go dey go dey go dey go dey
0: go
2: dey go dey go dey go dey go dey go dey go dey go dey go dey
0: go dey go dey go
3: dey go dey go dey go dey go dey go dey go dey go dey go dey go dey go dey go dey go
0: dey go dey
2: go dey go dey go
3: dey go dey go dey go dey go dey go
4: From the beginning, Cote d'Ivoire, I'm forward line. I'm with me age, man. I'm with 18 more. No, my mistake.
0: Yes,
4: no,
0: I understand.
4: Sir.
0: I understand, pa. Hey, you know, my FAC, na, Abouan. Abouan. Say, born, you're starting, right?
2: You're starting, right?
0: And I'm the 18. You know, I'm a puff force, remember?
2: Yeah.
0: na fi o ma be pre pre che kama
2: ba ye pon ye se pa re che la kra
0: ya na
2: ya na e pre pre che
0: ana ju ma sa di sa yo
2: ya na ana ju ju ma pa ana ju bua
0: ya na
2: ya na yo kra
0: ya na e we try you che na ya
2: ju ma so ho pa o
0: e ju ma we dey say ya okay you know my friend chim na fi
2: fa chim
0: table no so na set no Germany 3 points, Ivory Coast 3 points. It's a ka Ecuador and Curacao for no.
4: A bad thing, I'm a Ecuador.
2: Oh, nice Ivory Coast will qualify and no be all Curacao or Bessia Curacao.
4: Curacao, Bessia Curacao.
2: When you draw, Curacao or no more.
4: 6 points. Germany is so, or Curacao 7 goals.
0: Ivory Coast, it's your first game, they hear you.
2: Important point, pan.
0: It'll be our first game, no, hear you. Ghana, Panama. Yeah, yeah, Ikodi Agro.
4: When is it by this time?
0: I don't know. I don't fancy any you.
2: Abou, check it. Oh, na me dey madwuma ya dey wa wa ni tuya. Kurujin.
0: Kurasao ma.
2: Kurasao.
3: Bobby Stone.
0: Kurasao ma, yes dear.
3: The way our match matches na ekono.
2: Ejo well.
3: The way our matches na ekono. Then na osusu efa Ghana match na ebeba so no. O dey come o ye comparison ma. An analysis.
0: Oh, nah, then, yeah. And one of you
2: goes to train. Interviewer.
4: Africa country. Egypt. Morocco.
3: Yeah.
4: And Ivory Coast. Morocco for draw.
2: First country, I went on the 3 points, we walk up here, yeah, boy, Ivory Coast. The best. And I need you in Ghana, so you're better here, dear, no, I say.
0: You're
2: better here, dear, no. Joel.
0: My friend, Excellent. Rush Energy Drink, Sports Water, Vim Energy Drink, Alive Soap, Sigma Appliances, Fortune Spread, Lawson Heber, and Afi Focus Technology. Womo eni nyumekua, womo ebuwa yen, ema yede FIFA 2026 World Cup yi, yede ehun kumunyinada. Yade and also a bro war. It's you know, and then when you game a chat war as I be, yade and also a bro. Name Aduma Ochanopa, Yaka Biada, the best time Eddie and also Eddie Ama. Oh, Eddie. The best time and also Eddie Abro Kamapa. Na Maminka say PM's Lounge. PM's Lounge and Bar, Ewo Bubuasi Ogu Road, Omasai Ebi, Omasai Ebi, PM's Lounge and Bar, Ewo Bubuasi Ogu Road, Omasai Ebi, na pub ni etumu kakra, isi de afini yenya, enkrofwa omweni daho, a omo abesum, nti mamintu chiyama junior, Junior, it's your call PM's Lounger. Junior, a boy, Jumadempa. And, yeah, I mean, about account. I mean, sure, no, so, yes. Maxwell, any junior. Maxwell, any junior. Omo, and, CSC, Omo Pretty. PM's Lounge, our Ogre Road, Bubuashi. 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

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Baby owo bia. Then you offer me beer, utimi efrim. This too shall pass.

But the good Lord will take us out of all. Many are the afflictions of the righteous. But the Lord, I like it. The Lord, L-O-R-D, the Lord will deliver them from all. The suffering or how the attain a canipa bravo. Because nobody who already knew who already to me. Because they are the amba, or you are the suffer a chiriquai. They are the bar. Already a sorry content. Already a baby. Feeding this of church, a quanda obeti me after me. Ah, which. Already obekuamaye. Wait me up on Facebook, Reverend George Prince Akwanda. Sheila. Do an afreno. 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Me promise akabu. Omo de ato. Me fu fidieting tana so. The power of internet, Facebook, Reverend George, Prince Akwanda, Reverend George, Prince Akwanda. Nani uradi dia sumaye no yam family. In this time of his visitation, the tables will change. Ano adoni jase aka kujani anke yamedia. Israel, you know, a woman who be a enemy, but a feeling. Definitely, there will be a change. If you are one or you think so, February, you think so, and take Kenton home. Start the park on Niama. Because it ready, Nensa, Ebeka. World Cup, yeah, yeah, boy, no, sir. So, do stage, you see, be nice, I wouldn't move you. You pack and go. You are the visitation now, all day, banner. You be yin, baby, if you are brabo. You be yam, and if you are brabo. See you, or how if you are brabo. You be yi, I want you if you are brabo. Patch on into no Facebook number to me ako ena Awicha One TV Awicha A W E T S E. Now the TV account, now the one account. This is YouTube and.

Nyame ebeye wo ho adwuma. 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Ebe yi we firi amane ye ne ahochiri nyi. Your angel will appear soon. For better with you, Yam no messy. Our future here, when you better, better be a smart as a waba put him in the Ituanamo. Regiment in the course of nobody, me sending me text message on a WhatsApp. I was 024-6818-145-024-6818-177-024-6688-77 George Prince Aquan. As you may be a trick with the Nancy San Omar, but I my personal number. To any way, you must test message and WhatsApp. We'll be to me the voicemail at us all. Working candy in the Germany and no above. I'm buying a new airball. Aha, you know, an airball. Pacho Shannon Sumane. You baby, I may be a line so now and I also a friend who was waiting me with a man. I dear yet, yeah, we be asking. Only Ubi Elkun. Now, Unhuno. Or torture, dear, that way, Nifa. Like a Jesus. No, no, or Brosa. That can be a Tessa. A Radi Beginum. Wakuama. Panzemo be dead. Was it ready a bishop? Your person will do cry. Ready be my wayo. Send your bishop in the Dean Conclu and you nyam keke.

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If you do Sakura and Radibaji, the amount. Antony Yanko is saying, Afi, Yahya baby, Radi, Bedu, Yeti, and Yumi, Tia Munsam, Na Munsam, Ayawa, Chichere.

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I pray for you. The Lord will deliver you for every calamity. 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He abon watu. 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That from no 1-9. Ye kinka ya. 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It's going to shock you. 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

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That I pray for you. 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I'm farm for a becoming Sassia. Today, Shasia, so bompire with them. 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Yeah, Kusun Sumukum. 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

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Oh, see, it came to pass in the month of in the 20th year, as I was in Susa, the palace, I said, Nehemiah, why, yeah, Akalia, ba. 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Yakoba and he said, Nehemiah, one eye far more at the Cobablo. 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Sometimes yuhu ni panisha pe. Niyonyam echinyam. Problem. Opportunity Those times they were very careful about near a kundipem, especially Wahine. I said a special people be we have been anointed to serve the king. Nehemiah was part of them. Now see, Ebra what palace or no? Who can you know? Or see, Hananiah, one of the brethren, came. And certain men of Judah, Hananiah, Eba, you see, when it Judah, funny be Eba, I view. 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Eba, you fire, no, Mudi, Free, Hall, Jerusalem. Then, Esi, and one more catch, and say, hey, ne. 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Omo wo amanem great affliction and reproach. 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
0: Media Bobo Nebi,
1: Media Buada,
0: Name Dia Buada,
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1: Osunia Coponi.
0: Oh, Jesus. And I do that is what we are here to do. Yeah, ma o haun and transit. Papa, it tries to say your bumpa. It tries to say your bumpa. Problem never hold. Never bumpa.
2: Amen.
0: 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Because problem at Twasso. I come for one to a one say, Unam, sir. Who was your coach? Your person, yes, your friends and Tumaguna Ufra. 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The noir. And I did call Adichi. 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And yet, you are the papa, no dee. 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
0: 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Now, Wayabasa, Wabasha and Sam Mamma and Wayabasa, na Okofra Manadingo, ni Wina, me and Betu and Nami any day. Oh, Namia Samano, I am pretty moved. Come, we know situation, one does and I will say yes. It's in there. How? I'm a person up for support canoe. Then know how. Yes, Rizzo, that's it. Yes, I'll bet you didn't. Maybe a way I'm going to do. If it was announced, we'll be here. Jagu Yachim. Hey, when with that problem, will be solved. Kwebia, waje live ni tie ye ye se waje live. No the two kwa call land say okope juma ye. Na enya de obeba ga. 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I no worry za. 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Obey Fippen or Becker and your costume and say, Memory and imagine, I'm saying, Yadia Mequachi, baby. Or make us annoy, do me be moping here. I'm on the bungalow crowd. What him? So, my name is Abruch, a Timmy Binumo. I'm a person coverage with some coverage. We should have soon near Bruch. And Yamima, the Paca Sacher. Kamini nyami anka mama brofona obroni na kan kran no no what ya ye yi
2: is anybody feeling sick here
0: pabam sunne o sa ba afie enti Nehemia yes sir we have to solve this problem enti o he o jino he na nim no o he no say anya bibi enti bo he ne kuro na mi jaya no asumje ni ho si kuro no si kuro ni na ebubu But I am say, oh, Miss Ankomechi. Naminko, Naminko, yes, ye. Who am I not in our team in any year? Brevier. Start it again. Maybe if you're mad, sa brand e bia wewu ofie bia obusa penya ko pesika wo wo wo wo wo wo wo wo wo wo wo wo wo wo wo wo wo wo wo wo wo wo wo wo wo wo wo wo wo wo wo wo wo wo wo wo wo wo wo wo wo wo wo 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I will go back. 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And now, yes, to Christo Demo, whatever visitation you need, near or your bravo, I'll bet me a bravo. No free situation, woman, a radio one yama, a radio one union peer, a radio one peer, papa. 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
0: 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What by? 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
2: oh
0: 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Uhia empire bo. That no be car papa ye. Let me catch and say. Yes, I see biara. I know dia abba. I was swift. Me fifi.
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0: 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What the abasha for moi. Abashi. 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Eight min piye. 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
0: 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One cocobo a jury water.
2: Then be that.
1: That be cocobo.
0: Cocobo a jury war.
1: I'm one of them, I'm a baby.
0: No, oh, besides, they're better than a moye.
2: Better than a moye.
0: Say, mobile for here. And teacher said, you will be sure you are wa, papa. If you are wa, I depend be a ra, depend be a ra, a bow. And they said, well, Joseph, I'll be your titiru. No, but pay your fibu, so I'll be bua wano. We'll kuna chene. 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Ya dako to prison.
2: Oh.
0: I don't know, sir, basa. 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I say, da, come and pie bo. I didn't say more. I say, me trick taxi. Welcome, Pesa. 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
0: Promotion by your pay, promote to pay. Shadaya also. Oh, hunter would die. Oh, hunter would die. And it will be also come on to Bukakara. A brother of the Kobobia mania. A quantum of the Kobobia mania.
1: 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Ubenya attack.
0: 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Me bonya ko pompa se o manim de ni nyansa ne ba bobra
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0: ya bon apa bon bi etia no a na me fa empire bo so nje no e wo yesu
2: di amen
1: amen kachiro se ye bon pa ye o nsemene basa na empire ne e bufu pa ye God born with anger. Ready to meet America. Because your baby was here, sinning quite na what say? You were yourself who penny been a year, I say. I suffer back on so bad, you know, or crying so only by eye from the neighbor by eye from the Wabahaka cranny or cohorns or abba. I'm with eye from the Akosomo. Oh no, I'm going to do honeymoon. There may be a banner who died. A banner see a virgin. Come on. I'm going to run a hotel room. To see our banner said, Niyem. I'm going to name Niyokodi or reception hall. I'm going to hear you. Niyem. I'm going to hear you. I'm going to hear you. Your son in law, the reception for no and security for no force or one and no page again in Fanko Hospital. Musaba hotel room, Nagan Wuda Virgin. I feel no worry. Bema did the coat, I was shadow, and all the good day fears. On by year, test investigation on who said. 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

0: 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Osibra couldn't give a ban on do my dance here. They be so wawa or more way to tram and then they are so much. 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adeketwa the ones that or your sacrifices and the shame not favor ne by me name sika ekorabo me name ne wo phone so me name ne wo bank but somebody in a boat me possess me there for the case be ever 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
1: amen
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2: 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Amen. 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Amen. 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So Amen. So the year Amen. Amen. Amen. Amen. 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Amen. Amen. Amen. Amen. Amen. Amen. Amen. Amen. Amen. Amen. Big one. Because me say it ready the speed be ever bow abu boom.
3: Amen.
2: The way to me across.
3: Amen.
2: Near to me across. Near to me across. 024-033-68-145-145 and that's 024-022-66-888-777-024-022-66-888-777-77-77-77-77-77-77-77-77-77-77-77-77-77-77-77-77-77-77-77-77-77-77-77-77-77-77-77-77-77-77-77-77-77-77-77-77-77-77-77-77-77-77-77-77-77-77-77-77-77-77-77-77-77-77-77-77-77-77-77-77-77-77-77-77-77-77-77-77-77-77-77-77-77-77-77-77-77-77-77-77-77-77-77-77-77-77-77-77-77-77-77-77-77-77-77-77-77-77-77-77-77-77-77-77-77-77-77-77-77-77-77-77-77-77-77-77-77-77-77-77-77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
1: 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Biem, Coming Friday, all night. Friday, every all night. 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
0: Amen and amen and amen. All right, you made the course on or text message, WhatsApp message, Fabra 0500209541 0500209541. 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
1: 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But on your promotion, be but obi ba and then, so be a order and a D, and will be away there all born, or quite a good and term, then name me at the yes, why are they? Why, to be only a man promotion, don't try their own chassis here. Because Anamana Moses 2 years, no, we actually say, Nipper be an Utu Anamon pa, a wow beer, but I said, a wow. Because Moses, not coming to me. 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
0: Oh, Benya, who say we are Sinacasano, so who steady at Debia, Nyanko Pombo, we are Sano. Near maybe a hokra, what worded that? I a friend in nature. Sir. Now, nature simply means, Cecilia now to one, Semitsim Cecilia, or Betiao. And yes, and Yamen or Bemoatiao, what worded that?
1: Sir,
0: say we need Pediano, be beating what yao, a nature. Sounds also near Fra Debi, sowing and reaping, the obey Debia, Albicha. And so do you have money? I'll be trouble. Who near bro and could check with
1: everything?
0: So, what you say? Undia a quadu uncle chabro de quaducrana and a body a semelano, a mess almost seno, Nidia and a seno. Would you could do a de best was so and so broad yet?
1: There be
0: quaduna and a best one. It is Sanya mania mea bought what that. 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
1: Sanity.
0: The air Percy come out here seeing you and say, we are Bonia, Bonnebe Bowser. It's mostly who said no. I didn't crofono, I didn't know where you're money. Sat then up, I was a meco join your mom. A woman said, Minisica, a woman said, Minia, you my employment.
1: May your
0: whole crumb, but I didn't know where you're
1: Bonnebe
0: Galam say, now, oh,

0: I'm saying now, you know, any near human, and I, you sa semna woka no pa chere se an roba so so nka se because oni adwumanti onko kronobo
1: spon because ono so our excuse be
0: our excuse
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0: ye be
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0: ba pa ni say bone
1: ye bone
0: o ye bone be ba o
1: sa ye so so ye so bone so
0: debi
1: han Moses an so so bone na no me de no mo ye no so mfa wo say onye kwema ni o but us no ade mo ye bone wo de meka ni be say de ensi
0: omo so omo afa so mo djuma omo yo
1: yes, so my mom,
0: yeah. Sir, I'll rob best so so so So, but most who say no, a juma win ye juma pa. A juma pane say, oh dear, my men sense you from my guessy. Na men bomo na a moon feed your moon.
1: A fool, I will say, in your hair for no. Come with a come with a mima. We don't see a ma. Take a bema, dear. Our barber told ye. I was thinking I woke one already, old one. But a number said, bema, no face, oh, macho. Wabo, to bet me as swimming, and I wear no way that no swim. Papa, Obi a macho. I will bet me the aqua yet a juma and yesica, but
0: on yet,
1: to trust some as a system and cran away and away, then near the hegemony and away. But Moses and Amo told 2 years was about verse 18, and got a man of a qua, no more. But that day, no crown Moses quite G. Woman, as I bomb myself, so to be at the Emma Massamon and Amoncon. I'm a coffee and tam.
0: I'm a coffee
1: and I'm a papa's ah. And I dear by the same. And my bedroom fear and tam say ye. God, be a mocomia day. What's that? You're almost had that. Let be a mocanka. What the uncle, your friends, Ocasum. And come with a come from 7-8 when I made a mobile. But I dear bought for my demaba, never by the same. And I'm got so much as a share. Ye kwesia branch papa bi eno bere eno bere eno wa beji yen won eje wo se hu se wo be obi jifo
0: sa
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0: aje no problem bi obi na mu no bo ano
1: sa le tie
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1: sa of course situation be ma onpe
0: onpe
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1: many juma jwan ho ro
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0: 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Now, all day, Sophia, Quato, no ye, but so be Pia, Abrantia, Yamisha. When the Baba was one year, you
1: might. And Gramitano, and then Bush and the bank on you. A OB, and then bank crying. Papa Adani, Mr. Sonny, but I don't find a cry at the NC, we will be on. Papa, if you're okay, Miss Sonny, I'm a donor murder by the assay, Emano. Let me now put you my nomad, Mosemi, Name Dog. 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
0: Just as my okay, I be see the same thing. So,
1: sorry,
0: Obi, what even multimedia ha, or other companies, your application letters, you go,
1: yes, and get what,
0: but Obi, what obey your intense, what hanum. Abai webi obeye intense wa omuwe
1: and also for say ifo adwum
0: omuwe oni penfo kasa rough rough oni penfo oba so kra na ne left no de adwuma no oba no aba late oni penfo kasa rough rough nam say intense no kra wan wie niam na koy
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1: and no say dey me buy o kwete no battery
0: good
1: and o adom
0: yes
1: asempa na me twenu na me say
0: and the same person no wey ni intense cry you be fa na dwuma
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0: so won and you said ya wo ka no o say
2: Ebi ano
0: owo ska o ska ofie. Oh, Iska.
1: Na said you are what? So like kan Moses. Na yeze o hia ni o.
0: Dabra ofie royal he
1: was. Every royal bushel papa. What I say? But kuru ko peso ko ya ho ho. But o hu say anamo na mranche ni tunu enya na mo papa. So so there
0: oso so so.
1: What I say?
0: Eh,
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0: Bone ya bone.
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1: 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And then me no gese ma ne magu US ne Germany ne ye. 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O ma ne me dollars.
0: Sa.
1: To our landing,
0: sir.
1: Or money pounds.
0: It would do my pan out, yeah.
1: To swabba.
0: It is that time now, Moses, and you were in Yeska. And money, John, walk away.
1: Sanity.
0: It's in Manuko, Drew, and San H.R.A. Ah, get to Yaba.
1: You come with the ones, and Jama. You're paid to one answer the actually. It's now Domro, dear Nassi. That time, no, I'm a double the young Jabba canoe, but they say, no, made a metal swabba.
0: O bi ye invite okre bi ayanwum tuni na ebia ye program bi wa dom ayo whatever ana ebia po asori bra betonwum na mbetua mesen
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1: Yes,
0: Moses Quayer or Jeffo Equaj and Maya. 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Say Moses Quaj, my dear. And the answer so you will be a Vajay. Oh, yes, you are the one. In the name of Jesus. 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We will be a casa. They finish up. We run a pair. Papa Casa, Papa Casa, Papa Casa, Papa Casa, we run a Casa, we run a Casa, we run a Casa, we run a Casa, we run a pair. 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
0: 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Ye papa, why ye, you might chee ye. This is a time I also obey to me, I then and support to know my me Ephraim. 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
0: All right, Abusia, I do see Donish and Abuaya production. It's Donish also, so yeah, that's for Papa. 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

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Anape mami fan chia kese fi adum 106.3 FM FM bro. 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One of this month, AMM month, you ready to say,

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0: Ana pay mamem cousin Sanchi obio. 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Why are dear papa? 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This is your boy, dem no agbo chiri. 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E the father's blessing. My God, you so good, you are so good, you are so good, you are so good, who is your father? Oh God, you are so good. Why should I honor my father? Oh, you are excellent. How should I do it? Excellent. This week, you are in the name of my power. You are so good, you are so good, you are so good, you are so good, you are so good, you are so good. And I'm paying watching. Now me say me mau akwaba.
1: Yeah, eja mama.
0: Hey.
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0: 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God, we are saying you are too good. You are so good. You are wonderful. You are kind God. Ain't you an appear and chebia menu in a yakunya mia semo? Baba Bishop, who's on, sir? Baba, good morning. Baby, you are about to be an appear and watching. When you are mingo slam, cause you are kasu also. 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This week we be mumun what it. But more than a shiran what it. Men train money once. This week kind of want to one. And I wish I did you any problem. 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You share Yesu, I have beside Yesu. Yesu, you're joining in our brands known to Minka. I'm in a shame, Gunugun, and ask for more comes. 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

0: 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And I'm ready. 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Then the Lord then said to Noah, go into the ark, you and your whole family, because I have found you righteous in this generation. Amen.
1: Now, Erade Kachre, Noah said, only if you na munko adakani. If you say, Una men to set or training me, I want to assure you.
0: Okay.
1: Genesis chapter, Moses and Uma, a decay, a train son, a teacher Mubako.
0: Okay. So, Yamiadum, Kusiede be a Father's Day. 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
1: the manager pa
0: amen amen
1: because he's a father
0: he's a real father
1: a father
0: he's a real father
1: kase eja said, Papa can't see me. And I say, Tia would not cheese. So, no, if you shed that, yes, tables.
0: Papa, moi.
1: If you shed that, yes, tables.
0: Papa,
1: moi. Because a giant jack. Fapim ne die se die wo kan e wo ho e dani e si e si ho bi unu fapim no e di wo nkan fo fapim de bi aye kan fo dani
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0: Yes.
1: House. On a bandy house.
0: Canning in a boom.
1: The husband. The eradicator in Noah. Oh, say, if we are see, we know. When you make more than my memo. And son, you invite him, Babem.
0: Sir.
1: Eh. Or body, my memo. And no question, woman, they say, Yamini Juma de Biano. Say, you show me a memo, and you made you hear too much, eh, ma.
0: Sir.
1: Say, you show me a kissapa. 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
1: 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All the time be a colleague did the animal in a man of the idea. But on him be the idea in free I ever. So no, will be provision. But on him 20 will not say the animal in the wood here. And in the emma yet here 40 years here. Sequestia there be here, Janamuda. 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
1: 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The biggest shooter in the Tatarin Tatarian. Why you can't signal Nishira in the idea of our end? What's the problem that you will see? Do you just know and no can we endure soon? And yes, I can't ever do that was soon. Or any money from the Grizzle Taika as then a chair or more manual say, hey, do you need to guys?
0: Hello. Auntie Mama Jakum. Hello, good morning.
2: Good morning.
0: It is saying.
2: Hey, you.
0: But you're from saying.
2: Media Eric.
0: Oh, okay. Yeah, uncle. Eric, yes, you
2: are. Oh, yes, you are. Because I am a minty. You may be as you. You may be looking when you are a bob, Nasu ye timu ye dinwo ye mu ye hu e ya me ti asu hwe abron ma omo ye nipa ye nu pe o omo na ti e fe keke nasu ye nipa da se ni ade ti na ye de ye nti sa aye bo 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
3: mato adum
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0: mbacho e fro say
3: yeah mbacho femini ni freedom
0: of free fee
3: e pa jo free fee e free western right now think we got
0: asanku okay yanko
3: eh I'll play here ne bo pa e papa no nyina abaso
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0: when the foundation is destroyed what will the righteous do asan
4: hello
0: okay last person yanko hello
4: Hello,
0: mommy.
4: Hello,
0: mommy. Good morning.
4: Good morning, darling.
0: How are you?
4: I'm fine.
0: Good. Thank God for His grace, mommy. Let's go.
4: Oh, darling. God bless you all.
0: Yami, God bless you too, mama.
4: I want to pray for the South African.
0: Okay.
4: Ghanaians that are seeing but treating them with South African.
0: Okay, mama bombay mama.
4: Ghanaians are very good, God fearing.
0: Mama bomb.
4: Anybody now, whoever comes to this country, they treat them fairly. But why is that Ghanaians are a jealous Ghanaians? Anyway, no problem for them, but the patrol bombay mama, why?
0: Majuli Medasi, my bombay mama.
4: And the patrol, but now I have a son.
0: Amen. 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
0: 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Bacha fa onoma tujua.
5: Mipacho
0: 0244 79 50 65 0244 79 50 65 0244 79 50 65 0244 79 50 65 0244 79 50 65 0244 79 50 65 0244 79 50 65 0244 79 50 65 0244 79 50 65 0244 79 50 65 0244 79 50 65 0244 79 50 65 0244 79 50 65 0244 79 50 65 0244 79 50 65 0244 79 50 65 0244 79 50 65 0244 79 50 65 0244 79 50 65 0244 79 50 65 0244 79 50 65 0244 79 50 65 0244 79 50 65 0244 79 50 65 0244 79 50 65 0244 79 50 65 0244 79 50 65 0244 79 50 65 0244 79 50 65 0244 79 50 65 0244 79 50 65 0244 79 50 65 0244 79 50 65 0244 79 50 65 0244 79 50 65 0244 79 50 65 0244 79 50 65 0244 79 50 65 0244 79 50 65 0244 79 50 65 0244 79 50 65 0244 79 50 65 0 And then I mean you be at all.
5: Me pa chow me ton school bag,
0: mm-hmm.
5: laptop bag,
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5: suitcases,
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5: waist bag, chest bags,
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5: baggy beer.
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0: Send your mommy. 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
6: Papa.
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6: Yo. Pacho, mi number ni ye 0244.
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6: 43.
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6: 82,
0: mm-hmm.
6: 27.
0: Okay, that's it. This week, my mom will normal. But this week, they will send me to Momo Bishop. I am for telling sure. You, God, so far. The beer will be here. Okay, and you say, who are you? I am going to share a word for this. So, for you, I am going to tell you, I am your Papa Bishop. NGB, I'm a Michelle Bomber, catch us NGB of Etipa Panka. Ain't me sorry, say Energy Minister, say Greater Accra Minister, say MCU. Madam Masipanya, Mishra Muse. I wish you quite no so traffic light in Moye, Nyamishramo. That is the Ghana we want. Ain't you, Nyankupun Shrampa?

0: them, but me too, pan them, but me too,
1: pan. Mammy, after the question, I'm a chassis, our plaque. Misha, it's one or starting to woot you. Now, yes, we are much here. The first thing of best of the battle. I'm saying our joy was a day. But the battle, no, it being who went to your bed, yes, sir. First, let me jump, sir. If I'm my me, put up over it, yes, sir. That first, you should not be sure. It's one day I'm a gather carriage, you could be saying, I don't want to live with you, radio station back upon us, yeah. Also, for who's answer our homes here. It's here, I mean, here, say, meet ye, what's them, it's you preaching, more bombire, because here's how much in the new moon pie the same thing. Did you want? I'm a debeny, I'm a cool school in a or my radio or say fatu hand on the say. If you are don't buy and no new frequency now, say, I'm what is a local radio for some catching one. And see, me, you should station, miss your number, but see me, name you should search it. Let me also have much in daddy. No, my searches are me who while I was at the chimney who was the Sasha the next day. It's in less than a pressure, I never am too. I'm not sure that I'm searching and I'm starting to say, I'm saying, you know, say I do my 106.3 for so many years. The story of machine and the station means change. If it's a machine, one, I have a story. I'm a little one. I'm a little one. I'm a little one. I'm a little one. I'm a little one. I'm a little one. I'm a little one. I'm a little one. I'm a little one. I'm a little one. I'm a little one. I'm a little one. I'm a little one. I'm a little one. I'm a little one. I'm a little one. I'm a little one. I'm a little one. Sessing, Obakasha, Miss O, to Miss Ansa, to Miss Ansa, on the sign of us to Miss Ansa, and I'm swimming. It's ye. Never who ye, never break it, I got bena. If who not, I'm in a woman or no, I feel it over here, my downfall. Miss many are my woman, may who say men and may, they be our doom family, it's ye, and it's a minimum relationship, and then church, I'll be here, and now Casa or two. Almost on Colonel's son, I'm so dead. I remember that the Miss Ansa is talking. No, me not surely, yeah, obviously. Now, found to open one because I'm back with me. I park was assisted ever got to station because there are two in change. Me, mommy, introduce you about my bra boom and bet you will preach him. A baby, yeah, oh, mama, Ben Christo
2: Bishop. 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I met us a tino.
3: Auntie Tina, now, Michelle, pioneered my power, your time, near dear, new name, dear, the better honor, would it too amount for four now. Nippon crying. In fact, obeying fat near me, Juma, ah, only a song for so, and say, Juma, ye dear. Uncle Pondi be on Kenya, nayan more. Now, no God will surely bless you that.
4: Radima, when you know Nippa, Afim, I will Radima was on Sutia someday. Odofopa, I will radin to one among senior chrome. 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

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A year insurance, one some world, one unknown, and Gugu fan baby. Friend or a poor. Can I say, should be so, and Trimuno be Enko Esso? Bible say ma obosume ni wiya pipi osume tia ho ya tia ho suma na sifo nyina mu biye ni ho etofo ana mene tumi tu nenu asem so ana achichiri we mu nyina say ready na wa ma ni pa achie as we hold on to the ground, you knew said in the city, or no, no, you'll be an win or the ababitum. And dear Dano, and now we'll be a no pay for her and swab boy home by my departure. And then I see, and baby, I will be at that wood tea as a fiddle. Yeah, dum 106.3 FM. I'm going to go to the house. Pay any organa high, Muslim woman on me, and I can boom, Yasidani, and then come for an intuntum, Rade, my departure, any woofy, any wedgment, any and I'm counsel you to come, tear shame, and you're smart, and you're one within ye. Never be our tear. Bible said, I'm becoming you to me too. So it is not him that wills, that is it he that doeth, that is God who showeth mercy. I pay ready, money move on be and torso. The mouse here crown show the end when you don't see it. Why you don't come for the one to money on page? When I'm at the patch here, Bosumi and Tosun is here. Bosumi and one soon, Yapem, Nidia, 15th of June. When you're in Shrank, Cody, and Edu. Ma'am, Quadam, Penny, Funina, Edwas. I was a man who was a man who was a man who was a man who was a man who was a man who was a man who was a man who was a man who was a man who was a man who was a man who was a man who was a man who was a man who was a man who was a man who was a man who was a man who was a man who was a man who was a man who was a man who was a man who was a man who was a man who was a man who was a man who was a man who was a man who was a man who was a man who was a man who was a man who was a man who was a man who was a man who was a man who was a man who was a man who was a man who was a man who was a man who was a man who was a man who was a man who was a man who was a man who was a man who was a man who was a man who was a man who was a man who was a man who was a man who was a man who was a man 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was a man who was a man who was a man who was a man who was a man who was a man who was a man who was a man who was a man who was a man who was a man who was a man who was a man who was a man who was 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
na di TV anso se ose makwama eye mami Councillor Tina odeni safety tips na omaubi ansana ya free hasi

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1: 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And he weird shankani driver and sa wo pino and women na we and sa nanu baby na me yeni now na me yeni nazo obwa. Alright, Debusia na Ediama no Adom 106.3 FM Rindo Furiata Councillor Tina and eternal my papa Bishop Yao Wusu Ansa and I pay I walk 05 or the Drew a year about 14 times so

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2: Yatiabre. Oh, go yenimine, all be can say. Yano. And no can. But yes, or to four by be all bono.
0: Oh, yano pa.
2: Oh, yano pa. And it's no boho. And it's in ya say, yo, daddy dear. I start here, you know, baby, okovi. Oh, your boss, we dear. I start here, you know, baby, okovi. But Bible said, a man, you can, and from daddy, and you can, yeah.
0: Hey, yeah!
2: And you can, yeah. So, you know how fun one will say, I don't know why, yeah. Now, you can, when you. It's hard to receive it.
0: Yeah, can, you can, you can, you can,
2: you can, you can, you can, you
0: can, you can, you can, you can, you
2: Yet,
0: when you were
2: but or that in Tino, a ya mouth. Say, you can't when you moon, no, it's ya or Chenano, a bayon fast with the amount. Now say, a gentleman was so unsrow set, ya becca and money man. Daddy, a gentleman be one of my. I don't know what kind. Response akwara ndi bayi ntino ayi na jwese woni di
0: min kabio
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0: kan anim
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0: Maybe also cannonim.
2: Cannonim.
0: Adia. Efia. If you all be car, Naya Mompire, Yamfa, a gentleman quite riding and go painting, or Masudi in the kitro. Tunes a gentleman, why do you answer a father? They say, ABA, home. I can also be a father. Maybe metal, only someone to a team now panning your what dies for cut? What I'm out to say, what we show beauty with it? One guan or no more cassa. You don't know, but be a wolf, your war banner. What one way a ding, eh? Wolf is a hair. What poor didn't you maybe home family, no, what you know? To Bose, Trebian or Coenim, Trebian, a man on funnel. I was here quite ready, Uncle Penim, and a pay. 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So I treat him what you would do and they treat me. 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
0: ba bi ye da ye wo di biada ye sre wo Jesus Christo dimu help us of God that would be a standard
2: oh Lord,
0: for our children.
2: That Lord, you help us.
0: Help us of God that your correction will shape us. Na bra bonu sisi so e bia ma koye e sra wo Jesus Christ ntini mu se e wura te e sra wo ba tete ne e de o ni ma e bia no e sra se rade boye na entimi nya adwuma en hye wo din ani mu nyam e bia sa mo e fa e ja no mo kwa urade anim na sra de fa ma wo na sra urade nyankopon na o ma tete na mo de ma e ye e ma ni nyina no e urade ama no dwuma ye adwuma e de ama wo Amen. 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
0: 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Say, class four. From Ujam Buama, watch you from Adanse Asqua. 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

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I say amen and amen and amen and amen. Emil Smith. Say good morning. 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I say good morning. Osavu Furata. Joseph Jembi. 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Greetings to you, Daddy. Okay, you. David Touchmanson. Thank you. Our father. All right, Abusia. Yadiwusi. Yadiwusi, the catchers, media booster. That's what you call a memory, you know. I was from Kasia. I cry with all the men. Kasia, that is Father's Day. We are from the 22nd of June. Now, what you mean, 14 days prayer and fast? Media booster. My father's house, will be near me, or your papa, Bishop, your son, and you've been in the sinisters. I took South Road, you for Abnous. I'm never the victim in any store. So my class may be. Pastor Evelyn, someone so I can home. And now the edge when it's here, all the branches at Accra West, and so so a cost of the epa. I was here, yeah, do AC, some of you. Huh?

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0: the moon.
2: Now pay, so obey a bibia, at least Uncle Fa, school girl, no fabric will fear on the way. 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
6: for a long time our school has faced a major challenge regarding institutional sanitation as the saying goes health is wealth and it is impossible to talk about quality education without providing safe, hygienic, and dignified environment for our children to learn and grow. The lack of an adequate toilet facility didn't just affect health, it disrupted instructional time, lowered student morale, and affected attendance, particularly among our girls.
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Maso Kwansu, because we brass say, yeah, the Jasun Simon at Dome 106.3 FM, Eddie Bro, and eh, Joada, June Nida, and Tosu Edunsiam, we are so grateful to trade them for Yakupom, baby, or the Abidu, a year, and a dream. And surely to Todd, yeah, but take it easy. And show it to 20, especially when you get to wager now. It's a combination of two forces. Ensure to damn ye be into a dying association. Ensure say you can't believe it. Nipa enya baby intra. Ensure ni muna kakrebia enwa nenuachi. Eto kakrebia. There's a challenge in this country. There's a challenge, especially in Accra. Now, if you get to aye wase kropon, if you get to aye Ashanti region, if you get to Emiamia Hudobia, you'll be amazed. Videos are your reporters Eddie Bray will put it there for you to see and then you comment on it. I tell you, this is one major big issue we all have to start addressing it permanently. So important about this issue to really name said here and they yeah to tree and you may yeah and we'll still be talking about our roads. You know, our roads so dangerous. Our roads. Yeah, kwa hawa dona, ya kontrata fwa hawa dona, ayye, ya ama enyina ane chono, ya kwa eno, insu ni jie mwa, wa ye mshisha, apart from se, ebe se, onyoma unye bebinda no, bridge, hawa do, ebubu, ya kwa eno, hawa do, so, hurugu, how do we solve this problem? And then, ye nyo anom, ye manom, ye nananom, ye ofasinom, so, one we SHS. What is up next for them? The issues about Galamsey, road construction, the issues about our health sector, we'll be having a discussion around it. And then, car dealers association, so, one of issues I'm going to raise about, China cars, you know, essay on a Juma. Do you stand with them or they should also find other options? And now, what is your challenge with them? We'll be dealing with that. On matters of school feeding, so, Yentia, K-Tress, so, Kano, and also, everybody sound coming one of the K-Tress, so, are they living up to that expected education now? But in the midst of all this, and you may call me as you say, young family, your friend say, Jason Sim on our Dome 106.3 FM. So, Vigatem, Ekutia Malaria or Quanstrom Kutukraya da Panacea Pharmacy. Sansuna Endpoint Homeopathic Clinic, the end to your chronic disease. Auntie Mary's Gripe Mixture, a relief child, is a happy child. You ever call me some trending issues on social media. Franco Trend Enterprise, Father Roma, phone papa, if ye, as well as DBS Industries. Your birthday messages, look, I only say, empty and everywhere you go, one of them over 30 years in the industry here in Ghana. So, and your mark, kesia, and I want to hear. We get into na personal, tell yourself, connecting energies, Amen Scientific, I respect, Franco Trading Enterprise, phone papa, perfume, Glyco, I say, we cushion you for a year, and it is so, we cushion you for life. And then we get to Pensimu, where Abner Rice, bringing families together one meal at a time, Abner Rice. And Absa, your story matters. If you care to know, your story matters. Wasem, yasem, it wasem, yasem. One other rumor, Anna, Omode, Pensimu, bro. It's a brand new day.

0: Well, yeah, yeah, Tego sister, so I say, but that's my friend, that's my doctor, that's my uncle, that's my brother. Hey, if you met them, she and you, I tell you, so you're genuine about relationship, bro. 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
0: Wow, asan ma me surprise you me she ni e dia be ma Dr. Dubois ye be. Wow. Oh, great to have you back. Wow.
1: Wow.
0: Baby Anna. 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
1: Yeah, no crap.
0: Kuntu Shan Krasa di Enkrana. 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Ebeba Ghana, Hanan say. Doc, Nana Mati say.
1: Oma Nama Boko Pa. You go so then. Oma so him say, Ena Mene Pa. Yes, Friday, I was 19th of June.
0: Yeah.
1: And your Father's Day.
0: Yeah.
1: Much anticipated program.
0: Yes.
1: Yes. Should be Yakanwasem Wadaroma. Yes. Wama Yakunyami Yakanwasem over 2 months. No.
0: Yeah.
1: And this week, Yamebua Friday. And I Janumunina. Beme Bia to end point to me, particularly. No. Beme Bia Ye Eja. Beme bia ye ja. Na sedi isi tiye no. Nse seye ni sedi nse ni isi aye nse seye na si afa no. Ye benya about 3 categories of people.
0: Mm-hmm.
1: Ome baka niko.
0: Mm-hmm.
1: First of all no. End point na ansa no. Ewa ye cherish. Ye friend nse client. Na ansi patients. Omo no. Eyi ubiya. O yale ya. Clinic ono oba. 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Ono no. Dene yade ye abaho. O di stroke ubai. Mahwe ama no. Or the hypertension, or the yadi bi or the ba, or the yadi or the ba, which means treatment in the say ni pano on that day, you know, and no one say ni pano a show ne card.
0: Mm-hmm.
1: Because usually, no, over clinic ya, and ni money the ana ya, and it me who be a nimsa,
0: it me who ni ye.
1: In the moment, ni pa, adi it me identify, say we patient or not, no. And he said, Udu, U card keke, ebe de, ebe base, this is my card. Unya de card, and eba ye no ano. Automatically, you qualify for 2 things. First thing you qualify for is, ube ye free screening on certain sicknesses.
0: Mm-hmm.
1: Hypertension, ebe check o pulse, ni bibia. Ne ya check bibi o wa, ebe kanan se, blood sugar. 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
0: Mm-hmm.
1: Ebe check it.
0: Mm-hmm.
1: Urea. Now, my yasa check bibi, I can say prostate gland.
0: Prostate gland.
1: Yes. Ni a check urethra. Ni a check bladder. Ni a check kidney. That's so account. Ni na if you. Na ye wea yasa check liver no. A check hepatitis.
0: Father.
1: When ye be an answer, we need be.
0: Father.
1: Now, my wea yasa check mujadodo. Hemoglobin. Mujadodo a woman wouldn't be any mono. Ni a check is a check swing in a no. Or more, more patient or end point to impart a clinic. No, we don't do clinic one. Why we yes, I didn't know we are where we are over the corner. And I'm so we a patient. We a patient, other than a dear. We know we are no, not ya ye, but a dear. Say, microwave near ye the amount. Say, rice cooker near ye, near the amount. Say, right, a food juicer near ye the amount. Say, a kettle, say, iron. Na ye ye edi ama. Enti, edo ne first kati, omo ne ye priority no, ye client no, ye patient, omo omo GAD no, omo no no. Ena ye benya the second group of people. Omo no no ne diye hini. Omo ne ni omo wa, ubiwa wa, e ye the first time wa, oba clinic wo. Na oye the first time, ena mse wo ye agenti no, that day no, ono no, sa screen ya me bobo si, obenya ni free. And also, so, you're being free, man. Name on the panel, one on the obvious screen in the VR, and on chess, Obinia, sa, a chebina, ye cano, Obinia be. So, bet many be dia, I just say, why a day, one on no, Nindru, ah, Niadia, Yahuno, say one or so, no, just with me, Ginindru, or Yagin, we are, one on no, a bit to me, and yasa, chebina. And now, Bukana, near Hunore, na ye hunu we no na oso obop on obopane ye de bia check hepatitis na ye hunu bi bia no a ye se ne bia obopane against ayade no e bia vaccination ne ye wo opane against it 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
0: it fear that we are same here kayo
1: fear that we no man ye kan wasa na tell that chebe as awo no e ye say oba oman ah una kura wuti because they be as they ya and our mind what to say or mind what they that be who be say who mind free ah no I don't see a chadi ekese here ah who be tell your mind quick take pictures
0: there was anybody
1: dem go picture no man ko yard boni bia I just say what am for no na de na kwa kwa here yi akrobat bu nyina de ba ho so ho o mu nyina ye enipa bebere owa ye be hu o mu ho
0: yeah
1: Obi ti no man di nkomo de bia mo amota afre me no me pa se me nya o man number no me de me ni o man number o le mum that day wa ba wa o ne he ajun ko bona mo bon ko ba
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0: ko so e ye bi no e ye bi be
1: Ghana for ye ye no no a no
0: e ye bi be
1: ya last last year and the last 2 years and the last 3 years said the musi di odo eye no no eno kwa de da chede enka ho na na de ye di achede aka ho
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0: 5 a.m.
1: 5 a.m.
0: Wow.
1: Last year. Yes, yes, yes.
0: Wow.
1: Yeah. Because no, be about now, bear four.
0: It's clearly also yes, yes.
1: Was it be a diabetes? Metanasa TV, be an amateur also.
0: So, you know, say, yes, so, so maybe what we can do is a better say no, no.
1: Yes, and you know, at this time, you see, no, you better say, you better say no, no.
0: Okay.
1: Now, yet to me, I say, you know.
0: Okay.
1: Now, why, Nipan doors or bros, why? So when time nuru one time be out me duro obe se trade ya ya do be se ne next day a be Saturday
0: okay
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0: that's it. So I told you Dr. Edubuate wasa ba bia you know anti odikaka ade e beautiful about this is all this no importance say opesu apo mu di unsem ehia
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0: ya
1: did I must any pedestrian
0: ya did be
1: Casa
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1: and ca if you didn't move back
0: and the doctor do
1: what
0: in the person
1: and so will be a num be a num one car my and fan say ya and tree and home pino o boy pano na ye better na what we acquire obi enu mo nka kwan be na befa so a obeka no a enkoye offensive
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1: 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It could be liver condition. It could be yamu normal na ebia SA. It could be say utimu ni fever. Na wotwe mu nyina no man, e be di san komo no. Na yetime ebia Ghana for any ewosa area no. Better Ghana for nyina se. End point to me party clinic. Said the ebedema no usie na meka se, eye nyame boa Friday etwam Father's Day. End point to me particular clinic only you didn't know. I check the change in chino. I want your day ma free screen your screen be briowa. You beat me at the aye. Who you will be a wafina will first time I walk back clinic what they are. Oba obey your registration. Obey your card, which is 70 Ghana cedis. Name on Musa Waba clinic order that they are we patient here. Who yes obey your card? Who card that into who yes obey your card? And no, I don't know your idea. Ghana for ancient and so. Yeah, was Spinters Road Shell Signboard, Tema. Committee 22, Kumase Kronom Abue Nya, Techiman, Hensha. For end point to me, particularly, Yadi Bia How Bia. Mama didn't so bit my friend, your number is so. Number near 0244.
0: 0244.
1: 86.
0: 86.
1: 70.
0: 70.
1: 68.
0: 68.
1: 0244.
0: 0244.
1: 86.
0: 86.
1: 70.
0: 70.
1: 68.
0: 68. Doc.
1: Oh, man. I salute you this morning.
0: Well, Michiana, wow. Wadaroma, baby, I'll tell you, baby, I'll tell you, I'll tell you, I'll safe. In sure to tell you,
1: and it's a way, Belmine, Yango Pandaroma,
0: Bibia, and
1: the Concon so far. You know,
0: but you're on your Dr. Dubuatinana.
1: Me pato Wadaroma.
0: Ah, okay. Doctor Darcy, have a blessed day. Have a blessed day. Doctor Dubuati or Endpoint Homeopathic Clinic and ne ye kasafa halitosis. So but what you can't charge you say Unyami Adma, the big celebration for our fathers and making sure say you're conscious about your health, no. And your more dear guakwem it was Sprinters Anatema branch, no. All other branches in Yanano, you know, free health screening because we Endpoint Homeopathic Clinic branches in Yanano apart from a year Sprinters Anatema one day I check your son Ebersosum. One number ni BMI 0244 867068. Na what you mean when I think it on Yadibia done a crank or doubt to be on make sure say what the crack or end point. But on the 19th and on the 20th, special day, special health screening, and which now I check them was so Sprinters Anatema, yeah, they are twice with the amount. Auntie Mary's gripe mixture, Auntie Mary's gripe mixture. A dra NS chemist for an iron almost a distributor Oko pharmacy bia unye bi at all the yin yin kwada one sin fifia na akoye a how can siama one ankasania o forno sansunam which is omuyem kukuru kukuru kukuru kubi that discomfort no digestive discomfort and that's upset no Auntie Mary's grab because oko Auntie Mary's grab Mr. B Sadin in a edia film and make sure say you are part of that family. A relieved child is a happy child. And then Vigatam Panacea Pharmacy for one of the one diaba and they won't say Ekutia malaria el kwansro guzo Vigatama Panacea Pharmacy Diabana Dodona Kasa de Bitma Fre 0593 802 668 and 0274 182 917. Na what you mean when Eddie a year in Kitao. Time check 8 minutes after 7. Yeremuanisa. But I thought that this gentleman on the hookanika sae just on aware about 2 days, 3 days, 4 days back. Want me for a response and command Koda dada. Oh yes, Anna. Obi woke cano. Obi woke cano. And what Abna neba peyino. Anakitu an udina woda.
2: Sa.
0: Second one udina woda.
2: Oh okay.
0: We do yadi. Kuni watu zafre me. We do yadi.
2: And what such as like kuni watu zafre me. Kuni watu zafre me. Enye kasapa.
0: Enye
2: ofa da bi bide. What did you yasa odi si for?
0: Oh, me uru oni fi ho.
2: Okay.
0: Abina watu zafre me.
2: I know.
0: having a yiddy because of mine, of mine, of mine. Now, opposite, Missy, what does it mean? Pamela, you know, Oba, Epe, what your attention?
2: My son, or yes,
0: Delilah, that diamond. Now, when you call the first one, or Fred, what Patrol, who you're dear? Now, we can wait to be too kind. And I'm the band or shall I?
2: I'm a quantum,
0: I'm a quantum, I'm here weekend. But Patrol, be a, now if you want to sell them, there's a problem.
2: But be acquainted with them.
0: Oh, yeah, you scram a friend. Nah, what to be a news?
2: Yeah,
0: oh, yeah, news. Yeah.
2: Hey.

0: It is just a call away from Dominic Kessie Buanafe. Wish him say something sweet, something very, very, very warming. Former Dominic Kessie Buanafe, happy birthday, Dominic Kessie Buanafe. You are such a great guy, such a wonderful guy, a committed friend, a loyal friend, very hard-working guy, multimedia at Dawasi, for being a part of that family. Oyere so da si mama Lydia
1: yeah
0: odana si pa
1: akwa mama Lydia mana aye pani pani dodo
0: akwa mama Lydia
1: so mana aye mba pani young Lydia yeah very
0: safety special
1: yeah very young Lydia yeah
0: auntie Lydia
1: auntie susu I don't know person of babre one time
0: sister Lydia
1: sister well
0: okay, you have a good report. So what's happening? Did you hear me? Because you're paraya pate. I could say
1: some master pate still. I'm paying phone to me. Ending when you want me here. Never know this is so. Ebi exist so papa mami. Now that the foreign ministry is acting, no.
0: Yeah.
1: Me name set. Wow. I didn't buy it. Be a week or two ago.
0: Yeah.
1: I don't know if you know. Kata yale. I come on vessel moment.
0: Beba.
1: As it means, no money foreign ministry. Name come on. I said yeah. I don't know. Eh, ya kuni. And on a many kabi and a betche. But still. He might not play the Panama game.
0: Still.
1: Still. I say, Obambiane, Nemra, Tiemra, or Canada, not being removed.
0: But why are people saying that, Papa with the Asian administration, or a week, Kakra, saying, Papa Bakunana, Pampa Patitiana, Akononi, Dino, Contiasia,
1: oh, there be Momo, and don't just say, Obikrum, go on Jazz,
0: Obikrum,
1: Atrukrum, on Jazz. I'll say, Miles, on Jazz.
0: Obi Krumu
1: Shishi. Hey, you say ma, you say fa hui, ni ya kase ye babes na, you say ma ye ma, eh by force.
0: Ishu.
1: You say ma mo ma.
0: Ma mo ma.
1: Say ya say ya baba.
0: You say ma mo ma.
1: You say, the you was not coming. The go ahead was not coming.
0: Wow.
1: Ma mo ma. Me na me di me ho, me say ma ye ma.
0: What a good example.
1: Ebu di ebu, ishu di abaho, meri ma di ye.
0: Shuripa, beja asama.
1: Shuripa, beja asama. What does it say? It's a name of Fanko Fao, eno di, enam honre.
0: Yeah.
1: The Canada foyer, eno na, excellency su papa.
0: Yeah.
1: When you are given hosting rights, eno na se blatter, den same year to your children. Sa ni ma winner, se se si. As I said, on my own, you two said, I will be a qualified to play at the World Cup, no. Obeti me up by be open. So I call Canada, so I call Mexico, so I call USA.
0: So
1: every World Cup host country must guarantee two fundamental principles: the safety of the country and the unrestricted entry of all qualified teams, officials, and referees.
0: Yeka say former ambassador Eddie Carter Diaba. And so lessons from the Pate visa saga. Canada, a British colony, has denied him entry. The USA, with all its recent visa hullabaloo, has allowed him entry. And as we speak, is in the USA. Their reason for not Canadian him. They say they are aware of the rape charges against him. But they hold the belief that until proven guilty at a trial by a competent court, he remains innocent and free to enter the US of A. And so he talks about unfair treatment to Eye Irapate. And the party in Bastille, you have a conference match.
1: What's me aqua for anything? What's me aqua cobo? What's me aqua USA?
0: But I can say.
1: Oh, well, it could be a blessing in disguise.
0: It could be.
1: I said, boys, the person on bed, JB, Biamo, who said, Nana. Yeah, I said, Nana, you're near break. They're not doing anything.
0: They're
1: not telling me, say, yes, yeah, bye. That is what.
0: But so far, any surprises in the game so far?
1: Well, so far, I think the Haiti game, and I can't say, Haiti be debated, but I'm with D1 pay. Haiti D1 penny, and they are. Then, of course, Techie, so just share them.
0: Yeah.
1: Techie, but Techie 2-0 pa. And also, yeah, one, because we thought that Techie could get over that. And no, apart from no, Tunisia 4-5 for no so dos or
0: yeah.
1: Tunisia 4-5. I might change Africa for you. I could have watched my identity. I was like, Kivet so bad.
0: What do you have to say? Morocco, Ghana, and a bit to me, I could do lands for them. Yeah. What do you have to say?
1: Well,
0: Morocco,
1: well,
0: yeah. Probably it's on behalf of Ghana, Aji Company High. But last four, there, Morocco and Ghana. What do you say?
1: Last four?
0: Yeah. Morocco and Ghana.
1: I want to watch. What's that? I hear Morocco.
0: Yeah.
1: Best time I hear Ghana first match answer.
0: It will shock you.
1: Now I want to watch Ghana against Panama.
0: It will shock
1: no
0: you.
1: No matter the result, it's a performance. Also, she said,
0: Panama, the I'm not interested. Because whether Panama is sharing you, whether they're showing my dad's on the game. It's your build up idea. Maybe you need to be to say, Ghana, but I tell you, the Ecosy. The Ecosy.
1: Yeah.
0: Say, Morocco, Jina, no. Oh, Minia. As a Becassa, Ghana team, that's a still now.
1: Madiana Makatona, I want to watch our first game.
0: Yeah.
1: Man, say, no, that is going to be, you know, first official game. Her lineup or the best starting. And then the ACs team, when you're GDS, someone born and then they're going to be bring out doubts, especially with regards to a player to be injury concerns and then returning from injury. First game, and who will keep the post? Say, Atizigi, and I say, yeah, Asari, no, say, back four, no, I'm on that ball. All those things, you didn't want to feel your back against Panama, I bet you, Panama, on pedigree in world football. No, you have no business being in the last four. Now, if you're able to get over Panama convincingly, great football, and I say, yaba.
0: I'm going to go to the house.
1: I'm going to go to the house. I'm going to go to the house. I'm going to go to the house. I'm going to go to the house. I'm going to go to the house. I'm going to go to the house. I'm going to go to the house. I'm going to go to the house. I'm going to go to the house. I'm going to go to the house. I'm going to go to the house. I'm going to go to the house. I'm going to go to the house. I'm going to go to the house. I'm going to go to the house. I'm going to go to the house. I'm going to go to the house. I'm going to go to the house. I'm going to go to the house. I'm going to go to the house. I'm going to go to the house. I'm going to go to the house. I'm going to go to the house. I'm going to go to the house. I'm going to go to the house. I'm going to go to the house. I'm going to go to the house. I'm going to go to the house. I'm going to go to the house. I'm going to go to the house. I'm going to go to the house. I'm going to go to the house. I'm going to go to the house. I'm going to go to the house. I'm going to go to the house. I'm going to go to the house. I'm going

0: bɛyɛ mmiɛnsa me ne mo so su
1: yeah.
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0: patcho apple.
1: It might be a good present, but what wasting on ampe, Mr. Adiebi, what ampe? What the mami?
0: The empty.
1: So be our talk. Yeah, alcoholic drink. I bring me. Minimum no. Empty. What am I?
0: Metronam.
1: Famous today. I'm a kame.
0: Metronam. I had to drink three bremi. Metronam. Is it still?
1: Metronam. Three bremi. I'm wasting no.
0: Metronam. Three bremi.
1: I'll be out in Nam. My anka. We be gone. Metronam. Three bremi. I'm wasting no. So we should find something else to buy for Dominic. Empty. Maybe 30 years.
0: Nana ebo

0: So that's the man, Dominic Kisiebo Abra. Just on him on YouTube. But I never heard Dominic Kisiebo. Happy birthday to Dominic Kisiebo. Koniba.
1: And also the 100% too.
0: 100%.
1: Happy birthday to Dominic Kisiebo.
0: I'm expecting Sir Alisa because of breakfast and I say.
1: And yeah, yeah, but seconds. Baby, I will be on a pay. Yeah, tongue cram and patch. Much say that, mommy. Why? Maybe so. I may have a friend, Papa seconds. Now, my channel said that birthday, Kaka, could be a cost of you. Had a year called need this year, no. One can one, a bit hygiene.
0: Oh, I know, Afro. Hey, come on, now who are you?
1: Who are you, Papa? I can't. Julius Debra, the chief of staff, Dominic Awoda. Metallics, and then a Dominic Awada, your tongue come out. Miss Anson, Aqua Towers, and then a Domia Awada, and to Babia will be my own tongue car. Dr. Brenner Champon, and then a Dominic Awada, already in what SIC, State Insurance, Brandon Bojuma too much. James
0: Edging Boat,
1: Bojuma too much. Bojuma too much.
0: I think I can't ask what transform SIC.
1: Me catch another Omoko Pitia, or can we be? Now they imagine so your organization, now mobile insurance, as some Nasio Nakasa Jim.
0: Yes. Your friend Emmanuel Asie do such a Mr. Sachere. Wow.
1: And then Dominic Awada. Why? Emmanuel Asie do such virtual InfoSec Africa. I don't pay you to check a CFA.
0: Omunchi free half.
1: And you know credit. Oh man. And, and, and,

0: so. I don't dear.
1: She be afi kwame rada. Oh my goodness, Kwame from Etiamu. Who from Etiamu?
0: Atem Kwame.
1: Yeah, Atem Kwame.
0: Because I'm quite no so sure that we
1: say of our quota a pay be beat. Hey, now who are you? Can the guy that with the chair?
0: Man, see, I see him. And then Dominic, how that? No man only must say. And then your best celebrity Dominic is here, boy. Because the video here, now me dima we ever pay ya. Ah, man, minimum say Dominic, but who watch the wa?
1: Debbie.
0: Time na make it a calm.
1: Yes.
0: Oh, there, now, Hokra.
1: Whatever you say, Ube ye di anabe kasa. It will be used against you.
0: Debbie, Baba, you can never use this against me.
1: We have big interviews coming up. We have been discussing issues, no matters of our road construction, and then we'll be getting into the health sector as well as education sector. Caterers, no one no more on a year, ni issue, one issue. We'll be having that conversation, you know, with the mayor. How na come over here?
0: Na come over here? Yes,
1: yeah,
0: the baba.
1: Yeah.
0: No man, Auntie Maggie or Accra City and City.
1: Yeah.
0: Or you call businesswoman pa.
1: Yeah.
0: Oti abdomen so pa.
1: Yeah.
0: Into man, ne Dominic, awo da wate wa udi mwa.
1: Okay.
0: Na ye papa ya no wa oyevo. Organizer.
1: Yenina Swansa. So, Miss Senior, ewo, Jason Sam. Miss Senior, ewo.
0: Senior, my.
1: Senior,
0: okay. Me as Miss Senior, no.
1: Senior, Machi, a point is saying.
2: Benjamin Kwabena Santi.
0: Dominico! Dominico! Dominico! Dominico! Dominico!
1: Why you not crying?
0: Hey!
1: What I saw, Kat Dominico.
2: Benjamin Kwabena Santi. Patience, Abna Pokuya.
0: Jeremia, Jeremia, Jeremia. CJ, CJ, CJ. Oh, wow. Oh, wow.
1: CJ, Miss Senior.
2: Oh, my God.
1: You're a very wonderful guy.
0: Oh, yes.
1: Very, very. I had to find time.
0: Yes.
1: On the program to wish you well.
0: That's nice.
1: That's the most important thing.
0: Yes, yes.
1: CJ.
0: Sorry, Jeremiah.
1: Jeremiah.
0: Jeremiah. Jeremiah.
1: Jeremiah.
2: Jeremiah. No. I'm not Kwame King. I'm Kwame. I'm not imagining the D. M. M.
1: CJ, what am I about to pay it to you?
2: See, I mean, how I say. Now, Ninchi, I do my smart telephone. I think it's a beautiful day. Dominic, you see, boy. I just bless God for his life.
1: Amen.
2: A very diligent young man. You know, and I love his consistency because before Dominic, my monitor no on a sempa kaba time adeba Philip Osebunsu and Tiaba and say on Mekami team no on Jasono. I just felt it was an opportunity to work with him. And I loved working with him.
1: Yep.
2: He's a wonderful young man.
1: Yeah.
2: And so on this day, senior. Dominic is here, boy. I said, mommy.
1: Yeah.
2: And I'm sorry, I'm going to go to the house. I'm going to go to the house. This coming year, Dominic is going to see a whole lot of beautiful things.
0: Patience. Patience. Jeremiah. Tete.
2: Numodromo, boom.
0: Numodromo.
1: CJ Patrick, 24-hour economy book.

0: So from Mrs. Dominic Kessie, we are leading answer to Dominic. Because he wants to be what they want.
1: Jesus.

0: Well, Osha Brenna, 44 minutes after 7, just so 7 at 106.3 FM. So, and Wajibra Uti now, you know, lots of the text messages and Eba celebrating Dominic Kisiye Boa. But Snit Forsimen Kao, yon komo bi disi siya. Snit Forsimen Kao, say, and they say, if you're on the lookout for their luxury apartments, I want to air tone dia, and akwenya kisiye pa na beto dia mao. Say, upe bi ewo, eye, Edinkra Heights. A war cantonments. OPB war a year Sakumono, a year Royal Tivoli. OPB war a year Klagon, a year Meridian Gardens. Snit Forsimen Kao say, Akwenya Kasia Pana Betodia Bow. Free 1 was 0244 593 276. And I say, Okosra on baby, I want sales office one, 6th floor, Rich Tower, Accra. Now what you mean on Edinka Town. Snit say, Sa Kwenya Wino, at the home house, which many 2, 3, or 4 bedroom units across a selected communities, a war and Kahanum Sim. Now, Makoson Swa Kao say, because your story matters to us, let me try Absano. Bribiada, a dear Bakwe Kao, and it say, whether you are into agribusiness, retail, mining, hospitality, manufacturing, trade, and as a logistics, APSA Force Main Cultures. This is one unique opportunity, APSA say, get closer to any of their relationship managers. Now, if you want to solve your problem, ma'am. Now, one year, a share soon, kwa. Ebebuwa mausi kasem, ujedia udi, Ghana ni amanone, anafi, digital bank in wasem, sonu, one baby, bia kama, ediama. Absa say, we hear sem, one hear sem, your story matters so much to them. Well, obo this year, ahwenye, Mrs. Lydia Kisiyebua, ewa humana
1: sonu. Mrs. Dominic, Obali.
2: Hello.
1: Matse.
2: Good morning.
0: So you said Dominic, the brofun kwa un.
1: Ah, po.
2: Come on, in the country.
1: Yeah, what's here? Leave the country, over country. Yeah, okojo ya nwa kabro fun.
0: Okojo ya nwa kabro fun. Lydia na bokodi an kran obi ahoye. Yeah.
2: Kata nyanya
0: dumo. Eneye ukuna awoda just a short poem. Now for you name say also on pekasa pizza. It is just a short poem about your husband. Now for you that was you.
2: Okay, so please permit me to speak English. Make the tree with
0: no problem.
1: Tell me that's an over the tree who has any just say.
2: Okay, so I just want to tell him that I love him so much, and we thank God for his life. And on behalf of me, Minerva, Deandra, and Anaya, we want to wish him a very happy, happy, happy birthday. And may all his dreams, his secret prayers, and everything comes to pass in the name of Jesus.
1: Amen. Amen. Amen.
0: I want to catch you.
1: I want
0: to
1: catch you. I love you. I love you.
0: I love you. I love you.
1: It's what Dominic did. If I treat the car,
2: okay. Dominic, Kisi, Yeboa. Me don't pass.
0: Yay! Yay! Mrs. Baba, Yay!

0: I tell you, this is so sweet. Dominic is here, boy. We didn't pay a chi casa and a casa. Oh, let it wakasa. I said, Dominic is here, boy.
1: Me do pa.
0: Okay, so you're now whoa.
1: Yes.
0: It's ever celebrated their birthday, boy. But okay. I want to call you, Maso. And I'm upon a break a cardia brain. But you're unimum.
1: Minimum of
0: you are Bernard in Trakwa, national okay. chairman.
1: Mm-hmm.
0: Vadak.
1: Yes.
0: Okay. Now they somebody release via Babonting. Ten. Oh, about the tough my Nafi. Yet you say. Okay, so my men can kaka kaka, and I'll be one top of my head, making kaka kaka. I'll say, over the few years, Ghana has witnessed a rapid influx of Chinese automobile brands, companies such as Zonda, GWM, Geely, and Jeto are now importing, assembling, and retailing vehicles directly to Ghanaian consumers. This is not simply competition. It is a structural takeover of a market that Ghanaian dealers have built over decades. We do not oppose foreign investment. What we oppose are the deeply unequal conditions under which it is being allowed to operate. Our members who import used cars from the United States, Europe, and Japan pay import duties and taxes of between 35 to 50%. Chinese assemblers operating locally, by contrast, enjoy duty exemptions on semi-knockdown SKD and complete knockdown vehicle kits. This is not a level playing field. It is shrinking our market share, increasing our vehicle holding times, and directly threatening the livelihoods of thousands of Ghanaian families. The risks go beyond economics. China has announced plans to phase out petrol and diesel vehicles by 2030. As a result, Ghana is increasingly becoming a target for the export or dumping of these outgoing combustion engine vehicles. Without strict regulatory intervention by the Ghana Standards Authority, the Driver and Vehicle License Authority, DVLA, and the Ghana Investment Promotion Center, GIPC, Ghana risks becoming a dumping ground for substandard vehicles. That is a safety and environmental hazard that cannot be ignored. We must also ask a straightforward question. America, Korean, Japanese, and German automobile brands have operated in Ghana for decades. They manufacture and distribute vehicles, yet none of them has set up retail garages to compete directly with Ghanaian dealers. Why then are Chinese firms being permitted to handle both distribution and retail, effectively controlling the entire value chain? So, VUDA calls on government to take the following steps. One, reform import taxes and duties to ensure Ghanaian dealers compete on genuinely level playing field with SKD, CKD assemblies. Two, enforce the Ghana Investment Promotion Center Act, which prohibits foreign nationals from engaging in retail trade. Chinese firms must be restricted to distribution only, as other foreign manufacturers have consistently respected. Enforce strict standards on vehicle quality, safety, and warranties to protect consumers and prevent Ghana from becoming a dumping ground. Four, support local dealers through Exim Bank financing, structured training, and mentorship so that our members can modernize and remain competitive. Two, they are talking about the AI Publican System was introduced by the Ghana Revenue Authority to curb revenue leakages and prevent under-invoicing at Ghana's ports. In principle, the objective is understood. In practice, the implementation is causing serious and unjustified harm to vehicle importers. The system functions as a mandatory minimum valuation threshold, prohibiting custom officers from clearing goods below AI-generated values unless a centralized secretariat approves an exception. The consequences is that the algorithm routinely assigns inflated values to imported vehicles, causing duty assessments to double or even triple without justification. Importers have no meaningful avenue for recourse. So they are calling on government, one, to immediately engage VUDAG and other trade stakeholders to review and reform the AI publicans system, introduce a flat duty rate system for automobiles and spare parts as promised to Ghanaian voters, ensure all duty assessments are based primarily on actual commercial invoices in full compliance with WTO guidelines. And then they talk about DVLA plates and they talk about stolen vehicles. On the DVLA plates, VUDA calls on DVLA to conduct an immediate and independent forensic audit of the current edition of DV plates and publish a full transparent account of every allocation made. Again, strictly enforce Regulation 23 of LI2180 and take appropriate action against individuals found to be illegally using DV plates for personal purposes. Finally, on the DV plates, formally engage VUDA and recognize dealer unions in the design, allocation, and oversight process for all future editions of the dealer plates. And then they touch about stolen vehicles, and on the stolen vehicles, they raise issues. And conclusion is that, fellow Ghanaians, VUDA is committed to fair, safe, and decisive automotive sector. We do not oppose to progress or to foreign investment. We are opposed to unfair rules, illegal practices, and policies that displace Ghanaian dealers and destroy Ghanaian livelihood. With the right policies and genuine stakeholder engagement, Ghanaian dealers can coexist and thrive alongside foreign brands. We can protect jobs, protect government revenue, and protect consumer trust. VUDA calls for stronger protection of Ghanaian vehicle dealers. Government must protect Ghanaian businesses. We cannot allow our market to be taken over. We stand ready for dialogue. We are prepared to meet with all relevant ministries and institutions to find practical and lasting solutions. VUDA welcomes foreign investment but opposes market takeover by foreign dealers. And they've copied the relevant ministries: Ghana Institute of Freight Forwarders, Ghana Union of Traders Association, Ghana Investment Promotion Center, Ghana Revenue Authority, Ghana Police Service, Driver and Vehicle License Authority, Economic and Organized Crime Office, Ministry of Justice and Attorney General's Department, Ministry of Interior, Ministry of Finance, and Ministry of Trade, Agribusiness, and Industry. So they've copied all of them. On that note, I'm not Makwabe, now for Indian call.
1: China for ba or my baby system ni mu any a shiny or mode ba and said ye a tuono as a jaw mokakra in tama modia no nebuan wa form chem modia na mode banantia ya nebe se mojuma and dan chenswa omo chese China phone word is wading se fear kakre wo ye nimuno cast the said ye use a phone near de ni digum no mu be yinin in a free or mo system ni mu this omu ye free system no mako EVA electric ones 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Let's say, Yamia Dom, Mr. Mohia Kofi, Marty.
2: Yeah.
1: Boko de.
2: Oh, Yamedi.
1: Business, of course, Didi Kane.
2: Didi Kamechia, a bad members in
1: the same.

0: Yes.
1: 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It is a marizi de drosso pa a free briben a more money bar so said the we are China for no.
2: That's it. You need buy, also say China for no a baby racro no mono a check. Na car for no. Yeah, yes, me and time for yes, and my bonty be breed. And it is a whole share, or say, yes, I'm not the buying a dozen. Yes, so I check and sana, yes, I am seminal abba. China for no abano, almost started bano, Marco. No more bansoa, no more number, yea, garages, no. 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No a proper honor the castle no a dear go auton. San your money to me a coso arche. Emma ye din can cry a report. It be a dear call my GIPC for say omon she say China for abay maimo. 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
2: 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Nay, answer ye to an amo, Aqua China, ho, Aqua, Aqua, send you, Musi, O Muyo, Mujuma. Meanwhile, by me to me, a catcher will say, We a fiddy, a fiddy, a quetchy pa, so, Opa, be a home to me, be, sir, say, so gun any and any petun to be Aqua China. I will know. To me, a quack could be an answer. A quack could be fee cra now say, may me to me talk as at the ma nipa. Debbie. Won't me inquire side in a crowd. Name mum gun and need you bet me and say, so to China ho. Ness who crew me gun and a badia, who bet me a dinner name out at the knock or no a quack or talk a car. Natches or no the abba. Even a shipment, Ghana funny be a shipment to ho. Our mo ye agent or mo ship picker. Who be says here on 1.2 in your container and found my bra China ni enka. So who China hormo? Let's will be your choba na if na a ye gun and in a co you know, said and ye China ni any do any more un to me and go yes, a man who man in ye. Yes, that call a co investigating who ye say. Auntie said. 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
1: e
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1: Almost a second, no Ghana, no
2: Ghana. Omo, a woman line, or the old.
1: Okay.
2: It will be in one more babble, she shakas, or Hanama, unconquered register would say, association, you know, I'll beat me in your coin, so buy and I know she shen a cast. And I will free almost as soon so I, ye wo, ye, ye, ye, ye, ton cast, I use cast, no, I, ye, woman, it will be a also ton can, or so register would, sir, a for the union, no, and answer. Situation. Na China phone me who baby omo mo register because omo to use car. Yeah yeah, you to use car no omo marry.
1: Use car hona ka me baby because un se mon kata no matro se semi knockdown je se car no enya kwesia but en say sir and I say eno no
2: semi knockdown.
1: Mun cheche mo na complete knockdown na cheze yi.
2: Semi knockdown no eye car omo omo hwehwe omo assemble car. So say we yeah SKD na na chere se wo assemble. And now we assemble cars. And I say CKD na nature say who manufacture. 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
2: 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Even if any man aye, a human aye, we are not Ghana buying a boka. It's not say a car na obon car taxes or be free cars now. Monday banishing in ano. But buying an NJ. Into a bedroom baby and can feel no match, you know, because I say, by this time you start to say, you manufacture sa cars no crow. Then, no, almost so, more manage, or more man, or more assemble cars no hana, as no crown, so I quack or you almost dead do. It's not say, baby, a drun and by this time
1: 5 years now, so
2: 5 years now, so much him.
1: And so, so it's all not a bank, so I subsidize them.
2: Yes,
1: we're here for
2: so. If you no match you. 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So na ye new ma bibri ya ka bu mo
0: okay so ahunye mebem me pese the public should be the judges because nipa bibroba yeah YouTuber a lot of people are also not satisfied with the arguments they are putting across maybe tino monti o masiyi so specifically enyoma bem pa na eye usia kwan ana akwansidie e omadwuma bo yinim in relation to issues am really more releasing DVLA China phone de no
1: yeah.
0: And all other matters dem pa ne ha no de ne ha no
1: ya kofi my interview
3: okay onyoma mamen chiremu kakana tiasie from the main chairman de no kai
1: okay
3: and the Ghana Automotive Development Policy GADP 5 years ago or 6 years ago na yeah assemble cars for Ghana na difference Toyota Ghana any other brand new cars now motor Ghana hano no more import direct from their country of origin normally about Ghana and a Ghana yes sir Ghana Automotive Development Policy no edibai say henceforth no instead of one make crackers na ba complete car they are giving them the licenses to rather assemble them here in Ghana. As it since 2020, and as our law, no, it take effect. And you know, the laws no extra say obetimi the SKD and then the CKD, which is the Michema HHM. The SKD is car skeleton.
1: Mm-hmm.
3: Skeleton. Into what the bar, not other parts, not a kahun.
1: Oh, they are kahun.
3: No, what about this? And a CKD in here from scratch.
1: And no,
3: would the parts be there? No, about this. There's a way and a sa. I buy a bema with tax holidays. For the next 5 years now, must start sir laws no. Or be on tax holidays. It won't be a tax. Now, before you qualify, you need to come and register with the Ghana Automotive Development Policy no office. A war opposite STC yeah, there will come in Kromasek.
1: Okay.
3: It's open to everybody, including Ukra Wutiwe. Aha. But it's because a capital intensive. And the individuals won't mean just oh sorry, I said
1: Ukra registered.
3: Yeah. And you know. The company is very company, Hyundai 4, Toyota 4, China trucks for you. Omina register.
1: Mm-hmm.
3: It is since then, you know, they are enjoying this, tax free now, incentive for, abandon the mom, mom.
1: The best answer, mom, mom, we are not from.
3: And it is, I'm the bar, not from. Meanwhile, you know, the law on HSA is supposed to be SKD and CKD.
1: Mm-hmm.
3: But they have taken advantage in bringing in a complete build cars.
1: Mm.
3: And omo dia share Sagana Automotive Development Policy nim say as if so ma be wa but a complete board car.
1: Mm.
3: And omo import directly into the country.
0: So general Ghana Amrano e makwan for that complete build cars no.
3: Inish,
0: to fall under the amount omo kwan say.
3: Yes.
1: Yeah.
3: Initially no say so, set up the company you are entitled to bring few of the complete build cars. But you have to rely solely on the SKD and the CKD, you know.
0: Then I think now be build the
3: yes. Then who say oh yeah, man. Mm. But the law allows say AB and now be build the 10 SKD and a CKD. Which means the fully built two cars at
0: least field. To showcase.
3: Yes, to showcase.
0: Yeah.
3: But say no, anya sa no moye no.
0: Boom,
3: boom, no amadi abba boom. Meanwhile, no, they don't pay duties.
0: Because they fall under tax exemption.
3: Yes.
0: They are buying shit.
3: Exactly.
0: Mm. They are abusing that privilege.
1: Yes.
3: And I'm a car and the price, no, I a bit reasonable. Now, young youth dealers, you know, the law within the Ghana Automobile Development Policy, you know, actually say, maybe the used car, because I don't qualify to be registered as the GADP, you know, media may important direct from Abruchi. And she said, car in 1 year and poor, they classify it as a used car. And she made the bar, media duty component of 35% to 50%.
0: Yes, Kakitua.
1: Wow. Now, or can amount out toy?
3: Can amount
0: out. 35 or?
3: Yes, say, cost of for amount, the invoice, a cover on. Do we cheer size, cano? Now, what they compare the assemblers now?
0: Oh, say.
3: Also, we don't
0: want
3: and you know, you can imagine why invest it.
0: DBA there, I'm born by form.
3: Thank you.
0: I'm born by form.
3: Exactly.
0: Based on Ghana government,
1: yeah.
3: Exactly. And Ghana government is not getting any if anything revenue from them directly. Maybe until one beton castle, no. NBA, normal taxes, company taxes, Iana Omuchiano.
1: Mm.
3: But in the case of we the used dealers, you know, you import what directly. Your duty, your tax, BBR, El Habo, as any cars, and Eddie P. And what you price and Eddie compare, certainly your price and everything, ever cost Rokakra. But that notwithstanding, and your crampoon is here, your issue in the world. The issue here is that Chinese Fuaba Bura industry, no more.
0: Marketing,
3: no more. Where the classification of their status, you don't know whether they are part of the Ghana Automotive Development Policy or they are just ordinary used dealers like us.
0: Cast the same one.
3: Yes. It's in the name of GAPDC, no, and now say they are just trying to be like ordinary indigenous Ghanaian dealers.
0: Mm-hmm. But so, yes, sir.
3: Yeah, yes, sir. But the law do not allow them to do so. But they are doing it. And no, almost so. Whatever means, you know, Oma conform a cast naba. And there are some information here, which let's say, how about on some tax exemption beer? Oma conform cast in large quantities. into only be go yard more. Omunchia duty immediately. Almost they are no part of the Ghana automotive.
0: Omujina.
3: Omujina.
0: And a mumojumana affecting.
3: Exactly. This is the issue.
0: Babu Nancy Amuko Shesha ministers by papers. Mumashesha. Meuso Mako Rans and Shesha to church pictures.
3: No minister of trade or by any appointing or by no. Ne your confirmation you could chia no. That was last year.
0: But beyond that, this 2-3 weeks back.
3: No. Old picture and I wanted to two.
1: Oh,
3: okay. Old picture. Say bloggers in India. I know more pictures.
0: Okay.
3: Eti yekuti ano ye access to her. Say ye issues are yewono ye pese. Ye nyano ya chiro letters.
0: Are you kidding me?
3: Oh yes.
0: Now dear, that's what Guta also said. Okay, Guta.
1: Guta to be complaining bitterly.
0: But they are looking for assets. I mean, tell me see.
3: Yes.
0: If they more can understand it, dear. What is the difficulty? A force to reckon with, like that. Vudak was in there.
3: Vadak.
0: Nase mo shusha kwenya. Eshia muamu sector is taking years to meet the sector minister. That's not fair.
3: Yeah.
0: And that's what we do to ourselves. So.
1: Yeah.
0: Nipana a contributor towards Ghana economy minister bit imagine Najina Yino. Opa Kwenya Krano sector minister didn't come out. And ministers Bamjo Munti sometimes you know Moya Mane Broso. It's not this administration. Moya Mane Broso too much. It's over Kono na Brunifia Kwanaki to Ebisi and Wenya Bram as no ko. It's ministers Muntie. Hold on, maybe it's painful because if they had seen the ministers or relevant authorities now, maybe assembly on the catcher or monocrano, who say we have to revise our strategy or know what to do. But umunu is you foul. Nipano betimachu if you shouldn't crack and crash or umwow. That's what they did to the garment industry. You see, my ma, mama. And question, Yaji Gum, and no, I cheer for so a quarter baby. That's why they did to a young baby, dear. You see, who knew, cause
1: you be a good fire somewhere to
0: talk. So, what country is this? Sometimes our ministers, they be at America, Munia, Mosum, Yen, Yasumo. Anybody with the ministerial appointment, be a bam, be a baba, a bam, it's like, Omuye, Yen, Yen, is a seer sumo. In fact, you are providing service to us because we gave you the power to be where you are. It's unfortunate. Yes, the Vada for Kenya, we are siding with them. We have issues. We will ask questions about that. But the painful aspect is that when a force like Vadek, like Guta, like Wanwan, when they promote various sectors, ministers, they have to go through the mill for like a year. I know what I said. What's the meaning of that? Usa minister Corona Breswa, Ubenya Daji, Etimako, Omoho, Enemako Bong, Komo for almost 4, 5, 6 hours because about to Oba.
3: Yeah.
0: What do you mean by this? What do you mean by this? This is what we keep doing ourselves as a country. And that's what the challenge is. Timisre. Se u tie krana, se u fi se die du no, e bia, e nse e ba no, mo be twisting an ambe amende anas, omu na vadeg fonti ase ni we pay you. Then we are making progress. Then we feel proud as Ghanaians. But uti ukrum. Now she pass and you may be cause pa na di no bitima we be no be anya hushia. That's why I say shoot up on chenya. Bungwana wo, no agenda be bia twetra. In fact, what is out there, proud to Mokamini was that. Mobona dindodo. But inim says she say she say mun kiting kitisia.
1: And
0: you see a kwain krama ho wanna say utua na mwa mumutu. Because omuni munya di jakro. Mrano so ma kwan say oni ebidi e jakrosa. Hold on. Uba social media. Uba jazz uba a YouTuber. Ni pakas or mokanyina say one born edding. They are also looking at options are by their maho no. They are looking at what they go through. People are even looking at compromised vehicles are EBA in terms of car no, the safety, the durability and all those things. Oh, I'm for argument job. So what we are doing as you go on is say memma ni pabe enum akwanya. Car tonku mpenyi for the way. The whole Ghana assembly eke yes in cry. The whole Ghana car ton iku mpenyi for the way. Wono erezi various issues. At the right time we call DVL for issues or more raise. At the right time you call other matters. But to say this China for dread no air affect your mood. O makinka yembrano. Dear more to me. Baby a ban so be mama some exemptions. Also oh how on tiasye unsusuye on this matter. We need to stay on the specific conversation. We've done that to ourselves for too long a time. We are not progressing.
1: Yeah.
0: We need to progress. Over contribute to today's very important conversation. 0302 216561 0302-216562 0302-216562 0302-216562 Now maybe we ask her one or two questions why it has become difficult for Ghanaians to assess our ministers. It's very unfortunate.
2: Not until Nino. Yeah, your cast me a crafty your friend is saying US and Canada. Now Hon was standard and no cray woman is a standard and no a different from China cast.
1: Difference in your day, they papa.
2: Oh, so him say Ubia Sebu and na China a year cast may be at the Abahanamo. Intinu Wolf your crafty Canada
0: now
2: standard and no air was wrong a crutching. Yeah, yeah, yeah, crafty your friend is in China. No,
1: okay.
0: Mr. Ntrako, you have to be bold. You all can say
1: China.
0: Machia Ponti say.
4: Good morning. Yes, I'm Freeman from Afenia, Tema.
0: Freeman, Afenia, Tema, Patriot, you.
4: Michia, I'm paying for no more studio. I'm in show, I'm going to pay. Because I have some way, I have the idea, I have the idea, I have the idea. Yeah, I have the idea, I have the idea, I have the idea, I have the idea. 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
0: all right yeah that's CP me yan ko friend you dio so good morning apom ti say
5: good morning Norman.
0: What are my two?
5: Your friend Francis, Michia, was here for any Omoamo, a Janusu. Adebakwa, as I say, Yama in Crawford, Pinifor no more when you honor, a chair, and I say. Among, ye may limiting it to a car dealing, car dealers, no one. Because, Ohimua, and Kachina for no, Omani Yaman Bray, a Ghana for no, and as a car, and Omani Bray Ghana for no. Omani Bromo, at a very cheap price. 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And you know any omkasa omuti omodi no so ne su gana for no ye tmia putinize ni tmia ton no di no. And you know when you are there, say some more call any channel for Coco. I'm sure my price is normally going to be.
0: All right. Yes, you're the CP. Major Sam Central, I'm taking note of that. Miyano. Yeah. Good morning. I'm going to say,
6: I'm going to say, I'm going to say, I'm going to say, I'm going to say, I'm going to say, I'm going to say, I'm going to say, I'm going to say, I'm going to say, I'm going to say, I'm going to say, I'm going to say, I'm going to say, I'm going to say, I'm going to say, I'm going to say, I'm going to say, I'm going to say, I'm going to say, I'm going to say, I'm going to say, I'm going to say, I'm going to say, I'm going to say, I'm going to say, I'm going to say, I'm going to say, I'm going to say, I'm going to say, I'm going to say, I'm going to say, I'm going to say, I'm going to say, I'm going to say, I'm going to say, I'm going to say, I'm going to say, I'm going to say, I'm going to say, I'm going to say, I'm going to say, I'm going to say, I'm going to say, I'm going to say, I'm going to say, I'm going to say, I'm going to say, I'm going to say, I'm going to say, I'm going to say, I'm going to say, I'm going to say, I'm going to say, I'm going to say, I'm going to say, I'm going to say, I'm going to say, I'm going to say, I'm going to say, I'm going to say, I'm going to say, I'm going to say, I'

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1: ejapa
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0: 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Now what selective option two? Aye, papa, aye, ko 2026. Now what to ticket? No, buy a front desk and so a Joy FM. Ubenye biato kukumlimli. Ubetume so afraying. And now so betume a wasapiyeng. Afa 0531 029 795 0531 029 795. Now I reserve you seat. Mr. Yabesha when you a dano. Yang enough for drunk bodum. Nayan cost celebrity a janum.
1: Okay.
0: A janum moyadio. Tell him catch him some money.
1: But in common still Mary's Yaba. My very good friend, our war fisheries ministry in charge of premix. You've lost your dad.
0: So
1: unfortunate. The late Mr. Echo Mensa. Nyamea Duma, Saturday, 27 June 2026. The Good Shepherd Catholic Church Committee 2. Tema Ehona Nyama Ebekosu 7 a.m. Nafi Burial Mass on Saturday 27 June 2026 or the Good Shepherd Catholic Church Committee 2 Tema 9 a.m. Nafi Enasia Sumno Sunday 28 June 2026 or the Good Shepherd Catholic Church Committee 2 Tema 9:30 a.m. For Saturday black and white, Sunday white. So good friend or fisheries ministry in charge of premix. You've lost your dad, so sad. The late Mr. Echo Mensa. Unyami Adma, Ebabe Tawachi.
0: Okay.
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0: 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Maybe was the Yanyan Kratu winner, or money in it, and in a bigger for Etna Simpensimu, or whatever.
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0: time wo mere ko a wodi die wie na se wonum ne enam yen sechi na se behu sakra ye bia ko hu ko doctor inkwara ni mpemfu ni na betumi anom Charlatan Charlatan ye echi die dura e free Shalina Healthcare FDA aje didin kato yi atum.
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2: Société General Ghana. Oh mon mega loan. Société General Ghana mega loan no. A bike yama wana. A chip was to me a catch ya. And the one swap in over here. Why we need this or sweat da watch if it's an awesome super be a kaho. And I must swap. Oh my home jibremo. Brandy and wow. Oh what did he anymore? A busini swadehono. School fees. If you put you. A chuman kanko. And it yaki kaho. A chip was see a moju. Raise the phone book. Yes, oh but swap. A TTB anymore. A bep wow. I'm a brabuna.
4: Societe General Ghana, the future is you.
5: 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Afi, say ye di infie di asanti. Ye cha di a big time. 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
10: 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Obviously na fire. 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
12: Abaji, Akwaba, Malaria Nature was more.
13: Hey, and you grow, Unia, fever, the tip pyme,
12: eh?
13: Now me fit me to mean the D.
12: Hey,
13: just a meal palm, me fufu, crana, SMO.
12: Hey, Fupa, no fufu.
13: Hey,
12: Nemo, me did some more your test and son of my mom, Malaria grow more.
13: Oh, Anne, me, eh, and I see uncle Mama la two. Eh, two Malaria Nasi one time.
12: Sharp! Abaji, with the training in this room, or Madame Bissawa say, or so which might be brave, mom.
13: Only how cra, a hode, oh,
14: so Unia Malaria, no Malatu, ah, at a major. Lomofantrin, a womb, you want a tablet, any new shoe.

0: Well, as I buy a trust in common as one, say, yeah, say, yeah, Nana ya Jantua Atanasi Sansuna, Daniel Ni Kwatai Titus Glover, so Atanasi. All right? Titus, morning.
1: Kobra, you do what you do?
0: We hear Miss Mosso.
1: Obake.
0: Obake. Hey, Obake. Obake.
1: Obake.
0: Obake. Yeah, yeah, yeah, yeah, yeah, yeah, yeah.
1: Na, Kobra, you're not late. Na me show news na me who say foreign minister di abetu abontin say your former minister for foreign affairs and former ECOWAS commission president, a renowned diplomat, a gentleman par excellence, respected personality of our land, and from my mother's side in Angon has passed. Maminfa Kunya Wiso, Honorable James Victor Gbeho Akenchinegu. Na ye with ye, your money in a ye, because wasum papa papa papa papa. Over the MP Crada, over the MP Angon, yeah. But the MP one also account. Now we the Ebema Gusen for Nina Yako, Omampini Yamana Yako, any NDC, Amanjo Kunya, Emini Dua, say Yamidin Kwani Bichaya, Yababe, Taumichi. Omera, campaign is Yagusu, a Kuyipa, Yamin Chadi, and Rana. Because electoral coordinators in Omutomu DV, and the next month, you have two constituencies between 10th to 12th. You have 2 years and a half in the 80s, 276 constituency. You have three, say, Adumini bin Dumiyen, na Yamfa Party Ma and Gokasa. Na Ejumai 2020, the Ninja
0: General. What's that, a rounds?
1: It's no joke. It's no joke. You need grace
2: and strength,
1: and strength
2: and fortitude
1: and easy. See, Michia Obapini, Abluetia Uko, Aquapim Srohonwa, Obapini Wufini, Fena Bluetia, and my Bluetia Sakwaba, Messiah and the young for me.
2: The men go, and then all the year
1: one. I actually, yeah, about the chain. Kobramu, yes, you see. It is becoming too repetitive.
2: Mm.
1: In fact, originally, you're timely from 9 to 10:30.
0: Yep.
1: When you 30 minutes
0: yep.
1: Free, so.
0: Yep. Yep.
1: At face, so, yeah, was here, shas, here,
0: nine.
1: Mm. So, no more here, advert. We are now by LPMs. Why do I waste my luxury time for the time? My sorry, traffic is, now 10 minutes. And the mama, I am by it. No more from show. And I'm from show. No more
2: show. I'm the 1 hour. No my advert is.
1: Why you help you? Get the LPMs to break loose anymore. Why you? Look at the time. When are we starting?
2: Yes,
1: and then what am I going to do? What impact are you going to make? And the ceremony. We petition India.
2: Fama, we,

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0: Yes. 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You don't have to sell your conscience. And I lived with it. Inti mi ye inse ay. Yes, this is why Ghana, they say, yes, we need to have service. We need to make it a 2 year na ye de ma Ghana. Because you say anya Ghana ni donan kamini minu yesa no pay baby if you free away chili and the total traffic memma because it be crada every no be training. But we think that we have to come and serve our nation. Yet here I can say no Ghana ni some. Me masum Ghana che for a very long time. Na me catch me driver Francis and say masum Ghana che. Almost 35 to 36 years. Yes, me de me life at all. Inti no. As you see, it me who say. Sometimes I now feel say accident him and the dear oh, but heroines and heroes are not. But. As I say, who say Ghana, and as I say, some Ghana. Obruni was some Nemaya won Shistika. And Homaya Kolakraus won ya dear man, no shoe in him.
1: Pisica.
0: Omunim say ya dear check.
1: Pisica.
0: Now Ubenya son faso.
1: Pisica.
0: Ubia Pisica, but. Oh, in your main currency.
1: All right. Are you a fa- some videos in there go because that's major conversation.
0: Videos there.
1: Hey, in Sweden, who should show it?
0: In Sweden, no. See, I can't watch them. And not no be one name, my brother, Ekasawo, US, Eugene, Kokudia. Good morning, bro. No, can't say. Ghana, a bylaw, so. Any laws in Rano. Because a certain, within a certain periphery of dam, and this will be a sign or
1: something. Any doubt at all?
0: And I make a car. Your car crowd or my sister, you will be home. And this is a sign or hope. But when you say, are you home? But for a sign, baby, we need to also look at it. You see, a shiny, my baby. And no, as I see it to me, so there's a spillage, no.
1: Wager dam is home common as you intimate. Because I see the need a dam is as soon as you see you. The nipper trunk of him said dino.
0: I see every year,
1: but that's the challenge now.
0: But we need to. See every year.
1: That's the job. It's Ibrahim Jackson same on YouTube. Now, be share videos. I can watch them. In Sue, good sweat.
0: Now, money munta a kilo a kasa.
1: Well, and now the biggest of the challenges is this one.
0: This one.
1: So, by YouTube,
0: and then they are you.
1: Yeah, that's the point. Why would the war be friend at all?
0: I want him for a wager, Nick.
1: Which is an inclined so I turn that. No. Now, the eye in you. The eye in you. But I bet you when it's right there with YouTube on them, then you see what we are talking about. But, your titles, they'll be coming on this briefly, maybe then we get to another, right. On this matter of race.
2: I said, if you join news, Namibe, it was one of the discussions I enjoy. Maminche, I should phone it to you for Nyabium. Now, this raises serious public health matter. It's a national security concern because, say, public health, that's a Nipu war, and national security. The inaction of the assembly in that area must also be brought to book.
1: Wejagbawi.
2: Mekai said there was a time around about 30 years back. One of the suburbs of Wejagbawi, Arwetia, Nefro Jamang. Na bola na eduku hono. Esusukuru memeya. Ne suba bola na just the whole of Accra Metro. Any ne yako dampigu. 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You are what? Aquaba, aqua.

0: Abba. Why have you sat down for these things to happen? And he said, why do you come and blame somebody?
1: What can government do about it?
0: What can government do? The only thing is you break it. The only thing government can do is to break them down.
1: Can there not be any engineering or technology, be a bit more channel it through a certain...
0: How is he going to do it?
1: But when you open it...
0: Hurricane.
2: They thought about it. They wanted to do something. The way the dam is constructed, well, the sea is far away. They tried because they didn't want to break in Crawford Nine, but
0: because I really don't get it.
2: It's been there ever since I was at PRC how many years ago. This thing has always been.
0: Now would ye a colleague MFA can just a near man de guno impossible. I didn't cheer. Na health hazard ne war no dear, I was a dear teacher.
2: Because
0: they can was sighted dump no war no, Yenchino.
2: Yeah.
0: They must arrest the guy. Two, Yen decommission refuse dump no war no. And make sure assembly edited any beco. Regional minister no on someone MCU na war no. Right now, into your office.
2: Yeah.
0: I'm making sure say, you have everything. Yes, you're sending in every floor. No funny in territory. It's becoming too nuisance. Maba.
1: Nana.
2: Which is somewhere there. You know, the MC, wait, but you we are for Bremi, why? They beat me about WhatsApp. I don't know how convert. But so this one has to be dealt with.
1: When MC in Jimmy Yonshu, I said, the Bobo can in terms of Sikasema, only clear with you.
2: No, but
1: it's really binding.
2: But the health hazard that they be banning change a Sikanom to be used.
0: Yeah, yeah. Me who TV is not flies. Obifio ho. No, get a shirt off.
2: We are the baby good idea. And flies.
0: Yeah, because you know, money and cunning is
2: this is not something.
0: This is a serious public health hazard. Flies all over, no kita shatters, and all this place really, all leaves in this. Come on, yeah.
2: It has to be dealt with.
1: That basically, we should use it wisely. That's the challenge.
2: But this is wise. if we do this,
1: root cause, no.
2: Minister, not the near maybe out to how or they dealing with some of these things, but this has become specific, so we have to deal with it specifically. Then the things that you root causes, no, we look at it, of which a minister, no, a regional minister, no, the plans at all. But this one has to be looked at. This is clear negligence from somebody, from community, and from whoever is in charge. Let's look at this carefully. Because you see, you think it's a hand at the end of the day, and all can fly because I could see so. A bit me 2 hours with you, now by this way, dear, so. Chop by and go for the DW. Inside, who wouldn't you? But you are there with freeze now, no pay. But I need it to bring my WhatsApp so that if we can all do something about it.
1: Wow. I don't know.
2: We need to look after our people. What are they? As I say, you may need to know who he is. You're Ghana for no. Say, you may who he is.
1: So what can we do to our brothers and sisters who are making so many baby day? You say, Uko Sampa, Valley, Honey, other areas are 24 hours. They are not sleeping. No? A lot of them, they are not sleeping. So... the situation is getting worse. What can be done?
2: They are not sleeping.
1: You shouldn't have a feeling, you know, that stretching, you know. unfortunately, so
2: not much.
1: You able to stretches, no, so no. You be must see.
2: Aha, see. Oh,
1: unfortunately,
2: we have to let our laws work. As NBA, Uncle Titus, the guy, and no means me for my nonka. Only do bit me. But we have to look at all these things holistically going in because they say, no, you share near ma, you miss so clue to quema or per se, ye de yejuma. Now you share ya so you see, as I see, I start introducing ye maybe a bit in my yes, you see, change of mind. What do I say? Bibi ti se saman saman si as I say a sign de ba back. So those days no yesu sa no o ho mo befi o de ball si baby na nya o mo no be deal once na kura o fie kura mo betime ni wa ba be deal. So the time has come for us to deal with this thing holistically, but yeah yeah no so so ni e wo tu mo money for na wo tu your class so for because yeah yeah nipa no so so ni e me bia yeah yeah na mo. Government and the people go in tandem. It's not a government for the people, by the people. Yeah, yeah, to about my say, mama, metric Ghana. So people know so the omo ye ne very important. Say say see it me can't want them. Me me feel them last say say lost in ye di ye juma. Ah, ye di nipa one or two beer to mwa. Never best sir. Than anyone, but so bet curtail in the freedom, but so be I de bonia. They be a sorry acquire, a de bent in your America, you call London, you call Germany, you conform, you too quaint. Hm? A man is a winter crown will be best for your quaint. You must have mentioned petting, because in you talk. Winter, unless they say the alert, a basseman co baby, a bridge, they all hide the alert by TV so. But also, so oko a chira to go cry, the life here different. I don't know if ye dear, the life no, because Emraye Juma Togo say, Wunam Kwema, French speaking countries, Wunam Kwenya Boa, Ben Prr, yes, the Kadante. Prr, so you Kadante card, the Chresa identity card.
1: So our leaders keep failing us, or we keep failing ourselves?
2: We keep failing ourselves. That you see, they be a mekabi being. Me see, be me being who are in the town folk. Aye die e be ba wa die num no e be ma obi aye obi tamfo so ti ma se obi e no be spend the say sika na se wono Ghana bas we nye ni papa pa na o ma nye adwuma se Ghana fo amwa no a e be ye problem because ni pa ma no o be ye adwuma no so o mu ye Ghana fo leader bi e o be se wo ye den. Ufu se titles or person national organizer nye for the fan of it na go no dey there
1: all these areas or call just this, for the fan of
2: it for the fan of because enye easy o ti ma say we campaigner enye easy o ka ti mi se mbi mi ka ko say see baby in wura mkura na about 12 midnight mi ka ko say see in wura ye de mpa ye sa ni benye 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position me ko ba bia after that campaign bia ma ye bia me ko ba bia enye easy. It is always a title to say, oh, yeah, do you hear? Or person or some, ne mine. Oh, the man says, he said, oh, my best from mine, and this is Nipana. How do you, eh? How do you do? How do you succeed? They say, so your democracy, no? I can't go fancy, baby, rabba. Oh, yeah, I say, oh, men to abba mount. You won't vote for you. Oh, yeah, the papa, no. Yes, yeah, and to abba mount, yes, yeah, and to abba. Me, my dear, oh, yeah, and e mayo mujina kwa mwamu we ima kwa lei wamu jina kwa mutade wamu ne kasi ne kompiti wamu kute kutafus eno wamu jina miwa ya mwamu shops wa baby yes wamu
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0: Ajay Blanson
2: yes. And what we have to do is also do some education, they be America, that we should educate and market the places for them. Oh, they call on what country amount for you, but they will spend this Kakakra assembly, AMA, KMA, wherever must spend this Kakakra, no man can say. Say, no, so open so Koko to Fuswa, Oko Circular, Ubenya Fuswato. Apart from say, Oba call Kantamanto no. Kantamanto de ye be be. Mm-hmm. Omo be ye no one no.
1: So we should be deliberate about it.
2: Yes, we should deliberate to help them. Yeah, juma no no. But omo de so say so omo timi adhere to rules. Yes, se koko tena circle na toma de. Ko. 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So enforcement is the problem. Enforcement and compliance. As I say, it's me enforcing no more compliance.
1: Right.
2: What do you say? Yeah. It's very, very important. As I say, enforcement and compliance. Me and for politics in them. Because who go here? Nisi see ya. Obi beka say oh. And a politics. And I'm muna muye nisi no more pumasem baby. I think the idea you who it is not very beautiful. It is not too nice. We need to make sure say.
1: Mr. Glover.
0: Yes.
1: At the end of the day, come on.
0: Oh. MC topics back on the my NSA Chief Justice, former Chief Justice of Akufo. I resigned from the Council of State. As far back, make kind story no war. Republic Press no. But I ban in the public. So it's one of the topics for discussion. Now, Daily Guide front page. We can't farm with promises. Farmers to government. Yes, if fertilizer and back. Now, what kind of story now? Finance Minister, only this come agriculture.
2: But just that same way, dear.
0: Now, we will move through. Midi gratuit amount.
1: So, I'm going to ask you. Tuesday in a bed distribution.
0: Tuesday in a bed distribution?
1: Yeah, Tuesday. I'm going to ask
0: you. You don't must say.
2: So, what Eric office?
1: Yeah.
2: We
1: need
2: the PR now.
1: I said, we'll be adding to the crew, to
2: and then, so we the PR. I said,
1: we need
2: PR.
1: We need PR.
2: Yeah, me ba habes la. Musu mu se na papa ya Greek minister.
1: Oh, yeah.
2: And the picture boho, it's me ba habes la. na Eric so ya madam for ntini Eric no pay me chia what for PR papa dear ti wo ye ni nyina you do all okay
0: alright I see former chief justice of Akufo resigns from the council of state
1: okudihima si abona
2: oh
1: sir you say isting your omine ma
0: mami
2: I need to know koi
1: me nim ye ba
0: let's
1: go kudihima
0: mama yang kaya semi is a dent is a dent on the government
1: no
2: oh there be
1: no
2: patcho there be
0: no mami come as
1: no
0: what to become mami
1: no
2: patcho
0: mislamo
1: that's premise
2: ah obia please
1: until we get what really the reason is
2: and yet dent is let's say we need
0: be we say make say mami solo
1: okay then whatever
0: What is a chief justice? Chief justice, pa.
2: That's what you're chief justice.
0: Former council of state. Former chief justice. Ordinary Jumaguo. But you can tie in. To Mamina, Chief Justice now, Takonua, Omujini Flap.
2: Oh, how? It's going to
0: be. Come on, I didn't know when you were
1: Nani Pano,
0: Messi,
1: and Yahini be a man.
0: Messi, Messi, Messi, Nahini, no, you know, and Yahini Gazette Chief, Queen Mother, whatever. It's a development title. That has nothing to do with her role has come. It's linked to the dismissal of the former chief justice.
1: But what is the basis for saying that?
2: Now
1: you're aware of that. Or say it's linked to the...
0: Me say.
1: That's your suspicion.
0: Baba.
2: Ebi omo na catch as one reason no work as I've got
1: been with me.
2: Very serious.
0: Come on. The former chief justice. Former member of the Council of State, a very experienced jurist of our land, a brother here, Jojo, Justice Tokonono, Onu, Eni Nyebua, Eni Doje, Justice, Omo appear before the committee, and Omo catch up with a man said, They told him on the face, and in the committee for no. You use a flimsy excuse to keep this woman out. And even when the report was generated before the Council of State, she was the only Lone Ranger, the Arrowhead, who abstained. Why?
2: Oh, no, sir, you bet me abstained.
0: Why? Me see, sadia no enye ne de. A Indian ebe todo okwem. But we are dealing with principles. Former Chief Justice. Now you decide again the colleague. Another chief, former
1: any
0: chief
1: official
0: justice.
1: Official communication any from the office of the former chief justice in Amao Kasasia.
0: Obra, you hear discuss and Sana Mintiasia Katerami.
2: Oh, how?
0: Kanja Mizaminka. But me, Kase, paper not capture
1: one. Really, you
0: say, Missu. Oh, who was a mechanical? Listen to me. Miko Pesect, ye.
2: Pesect, then come on to Brofun, come
0: in. No,
2: Kasai, into the Koso.
0: Comrade.
2: One TSC.
0: Oh, see, her departure. Not she.
1: Her departure, Koso.
0: Had me came from the Republic Press. And Nadia. Her departure comes month after she emerged as a prominent figure during the controversy surrounding the removal of the former Chief Justice, Gertrude Tokonu. In April 2025, when the Council of State considered whether a prima facie case has been established against Justice Tokonu, 30 of the Council's 31 members voted in favor. Justice Akufo was the only member who abstained from the vote. Although she did not publicly explain her decision, she later appeared before the Article 146 committee established to investigate Justice Tokonu after being invited by the suspended Chief Justice to testify in her defense. Justice Akufo subsequently voiced concerns about the process that led to Justice Tokonu's removal. In a September 2025 interview, she argued that the suspended Chief Justice had not been granted a fair hearing and described the process as a treason trial, quote and unquote.
1: So what is the link here?
0: She's expressing her displeasure of the way her colleague has been treated. And you know, no one is going to call her. Justice Eni Yeboah and the choir. one of the senior justices of the Supreme Court, Justice Doje, three of them. Money went away. Is it or to coin a dinny cross and bush and pedemonia? Would you know what's in a yinny bed? Would you know what's you and a wooden bed? Midana say, Midat, Justice Fakufas.
1: Because the way we are communication,
0: may say, may Kawaha, Yenya Yawasu, you would need your Hundia Koso. The way you hold this woman out of her seat, NDC, it's on your neck, albatross on your neck.
2: Me come as I'm chew out bit me ubesu. I declare at the time and you cry what you done. Me catch you obini because what? I lost my job, my livelihood, my life. Me kwaka say I must say me say me body aye den den. I'm telling you. Now say I me training be my PRC PR for me. Na one of me call ane ba kwa na me no wife ne Philip Agbozu do voter legend. So ni Philip. Yeah. Let me jina ho. Philip catch him say, Nana, sit down. I'm saying there was your body has been battered. Eka kwamenia tete Philip was Nana, don't stand. Your body has been battered. Do you get me? And no crown pony awo ho. 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
1: me chabeto.
2: I am telling you, ni pasi wo ma details of any ya obi me ayef me su obi o man me di me general secretary frame ma betua neck members e mo mu tu me
0: wo prove na wo
2: me ni prove me wie me bisa wo mo hwe me ba cho to mo me ba cho ma me ka sa
0: prove
2: me ba cho ma me ka hwe
0: no you must come to
2: please we call with another don't even say
0: what
2: subject
1: is
2: ma me ka ma sa
0: I don't say you say na wuti na wo ko ko na
2: ma me ka sa
0: no you can do that
2: I make us a Montreal. Me free CPP say, you know the number of people who call me. They are telling me what happened. That they were deceived. Uni meni su amu su se na ya na wo chichire party na mai. 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There's no categorical. The person is trying, whoever wrote the story, will insinuate and inferring. There is no specificity. That's a weird story. There's no specificity. You don't use idea any specific as evidence. If you do that, your evidence is flawed. From the very beginning. Now you are telling me, Mr. Memao, evidence. Say, Freeman, yes. No way, evidence, no way. When you look at what is written, there is no if the person is inferring, maybe.
1: Today we see
2: into that the is the point. But Madam Nanka San Mama Mekanchia say A B C D. You cannot infer say maybe she might have her own reasons. And it is not an indictment on any government because say ya the defense minister. the defense secretary. So we resign. London, Kestema. Kestema, the defense secretary, I resign. Or say the money Kestema is spending on defense for the nation
1: Israel.
2: He is putting the nation at risk.
1: On Pesadia.
2: Why is
1: it? Part of it.
2: Yes. That tomorrow, if anything happens to the UK,
1: Yebekas
2: will not know our advice here. Woko. Kestema, the prime minister, might have his own reasons why he's spending less. But his defense minister is in a disagreement and he's gone. When somebody resigns, there are various reasons why somebody resigns. Obi wa ofu se ah me soya no pe die nko ameko ayiye me koye me talks ni ade a I am okay me soya no pe bia ko meeting the stress is too much you don't even meeting. Know yes when you need. If madam benya any affiliation na the first year ejuma o ye nya Rollins e promoting no and she was very close to Rollins otimase nti so obi e resign here maybe any reason resignation dia ye nwa obi resign here you never attribute it to political reasons there are very personal reasons why people resign
1: most of the time
2: yes obu okran pa ye nyini our bodies is degrading otimase maybe kran pa doctor akache ni say slow down Mimi say at this age, the last time Oko boy, Okache me quietly nana, he do baby for one day off and rest. He said the same thing. He said from the stories that I know, they were can. Your body is not as strong as it is.
1: He do baby.
2: He do baby. Yes, Okache me. Also from what you have been through, your body is. Also you use the same word, battered. So take your time. Also I'm speaking to you as a doctor, not as a politician. Ultimacy. So we don't even know what is going on in the life of our mother. We shouldn't trivialize it to say yeah, you be a dinty one. No. She's above that.
1: Okanadwene.
2: Okanadwene. Oh, you'll be Okanadwene. Omoko meetings, I believe so Okanadwene and I know so Okanadwene. But also I read that oh no, Timmy stand there up to Obia. It is that the fact is be Okanadwene will be impaired. No man resign. Obe continue to come out, you need to establish, you say, and I'm a come
1: out. Records,
2: yes, yes, forever and ever. But maybe there's something else, and we should not trivialize it. So she comes out to say, and I know her, if this is the reason why she's resigning, she will say it. I mean, one day, I'm a program. That day, I'm a dress it, my share high heel, and my share suit. What's it now? You've dressed properly. She just told me that. Every time you go meetings, I meet Michelle with normal dress in me. Okay, was it today you have dressed properly? And you'll be an Ebeka. But she said it. Into one who said, BB, Hanwa. That's what person already, and she will say for A, B, C, D reason, I'm gone. Maybe she wants to go and relax. Maybe on Peggy Digidi Bia. So we hear from her. I do not think Titus Nene Crawford should speculate. And use speculative language and speculative missive and speculative stories to buttress their argument. Say, how is that? The day that she was brought on board, she was happy. The day she was brought on board, she was very excited. And knowing her, from the very beginning, Wompe, I want the man of Becca's Wompe. Let's listen to her. Let's know. And besides, I feel, say, yeah, man, let her be. Yes, Obi Sumga and Edru maybe were taking a certain decision. We should not bring politics into it. They say, okay, AM says, so we know, say, Ahinye on power on you, maybe a BB or Pesse Oje, Onyabre, na onwa or Twatne, like when your time man itself. Edu baby, you need time for yourself, especially if you've been in public service for so long. You need time for yourself. And maybe she needs time for herself and her family. Let's wait. You don't use this as a you debi amu Pesse BB amu de politics ni adibem. Otu sukra ni ma mo ye kra so so enye.
1: Kobra.
0: this is my first time I'm in a very decent discussion. What's that time, Sina? Once I met him, was a man of watching him, Miss Mikasa, or Mammy Quay. Because it's if with you. In as much as it is a prerogative to resign on the personal decision, you see, yeah, you pamu, just stock on no, I want a cognano sonno. I had the anoso a hano yi, papa.
1: She's established that.
2: She's established that.
0: Oh, who can say, me papa fight?
2: Time also.
0: And you see, and to the extent, say, or no, any the colleagues, Justice Duche, Justice Nimiabua, appear before poor man, Omugenia, who happens to be the chairman of that so called committee, Article 4146.
1: A committee, not so called.
0: And you see, and yeah, Miriamiko. But person is there, I said to them, and in our book, yes, it's gonna be a personal decision, but you can't take that one away from her for being the arrowhead out of the 31. No, oh, no, quantum to be general, no, catcher of say, Debbie, for that decision, a president, I know, a more council of state, or so, but to no four, a man, yes, I know, and we meet them in tribute with the free. And the Adisha Mayena, Cabra, Adisha, Eddie Mayena. Edikoyinim enti yebekoyi mesere koko gwa no musika no mfa ngoma
2: o efrenze o ma
0: mi wie na butse
2: o ka koko kwa
0: kwa fonisika
2: se debia ni no mantra o di ende
0: na na wo se budu ko
2: se budu full stop
0: sika na koko no
2: moto se no full stop
0: you have not paid some of them.
1: What to they say who appealed to Coco Board and
0: me appeal on no on what presidency as your presidency on country of no mutu on come for more.
2: Oh my,
0: Edumafu,
2: Uni, my dear,
0: Edumafu, yeah, who are PRC? Can you get defeated? You be tia,
2: okay, a better one, Sir Maka.
0: And no, can you and would you be a wuntia?
2: Would you be a power? What day?
0: Maybe wouldn't you be, but you defeated him after so, Edumdunduzo, and that's war. You send me your conditions too.
2: But catch yourself a bra.
0: Ah, I said two of my
2: just
1: Democrat. Obi,
0: you
1: send me from Rep.
0: Obi,
2: yes.
0: Cobra,
2: yes, yes.
0: Cobra, Formula 133, no. Any Juma, it's just a rhetoric. A Juma.
1: 24
0: Utie, Utie. Afro Barometer report now, Kosovo. Almost 69% of Ghanaians on the conditions wrong. Emboa, and the president ratings wrong. Eswatini, no.
2: Obi,
0: and where do you know?
2: Yeah, Mammy Justice. Akufu, may I sure say there are other decisions I won't make your friend is saying Council of State for Atnasia Omunina agree. I think that there are some discourse, more discussions across what only Omunina agree. Ako Benkru, what do I say? Say one pet nest or say on penny and I say one in two more and no interest the man I resign.
1: What draw attention 24-hour economy? What draw attention?
2: Fertilizer. And what topics?
1: What draw attention? Cuckoo.
0: Is it even ever
2: for? I see a bear and white.
1: And what draw attention? PURC.
2: PURC.
1: Air conditioning.
2: My catch and all but all bachelor. This is you just
0: oh
2: PURC said, where you doom light here, so now air condition, fluctuation, power FM. So follow up. Announce them and say. Moka president as an electoral commission, mammy, so what? In so say ye need MP.

OPB, fetch me. 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I mean, Abduma. We have tomorrow for ourselves. But celebrate Dominic. Celebrate him. 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Keep celebrating him. 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On behalf of Kofi Asan and the team, I say thank you. OPD, I cradle. That's another brand new day.

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106.3 FM and I know pay wasugusu awoti and kan wuti no ye mamwache ye mobi bia so akwa bakese pa di badwumedie so ye weekend ne akọ ya ba ye nwuma so akwan bia so wose etimi ye adwuma fisa no ma 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By a grammar, grow for the two of Kramadini at the idea. 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

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Yes, 30 wiki. 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

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Say this also or Motesua, one better so. But I was here to make a good say, and your mob while iodine. I'm a transport minister. Me to be Casama own. I dream, pa. DBS Industries Limited. Na me come for Eddie Ama Wano Pay. Baby, I would tell me free beer. They say, I feel no, Kakra Krasa, Yakwa Nessa, and one pay me, you know. Would then be a young coupon at Domoa. What to me is a single room cry, Mr. O Boswa. Papa no Bosso Precon. For DBS Industries Limited. Na ye modern as will come and for mount. E do baby an uncle for Brena, ye mistake war, a ye a dying woman see a quiet befaswa, a be boss on ya de, se nipa or draw plan or edema ono. What time planning in architectural drawing? No, I am on Tam never called DBS Industries. So, who draw crown bit me as a saint? So, also, I'm a cosite was so bit me a co, no, my cocos, so I'm no crowds, one saint, Jerry. That's what I say. Now, if you want to mistake, I'm going to be Uncle Gusu and Yena Fay, I did not say, I'm going to say, you'll be saying about dinosaur. You've been with Timbo Campbell, no, Timmy Srell, and then see four real estate developers. What do you want with that remove? Now, would you all buffer from an onim? I give you also a onim. Busa and untina work and happiness say your trust is no one and your mum yeah papa now for your tongue at your mamma come on let me up one DBS Industries cobot dance of my own money leaky the beer 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That's your say. That's when I woke Kumasiya. Those who bet me are fraying. 0506-004242. Yewo Kumasi Tamale, yewo ho. And Atakra, then so yewo ho. And they, kind of when you kasadi on sesi ombo se, yeni roofing expert. Ewo my gun, and we enter so bra. Na yanko crew would dance so kama, and for mount. That yas here. Now one tee said Duffy's. One near my pie, nay. Eke guono, eye promotion ena wamu yo. Yen tia krase omu bejai. Wotim se nyomano, kakra krasa esa. Jibisrao. Unso fa unhushem neko neko jo de. Ya. De no ka edit tuhono. The free 8 June, for Pim 30th June, and a promotion we do omo eye. Na anything. They say, on your man, miensa, omo de buono abba, ti wope,
Duffy's Healthy Glow Shower Gel. Maku maku miensa or the amount 225 CDs. That you see. And you want Duffy's Body Cream. Maku maku miensa or the amount 160 Ghana CDs. You want Duffy's Face Cream. Maku maku miensa. You the amount 110 CDs. And you want Duffy's Baby Skin Cream. Maku maku miensa or the amount 110. Yewo Duffy's Ohema Feminine Mission so ho. Maku maku miensa or the amount 155 CDs. Yewo Duffy's Feminine Cleanse. Maku maku miensa ya the amount 85 CDs. Yewo Duffy's Black Sports Cream. Maku maku miensa or the amount 110 CDs. And yewo Duffy's Hygiene Plus Children Shower Gel. And also or the amount 164.3. Yeah, what Duffy's Herbal V Capsules. Maku maku miensa. What the amount 115 CDs. And yeah, what Duffy's Immune Booster. Maku maku miensa. Or the amount 180 CDs. Yeah, what Duffy's Sachet Flat Tummy. And yeah, about 100 CDs. And yeah, what Duffy's Weight Management Slimming. Baku, what the amount 100 CDs. Yeah, what Duffy's Femicare. Baku, what the amount 200 CDs. Yeah, what Duffy's Acting Cleanser. Baku, what the amount 40 CDs. And yeah, what Duffy's Hair Growth. Baku, what the amount 40 CDs. If I talk for a number, I'm so going to call you. Go for and share the name on. Number no AS 020-2514-020-2514-020. Now so I call the deficit in your map, I don't so I call GB. Let me abwa.

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Wednesday, starting from 12 midnight, up in 2 a.m. On your follow channel, see, your Nimpire, Adum TV, Adum 106.3 FM, Joy Prime TV, Asempa 94.7 FM, Hit 103.9 FM, on your channel, see, you know, if you don't cross account, who's your name, you know, Reverend Bernardo, who's your answer, go on with Dimpire, where a prayer session, in Prim Prim, unya ansa ewo empire awubo mu nyankopon ayo abusade nyaa 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

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It is a war no more. And for so dear, who will be a Utimi Enya Ewomune, B vitamins, and also bit too many pediano, Etimia Gina Brand, Timisrano Pay, and nor a shoe body, no, ever one cousin who say yes. Natural goodness, Papa B, and I will talk about one air 12 cities. Make up Mortar Guinness made in Ghana. 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

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We are creating and saving jobs. And then Crawford Pamia see Nkwe Krom. We are supporting Ghanaian industry. We are boosting economic growth. 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Ye show national pride. Mota Guinness. Iti wo twa. Nwa hunu se it comes the two form. Ye wo jeje kano. 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Botu mu dieno. Yanwashen and so say proudly made in Ghana symbol no a symbol. I bought park and on our face with premium badge no a label. Yanwashen and swamame. 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

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Father's Day a ebei adoma FM ne Endpoint Homeopathic Clinic ayi enamienu adiesi wo. Se ye papa no mo emra meye free health screening. 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And penny forces a cry, a becum cramine and a ton of pump of nature say, cramine is a croton of pump of moi. A jig or tafre, and I a top ne bear beer. A jew or tafran son a crono. That's it, I say. But ene Radio Get Results. A quaint who do be bra endpoint of your party clinic, ye betrasia, and you my church, a re ya moye. Say, say, meso papa. Yes, I would in a choir, a sabia could years ago. Ya dear beer, shed in nipper, dear my beer, gecko, Canadian at all. 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Name team ebe movie radio station no e dia kwa kosi ho enkrofo bebre ne beba ho akrobeto every year bia ene no ne hia enti Spinters Road Shell signboard I will be there with my team Tete Bana from 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A chadiano, yeah, back channel wall, Spinters Road, Diano, Spinters Branch, any tema branch, you know, and into Munchana soon. For enquiries, and I said, Bibiano, only Dr. Boatin to Trunkomwa, whom I true for so 0244-867068 0244-867086 endpoint homeopathic clinic was the end to chronic diseases.

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This way will be out on second hand car and car home. Education and I'm a day man. Say a brand new dia. Now, Monshisha, your name on your man, penny four, Ashisha. So, okay, you're more approval because, which of course, you are other companies are who will be to say Silver Star or more, or more cars or more debanginano. A process is normal from normal cars, Nakugu, or more bonded warehouse. Think of four tunnel, near to your duty, Nipanaba, and no, and mo shada empre na okra obi kra ampe kra se enko betena ka dadam enti mumi anwini se ka dadan kra yebejai ni twi broni no ye ne ka dadan 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I'm from 90s. 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In two person or talk car, copart.com register. Obeso or talk car, IAA.com register. E you been so business. Yen, before I ever business, we mono. 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Cast no crown, or dear, and say musu. Montoka was a mo kunse say pa. Eye, Chinese. Companies are omwaba a omoto use cars. They have to sell brand new cars because I'm not Chinese no kwain so on ton use car. Eye new no also timi ba no beton. And no crampo no say new cry yes say a new so de makuma ko neba or the bulk quantity and or deba. 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

0: 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Say Uba Bibi Maimuha Ghana, especially spirituality, it play important role. 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Especially we Ghanaians influence how people make decisions. 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
1: 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Who did we say me holding? We say me holding. I said, OBH, that's all. We draw the abonnement by Jamaican. What you say? It is any pan again. I don't know. So, be do bonnet. I know be proud. I know be kuma. Or what the name is. So, Jamaican. What you say? It is we are saying, Kasani yen nantequa. A juma be a wee, a dear be a wee. No, I was so protecting. Because unni mu dia woni na we on say ye yadofo men yen yo yadofo ankasa ankasa na mu men yen
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0: mu odin o
1: ni omo mu be nyina ye fake
0: omo mu be nyina
1: and be preach sa preaching wo I sorry them
0: yes for me
1: no me be yen nyina dodo na ye fake
0: that's it
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0: 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Yes,
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0: Ni pare de why na na say crowd share de confo
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1: 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Now, so me person me catch us, hey, said the problem needs your beer that they be chatted at him. To me, be any was to change your coupon to me.
0: So, by me, what kind of yaw? What kind of yaw, papa,
1: and you went once, so now said, when you saw Tatani, so
0: it is the only one in my seminal.
1: Then once, what did you go for, bro?
0: Missica $55,000 who be a dinner, the Pano America. Sika sika.
1: Chawa jama nyame ana.
0: Ejaba nyame.
1: Eh.
0: Tese wo mo ana frem frem e opina. Maybe ni say ni hot say first no any hot no be say e dey there. E no dey.
1: Wonim na say e kwan bi ana nkrofo frem
0: fa. $55,000 akwane di e fena med Ohio. O ye shipa.
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1: What day kasua ye to me you near my two on TV because I saw Uniska di Betiano.
0: Say Nanka Eko.
1: But off and tell him will be in Bulu. And tell him will be Mukwasia. 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Better for 80 and Tinaho.
0: Say, will be a booby. Will be a problem one. Yen yen.
1: Fetch one among. Mentinase.
0: Yemrawo.
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1: 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What to me and ya son in the enemy and I'm saying it.
0: We've actually met this off my
1: mind. Yeah, me can what you say. It's in Antinaho. Said your problem need to be a to an amount
0: of your contact number.
1: My number near 05 3 05 3 94 91 81 88 88 05 3 05 3 94 91 88 88 05 3 05 3 94 91 88 88 05 3 05 3 94 91 88 88 04 me so na wanyame abesi me jamwe whatsapp ewe obete jam voice message ya whatsapp shane 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
1: e kachre o
0: Yee, and you've been with your own papa.
1: It's me beside almost, maybe son, he says, and now come out, but the man called
0: Baba. Yes, see, and only ask him no.
1: Oh, flop,
0: what's that question? And it's, yeah, boy, and so, it's, yes, I'll send a 1 minute video, Fabray, and our number is so 053-102-9795. 053-102-9795. Bra, my father, my hero, you may deal with a send Fabray, and 24 Bessem. 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
0: hello
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2: minister please may officially withdraw from the case I file notice of withdrawal na may be what case na se Ghana ne de yesi etumika na eko pass judgment on somebody yebehwe court ne se procedure no yede ba yesi ebe inform court no se yee ho it is unknown to criminal jurisprudence. I agree. Yes, so Lord, maybe I grew. Now, in the case of Republic versus Dufour, before that case, me and your case manager criminal trial. But in the case of Dufour, the court ruled, say, SSA case management. And since then, no. Case management, including even this case. Now, case management, any criminal procedure, but senior court who say, a better fair trial, you import case management from civil jurisdiction into criminal jurisdiction. So, notice of withdrawal of legal services. In fact, recent time, Mrs. Gertrude Tokunu versus Attorney General, court was say, only me representing the client in the view. Court to say, improper and incompetent. Say, I'll bet you let it keke. Now, it's just a client who be from court to a compa person by way of motion.
0: Lawyer Andy Apia Kubi no in artists who are this amount to gas a busman in your corner press. What a quiet time now, so said you Tibiano, Wabasha will say Wabasan swap him, you as I want wap him. Now, quite what corner cheating wap him, the more drain. It would as work a legal jurisprudence. Hey, where your court will brought for jurisprudence. And what the other two Jaran Michael Watty. My two baby in a dinner near this, MNG, my two are cover.
3: I just look me.
0: Na yare enti jurisprudence na ejremu eba ya ne sanya enamsu ntua panyini na asa miyabotu guu yei
3: 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of objection as argument. Notice on motion here, and that you appear could be present or you know free mono. Then also, if you appear could be so, and then there by saying, no, change you more, no boy, yeah, our court. Now, and then you know, so no court to HSA, also, yes, you have said, so, see my best, you didn't enjoy as I did, you know. And my, see my do the machine, you know. Almost have a chance in my court, so I can say, and yeah, they are, or Jay, sir, emotion, you know, that's what I'm about to do. And also, you know, I say, send it to my criminal matter. My criminal matter, let us know. Upper said, we fear Samuelson Park. And yeah, who in Yasa got the motion via about the true hope? And Sana court room, which is that the answer of John. And she, in England, so we are our court room. And the same thing now, yeah, so about it to be an almost can say, sir, some boy, a case in our yes, July 3rd, and now the July 3rd, 2026. No. And on there, at the bus, when the Sana court see, and now, if we are not here in church, you said you can't hear. If you born in a can go, you know, you are not here, and yes, I'm a church. They move, no more, you say. I was saying, maybe you have a court to the ship. Now, can only miss Andy and others. So now, the upper say, court to know a year where, say, we in the world a year case anymore. Now, interestingly, no, so no, the argument here, on the back court to know an uncle, per se, we in the world free money. May I not yet to already, so there, the answer is you are home. Ah, say, or I'll let you off by us, and this idea might be a BSU or Mrs. Susan, if you are not to be sir, one of the counselors, lawyer on his giant. As I then as I said, when we have to reduce, so now, all the argument yet to get one country, and I was saying, okay, say, and we're full for you, and I said, I'll call you, I'm on Benes Adian, and you said, I could see that.
0: Yo, my two, ya know say ni emfa wunsi. Michael, what my two, baby? 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
4: The information about her resignation, is it something that can be kept a secret? Nothing, there's no harm. She's a Ghanaian, she has a right to resign anytime. There's no harm done. Right time now, I do know someone. But saying the government never announced a Council of State member resignation. It's not Office of Government Communication that has to announce the resignation of a member of Council of State. They have their own administrative setup. You see, that's the public education we must always give. Motion doesn't come to the press. It will go to the care of the Council of State because they're a constitutional body with its own administrative structure. And the Council of State, after they receive the resignation, that they have to notify the president administrative. I suppose it is done. That is why it is now public matter. We in your government communication structure.
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6: Muna mwene kati ya nofe ebusha kwa abadu mwa mwene tfai say in essential as you know our 20 years all level 200 in Shimoku Supposu. Now the news grew on say somebody passed gone missing the new harness. The crime seems to be cohort so the body passed for inside. The Muja warning and I know it is an infinitimo bar and I eyebrow so a track of that. So these are the things that we can see. After the body passed everything is inside. Now in Shimoku Supposu na IGP was man top notch investigators now coming back central within the Boa investigators some share as I'm not enough that will bring analysis to the case. And so I'm not sure some of you are the question to the beef of Belcher, you're more amount for of course the standard reason is that security will be beefed up our whole and I see you are smart young call for my money share uniform our whole. And so now, the other cultural funds are more than butoy. Then most students in the summer say, this is a movie among from Chinja, Mamma Piana, Joa, among from Chinja, or you're quite home, you must also call. And no name put your card in the room. As for skills, it's been beefed up.
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0: 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Na baba anu so se chese se we video nu a sefem wo de Rebecca wa homa so Rebecca
2: everyone
0: eh na teacher ni wa chere de subject
2: everyone e na na wa ka no
0: da bi science no wa chere chemistry wa chere biology ana wa chere physics ana de no wa chere elective maths
2: na any man is always science ni mo mo no ne aspect eh chemistry and physics.
0: And I say, I didn't count what you chile me on you. Teacher knew what you chile be beat to say chemistry, nay, physics, nay, biology, nay, boom, nay, what you woman. Eti, mohu no, I said no buy, and one can see one video, and you be on, and I'm here, or my friend, no.
2: Everyone, and on our way, I said, my sister, as if I were, Boleno, because, Ocha, teacher, be a video, no, could do a, and ask them, Ketua, and amount for a group platform, so. 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
0: Exams halls are almost church ruby because there may be no more extra paper.
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5: Na usha wama njimu ya. Aye next exporters of who on edina. We'll continue to depend so much on the outside market. Right. We'll continue to depend so much on importation. So the better. The dynamics on the outside market, you know, the better for us. It is a that means it's a good news for everybody. You know, the prices here in Ghana is going to reduce, but of course the most important thing is what the MPA will try and put their pricing window at. It's a very good news for Ghana. But then, most importantly, you know, the oil prices, you know, is on the international market. What must I say? Now, the international market, you know, they can do all that they need to do on the international market. But the IABTIANO, IWAHANO, is what MPA decides to state within their pricing windows. Almost floor pricing, you know.
4: Ni ayo kote ye ye panyini wa ya gana ni wabifa ye wa wadidye mwuse mwa ya energy expert ya freno donat masha ena asema o panyini kazem garu babadi ribetu montino husu sanso wade atu jana na yabo modin so panyini faruku awa habu ya nsabe kane neja amana nesa wosudye mwuse mw ya nena chochenko mwenti wa panyini fai ni ya pimu prumu neja ya chochenko mwenko ya nimekwea
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0: welcome in it.
1: I'm about to ban the say on the one you will make remiss on my
0: own.
1: On the true version, it's your bad idea to be a guy. What I say, it's your for Japan officially. When I contact you,
0: it's your opinion. I'll tell you very ready. And
1: I, if you are from next week, then I'm a crowd.
0: Not
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4: To them, Brooklyn. Brooklyn.
2: Boy, we train a young Kambeka Brookum. What is
4: it?
2: Kambeka Brookum.
4: So, the best thing, one moody and a new moody.
2: Now, where's this word of free Virginia? And what they are by Ernest Frimpong was a mutahopa. Yeah, you're so much. We are brazen team bomb, but yes, Claddy. 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
4: Kriya boachi wa ya dom JP.
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14: Stay soft, then Kaibo Kasebi Aba. 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Improbom Messensia was senior me. A Hama a show on Sadia with the morning in na. 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
0: Wow. That's so much. This is what real man does. If you continue like this, maybe love wouldn't be painful anymore.
1: I never stopped loving you.
0: They teach digital skills and can even earn money from it.
1: Oh.
0: Yes.
1: Interesting.
0: I'm sure. DebrichUniversity.com. Look, I know you've been going through a lot. And I think at this point, you need to give it a try.
1: Yeah, I'll try it.
0: You still have your certificates, but you don't have any job. I think this is the best job opportunity for you.
1: Yeah. Thank you
0: try
1: very much.
0: It. Don't forget to try it, okay? Yes.
1: What's the name again?
0: DebrichUniversity.com. Don't forget.
1: Okay.

0: tell me, what's that to come thing?
1: Why?
0: You people were there talking and I was just here, like, I don't matter.
1: Well, I didn't even know you were here. Elizabeth showed it to me. She knows I'm struggling and she just wants to help. I believe when I start, things will change for us. Why you, why does it feel like you hate your own friend? It's like you envy her. Why?
0: What else do you want me to say again? I'm tired of all this, Walker.
2: Sorry, no, I was in my committee 5. Eho, and we'll be on Sunday services. Nina, after you. 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
2: Change your story. I said God will change your story. 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I

0: disease. And Jesus, we know that as we release ourselves in faith, trusting only in you, that the power of the Holy Spirit will be released, healing and wiping away all doubt, disappointment and fear. Father, let the power of your Spirit move upon every man, every woman and every child, from every tribe and in every nation, as we await the coming of Jesus Christ, our Lord and Savior. Let your living water flow.
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2: Yasenia MTN Bagana, a horn be beas aside. A fee say di infidia senti, ye cha cha dia big time, che di MTN a 30 promo na

about 3 minutes to hit on top of the R2. We're live on Atom 106.3 FM. Well, by the grace of God, Leviticus chapter number 5, verse number 27. Lord, I pray for my dear ones so that you will intervene in everything that they're going through today. Help them to have a dream. Help them to stay determined and be working hard to do everything within their power just to make life more meaningful for them. I pray that you cleanse them from all iniquities, from all unrighteousness, from all their sins, and make them right before you, O God. According to Judges chapter number 5, verse 27, O Lord, I pray that you grant them victory. Victory in their finance, victory in their marriages, victory in their lives, victory in their going out and their coming in. I pray, sir, Rade, metier for them, I have for a dear be on the Monsabaka and Nehemiah pray. Ma and could him dear and call ye and for my own. One happened could him dear and why I was some of Fatum wrong. One happened could him dear and why Bravo Fatum wrong. One happened could him dear was in Casamo Fatum wrong. One happened could him dear. First Kings chapter number 5, verse 27. So, the fulfillment of the assignment.

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yase ose se yan sori na obema emusia eyinaye minu mi anu yan shese obema musia yeradiaye this sex is how we feel.

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0: Friday, war night. 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Kesiye pa. Ewo Edunfa Heavy Ministry. 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But who modern say? Friday we die. 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Yeah no. 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I want our tribe, but who more than now 21 days, Simono and Sanchen in the ACC, you know, as we need and so catch it. Yama for invite you at the back 21 days, but who more than say over back a room for heaven ministry. Wait, now a tribe, now Yankupon, a Yen Yamakasia, Cassina, and Akua, Pastor Bensu, and Yamakasia, and what then? Prophet Yamisha Cassia,
1: Radisha,
0: Yamisha, Obi Biara, Opera, Oba program, and I saw share a room for a chira coin, a number added to journey
2: 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Radin Yankopon, and so be brave.
0: Amen.
2: Emra son said the Radin Yankopon asem, Ebebro.
0: Yes.
2: Tino, for our son, FM, Emritia, Wawi, Nene. Message, I had the Ebro, no idea. On time, aha, so we nimba, also say, Ebony. Tianiba, I had the own time, so we nimba, who say, Ebony. And no, near Oye, ungrateful. Obia Onia, yes,
0: so you bunia for
2: your bonia for
0: question.
2: Sadi will be bringing him, say, Ebony, and Copo in him. Send your Copo, I are the Amawa, we need so,
0: sir.
2: Now, sign a complaining. Sadi, we a kiss of Obi Bray. A demo for pa, na you bet you're a radian yankopon asemso. TSR, Seaton, Safran, Conqueror, or Nonia Boafon.
0: Yes.
2: Holy Spirit.
0: Jesus.
2: An idiom, your prayer wants to say with 2 million asset.
0: Yes, Lord.
2: Your Maya Wokai, Senia da, Onamia so Ayano.
0: Yes.
2: And then Suya da Fofroa, Obanamia so Aye.
0: Yes.
2: Yes, now say, Maumantia, see. Ewon ya onami yeso edi epe ma asemono enkoye nienti ya osuma enwie ansasa ba wonchen.
0: Yes.
2: Kwa onsaka akre nyina ebiti wo
0: Jesus
2: 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Amen.
0: Amen.
2: And now somebody had the air on say, ungrateful is a sin in the sight of God.
0: Boniaye eye boni ewo yankopon nim.
2: Boniaye eye boni ewo yankopon enim.
0: Because
2: ye can say I want you, I won't see us here.
0: Sir.
2: But I did trust him because a known idea who are to so. And no one's going to cry about the sinner. Into a say, a seminal, unto me, son, who ye be manning ye.
0: Sanity.
2: Oti as here in the assembly of one year, Jina Yasha, number chapter 11, verse 1 and 2. Tianya Kupon Asem. Out of force, all you be a Ota in Minia. A bonnet can say for Yankupon because Obin to me, Mauqua Obin to me, Mohobai,
0: the P.
2: Obin to me, Mo, you'll be the
0: sir.
2: Obin to me, Mo, you'll be the
0: question.
2: Now, what's our sorry? I was in Minia Gunoso. And Yon Yankupon. And Nippon Ninkaya,
0: the view.
3: Oti asi enti no eya na ye rete fi ne etwem but ene de ne kai
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4: Numbers chapter 11, verse number 1 and 2.
3: I said, because of onwani carelessness, what you say? Because onwani area, what you say? Odi dia ne bola, egata mu no di gu. Office oyo obi, what you say? Obi egata mu na sebi oja ne nine. 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Odofo mo ni bra koso.
4: Was your money yes said you were ringing in one
3: my God, yes, or moon, you were a mama name,
4: a radiosum,
3: a radiosum,
4: a radiano,
3: a radiano,
4: the Buhu, the
3: Buhu papa,
4: a radita ever so,
3: a radita ever so, we are day,
4: essence, the bayon,
3: since the bayon.
4: Now, on my sufre Muslim,
3: now, after no man in Dominica, I just shall suffer, suffer, suffer, and cosset. And then obit me cook was or two swords or in yammy. Now, Onyami na Osano, Edinny Daddy. Onyami, and if you want more, Otomy Sakura, Eddie, to chew a daddy. Onyami, or did you chew a daddy? Nipanya Frapa, Frapa, Yapanya Kupa, all consorting near over 2 million in Kap consorting. The highest one, near Wuse Sebi, Udimiansa, all consorting and Katin Katia, near Radin Satia, Katimiseo. Maybe also I was so abeno. Ode ma koranko be jina obebo Yesu Kristo din se. Oyemu nse wo ha. It is also sumwa, sumu ni kasi. And no na ye kan fo atu ono. Yanko problem ni wa o change Jesus Christ. Ni odun wa to so enye ni size ele Jesus Christ.
4: Question.
3: Enka accident ba nko bunidi. Fanyansa to nse wa ye kan ho.
4: Yemuye.
3: Ni pa ni kayenti obisa ade to ase e wo table so. And ne store. Oni kayenti e do be ko djuma o man ta de no. But you want all success. As in your coupon, you be man. You the roofie. What you say? Obiasum, Bosom, and now we are all Christo. Or quite one same Gakribo, and then the roof is not awesome Bosom. Not on Odim Motto. What you say? Not on Nantia or Sam Papua. Not in the roofie. Oh, those only compare with them near. No difference. And now we are not Tadia say. When a suit is said, I want to take a crabby, a social crabby about one which would make Cassata say, as in Yankupon Yabimau. Ungrateful. Yankupon, I mean Cassata, what would you mean? Some of you do not feel it. Nipa Yama, the Bufusu Abba, the Paso, yes, a botoy crowd, toy take a crowd, we mistake. None of your bunny parties on one of them. And the winning, Osa, say no, Uria, and the winning number know to me a cobant, who was a sober, a catatus, or be a wine. Who's running a coupon? Say, somewhere, yeah, for us.
4: Was it na Oman esufre Moses?
3: Oman kan esufre Moses.
4: Moses pe Eurade chewo.
3: Afena wo mo ye so fo za afia so fo nko pacho.
4: Na ojani dumi ye.
3: O se ye nkesa ntia wo nkonkoro.
4: Tebio.
3: 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So fo ni timi nya shu yo. Me kan kwa na chiro.
4: Kwase mu.
3: 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Se bi ma sase e compare na. I'm not going to be able to do it. On the person of Bessar Kuni Chaman watching in the or Yibi or the Nyan Satun Kakano, wow, dear, or Junior China. What do you say? Mawanibra also,
4: Nimla also.
3: May Katra, what? Oh, damn, the Radiasi, the piano, or beside the Fofro, and your Bononia Cupuini,
4: because I'm
3: Obia Onqua, O Nana said that. Yariko da hospital. Yadi oxygen is used. Yadi life support. Kwa yoshi life support mu. And we nyam kwa asenji na onansu biu. Unna mausa nosa esu bote se. Oye ye ye ye nka wase. Enye wuna ka uunu. Manyansa. En kasama u. Tiye se mo ye pa.
4: Tiye
3: mami me ka ako vye se. And then people will bring union because also being sa and then ready a pija in the nipano and no show quite any first one or only pampono and ya none young coupon and then soon and Namoa Kabaris and Kawo village and then Mianka Usren Widi and then Mianka Yan Kawan Kenipan. Maybe I'm a boy and wait down now so and then show what the book one is Yamika. And I can't say cast as a sophomore, Mammy B. Pombubi, or Domin Yoko Sophobi, say, I don't know, or Domina, or Nibay and Yakupo, you man, or Gini D. What's he say? A sorry Sikaina, Ekudino, and a Odi Dani, or Domin, or no Indipampo, or Domin, Yanko Pomo, and Chase Sikasu,
4: refilling him,
3: also refuse. Yanko B. was here, Domina, and Kenyo. I don't know. Said a bear or your bonia, or you say, why, Yaman, or your man, Yanko? Ungrateful. Twas
4: Bunya. Was in the Sufre, Moses.
3: I feel it was Sufre Moses.
4: John Peradicho.
3: Moses, who were Bobo. And all your name,
4: Peradicho.
3: Also Peradicho,
4: Jenny Dumier.
3: And Sir Radimir, Jenny Dumier. And then, Niaunem Mono, a poor Hokrana, a Mirina Masani Mani Bosso. Obey them who wrote that was on Patrol Mount. Yes, First Thessalonians chapter 5, verse 18. Mamma Casamicho, Tibia Womano, and then AS and Ra, and then Yasin Caneno, Tiriapa, because Obua, a brother only Christon, not Otiboni Muntina, on Wes and Means of Faso Edinisca, and then was Satara, Ojina Yeno, Sikani Massa, O Nimi, Yakupos and Catanjos, Oyobunia.
4: Was a mona radiasi.
3: Or send me no beer, young dear radiasi.
4: A dieninemu.
3: Or send a dieninemu. Let's say, Yariumu,
4: the great.
3: Or how,
4: the great.
3: And Guasim,
4: the radiasi.
3: What you say, the radiasi. Because Paul and Silas, no Omuda, if he has it,
4: sir.
3: There's no more to a yenu. So, how different when I'm best a Christian for you?
4: No question.
3: Yet, you didn't even to the sense. Oh, yet, you didn't go on joke.
4: Ah.
3: place. Sene ya to adio, ya to adio, da yankopon ase.
4: Sede radiasi.
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4: Arewo mu.
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3: 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say that radio simple and was say part of us on the accident too because we can't only do my overwear today because accident be a time open him worship papa also on him say that radio say every nikremu what you say open to you all right I'm almost away the order radio so you mean moon or picture and you look at it with any so and you moon samono and Kenya noa let us on that you mean yes or to you know movie Obitunu mo eje France. Obitunu mo ebona ba so onimto. Ano ano obi so ye ne worship se odi yi nyankopo aye. The difference wo? Difference wo? Difference wo? Ne all the all to so di nyankopo aye no wo wo. Otumo se we die ofri ne cream. 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And then you may be a one nipa one, and money pan ne radias. But then me two are about so bro officer, or then I want the nyaye, and now for the jaro, the bush for the jaro, yeah, yeah, fancy.
4: First Corinthians chapter 4, verse 7.
3: 7 or 7.
4: Why end of Bunu say a son of war?
3: Mm-hmm.
4: Now, then I wa wenya.
3: Then I wa wenya.
4: Nasunya,
3: Nasunya.
4: I didn't know
3: what I wa.
4: Said ya and yinya, no,
3: said the yinya, no, yay. 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And see yakupoye, and from ma also said. 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
4: Amen.
3: As a for you, two tap ministry. Two tap ministry. Circle branch. Me patro. Your branches be brilliant. It's all frame. You met mama. Your branches be abuako. The credit on the other number. Your number no 0272 0272 47 47 44 4 8 8 0272 47 47 44 4 8 8 And then Obi be there. Radia se me radia yana amen pa.
4: Amen and amen.
1: Radisha Elder Adams, a brasso, sir. I was a yadikumedian in Yinaba, Iriene, Iria Bray, Mamenda Dani, Tome Jeff Asse, Mamenda Aye Samed and Swase, Namenda me executive producer, Mr. Titi and Swase, Dr. Cosby, Eradi Yankupon, Oshao Pa, Namefa Konyawe, na me mao, Aye Aficia Pa, Menim se, Afisa Sena Niama, Aye Kama Kama Pa. Happy birthday to Inspector Eunice Mucha of Joma Police Station. May God continue to bless you. We every Madam for Akwesi Unia Bema Akwesi Honum and Yenina Yensuya Techi say any day Eunice oh yeah inspector police officer Eradin Shaw na until the Munchow Ebra Udi Wawada. Meeting the prophets Nana yourself was a crystal mouth na yen shawa sempa 94.7 FM Anopa between 9:30 and 12 Nayan Fire Satrim Jue Diemro na area Yabetwasu with Adom live worship between 1:30 and 3 Me sorry, I'm a bra Jerry Justice. Ede Ufie Kwasu Etumi Edia Shiao. Stay on.
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3: Tell him. 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Na so amua, me see Mr. Kill ya ma fenti. Maye be memua. Case closed. Me so me pesa me ye be mankasa. Enti menya Mr. Kill ni bi ohia to. Mr. Kill, our pharmacist. Heba and over the counter medicine shops. Dudua Kokunlun Ghana Limited, East Legon, Echampo Junction. 0244-139176 and 0204-139176. And Memma, what do you fear doing what you do? 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
3: Ghost Brenner Swoon Chromo Beye de In Kunim Dini Delbi Daunima, we will feed that. When Kunim Dini Brenner Swoon. 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What to be here? Because Samsung.txtghana.com. Now, phone with Dean, and with details, she will be. Now, what you are good dealing with here? What to be here? Shed your pub, baby. And a lineage, she said, you're this, you're a character's watching platform, so, and she's here, Kakrawong.

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It's not say you were over 4 million Ghana cedis worth of cash and prizes. And an air train. Or mouthful. It's very simple. And once I'll be sure the special Ongalicious promo packs, no? Now was submitted 20 Onga promo, Onga powder promo wrappers. And I feel 20 Onga shrimp tablet promo wrappers, wrong. Now, would they call any Onga redemption center, Ben Wall? Now, what J? Hey, yo, scratch card. What scratch ya? EBP Mwabano, hey, a special or unique code be. Now I tested the Acosta 713*27#. Now also be winning. Watch it there. Instantly. Now okay, baby. You know what I'm saying? Cash prizes now. Acquire the copium 200,000 Ghana cedis. Your deep freezer, smart TVs, kitchen appliances, pina. 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Promo way air run here till the 15th of July 2026. 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Tuna say, come on now, Wadro, see from, yes, it's PBH, you're on the flavored suspension for the children. I feel about Frau, won't you mean the DEA, and then the new one at all? You know, phone, hard drinks, I know. 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

So when people were cutting their mattresses to check whether say a rubber near the shimu and say a proper full mattress near shimu, others were, you know, busily sleeping because they knew say the omo toy near papa. It's your omo and boda kra. I just say a power for say a proper da. It's not the beer canoe. We say the papa pie be bound the rule and then I have a gym. If you be brave, close to 60 years now, tried and tested brand by Kwayon for Niagara, a latest phone. When it comes to foam mattresses, yes. Obaye and chain out, be sure I saw twice, And you cry the Obaye, I hate me check here, sure, body type near dear Umudu age, and they can count near trust a mattress, we never wow. 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And Tibo Rum Nebra, Nebeji mattress, Papa, that's what it. 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Na kai she nso se enya de Echo Bank be frere wa na obe send the message ebisa opin OTP bank card and Ghana card details. 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Echo Bank, the Pan African Bank. I say every morning over 7 Mofrano with Milo all in one. Oh yes, it is such a great option. You know, a creamy, delicious taste. Yeah, a Mofrano can't have enough. But there's more to Milo all in one than just that, you know, rich, milky, chocolatey taste. You know, there's so much goodness in every pack. It will second the eye can kind of share, and you see for yourself. It's important nutrients combined with malt for that support energy release, cocoa for that rich taste, and milk for calcium to support them as they grow. So keep choosing Milo all in one, not just for that special taste, but also for the nourishing goodness. Milo, the energy to go further. We could have a gentleman we could. One celebrating and another celebrating. We will blow our own trumpet. Hey, what's that? DJ. Papa Mwa bro. A short while ago, we were watching a video. A brand TV, a shen, near my good truck, ya, a pushy beer. Na baby, on nam, na sin, sunny be, oka, krana, onon kwa, one man. And I said, they are tear fast now. She a brandy on quad and one day a truck. He said, they are entering fast because or share head that will be car papa BSU. It's a truck you could sound pay. Nature if you get doom now or brisey. And I was telling them, say, we near ya or brisey caca crow being a son or coponica cram or base on for being a young subbane and a year nothing. Not yet to copy. Remember, bro, papa my bread. And so you said it reaching the end, and I can't say we say, oh, yummy berry. No video. Compu Ghana, at the gold rush season, last time, baby, you move. While bra walk out fever, and I catch you up, no.
their compugana can say match then say they are only on the pitch. 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

0: And Kaneno and Nia Maminum dig the DH 3 years, Seno, Asaya BBMO, BDA, Wakel Chaco toothpaste, Mono, MSC Fita, and Manamotin, Nessa Yin Kabia, Mawanumi Gram, and Unti, Mwamunum Coffee, Wine, and it's Tobacco, a Camusesono, Abama Mo, Kel Chaco toothpaste, Sankofa, Yenchi,
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1: yeah unza omu organize omu omu style of play omu game plan no intermediate man because they find difficult to deal with the way I speak for the club on. Until I'm just born, most of them boys are imagining I'm pass more.
0: Oh, hey, camera, Nessa.
1: Give me the such thing. I'm pass more open and then. But when you are playing against big teams and favorites, overwhelming favorites like the Spanish national teams in there, you make sure you don't concede. You make sure you don't commit blunders and get your pass, ball, chair, oh yeah, petty mistake, go. Yellow card, I just see, I'm very restricted you from going for another tackle.
0: And now, Ohono, someone the born a foul. Once a left back,
1: one of them was a yellow card. And Spain is going to attack the right back. It's a bear, Ferran Torres, then a
0: Marcos Pass, Nako, cross, never ban an answer. Dabby, what club on the Bonifio, a throwing advantage, a quarter of Spain. Throwing advantage, a quarter of Spain. A Sampa 94.7 FM, Doom 106.3. Live commentary between Spain and A. Omai Kevin. And the Atene African countries, no. Omai Cote d'Ivoire Abo, Omudin Kunim. Senesa Tunisia Ekoye. 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Ena Morocco. Enso, Ene Brazil. Ebana tournament, Nando Nimbopa, Ebo 1-1. Enti Kevin. Wawini Train. A defensive throw in NNA Borges when you're that advantage, you know. Into a monster, Echram Bobresa Quembiaso. But 17 minutes so far, Spain 0, Afay Kivet 0. Kivet, I don't know. Ebane, sir, a modern ball progressing our football more. Master Bansi, no mugusu. We want Nelson Scarbo, Crano Moon qualify B. 2013, Ombe Remu, our quarter final. And now, Obekaya 2023, Cote d'Ivoire, your group, no. Omudi can't qualify in Egypt near the Anans Omoko, any Mozambique, Omo qualify in Tentemukra. And then Neomania World Cup, and so far, 2006, 20 years ago, Ney qualified for World Cup, no Omukrum, by Ney. You know more, Ebubi.
1: Yeah, we are right. We have progress now. I'm a bomber as the faster win. Because Kai, one of the AFCON be a core. AFCON now a core in Burkina Kobo quarterfinals, semifinals.
0: 2013.
1: Mm-hmm.
0: That was South Africa.
1: Oh, Kai Pan, you know more group. South AFCON. You know more group. It's a Kivet. And if I remember, Wakasu Kwanishi Guna at that time. And from that time, you know more progress by, and do 20 years, which you qualify for World Cup. But any, it,
0: 2013 quarterfinals.
1: Quarterfinals, yeah.
0: 2023 quarterfinals.
1: Yeah. It's any. 50 time I woke up and started in 1930, ever the G independence, it took so many years to get me to qualify. So I think they've really done well. I'm going to go to the real group program, I'm going to be advanced by it. It tells because the population is very small. Iceland and I'm a fat players be on for me, Kivet, for me, or more different countries.
0: Mostly, I'm a players in the Duana, obviously, a kind of Portugal near there. And
1: because the Portuguese. In a room,
0: yeah.
1: So they have that link, they have that connection. And among for players, maybe as we can do, among for players, I'm officially devoted to play for Kivet. Players, I'm even do about the second division league of Portugal. I'm a ban, I'm a shake Kivet for just now. A different thing altogether. Because we have share, don't we have come or have a course in a group with Mozambique, Egypt, Nigeria, and okay. I want to talk group. It's not it's not only because they don't play for big clubs, but I'm a ban, I'm a team now. I'm a chessy idea. One of the best in Africa.
0: 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Still Spain is 0, Cape Verde 0. SNA. So the two so first half draw and Asempa no first half watch Cape Verde 1 Estelano. Egusu Ewoho. NT Senese Azar. Paint. Azar Paint. Number 1 since 1925. Azar. Paint proper power quality no and so it was low. Me and Kasami Nipa Philip Otio the Popo Morty. Then Daya Osiano Paint I won't win na Azar Paint Azar number one and one is in the Azar dear and only painter here come for Eddie Amount. Live commentary there Twasso Bono Ekuta Torres what won't say to me bona say Nancy Dabi and Timianko Bona and say compared against Spain. Menadao defensiveness pepa pepa pepa pepa ombe yesa na so mu de akwa konya draw odia se omo enia bri bruta Lopez Cabra woni ninua Cabra Cabra fo no omo yamienu enti sene se ne goalkeeper Josima Jose 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Yadia keep fed the four neighbor Bakumi and son Cabra bet me Indiana Cabra bet me INA or the pass not to announce with Abbey and Koi Bakumi and son Baboya Tim a fair the Spain for us with defending me born and say. Wabu enwi aye fawa quality a kebed. But hey, Master Manson, we are my first time we move forward.
1: Yeah, what you are, my caster said, we are underdog, I try to maintain the game up to the first 20 minutes. After 20 minutes, you know, we grow confidence, we energy level, energy, Spain for the ball 20 minutes, you do not have it for the next bet 20 minutes again. See, ultimately 20 minutes next on Shewa, then you start going forward. But when you say at that time, Spain are using the energy anymore, it is or cut you on the break ground or bar, who will enough energy to recover and come back in. Two, one of those grow confidence, say, one number 20 minutes for football on 2 minutes, so you can play against them. It is the reason why after the 21st minute, I started to walk forward near them. Now I'm in the confidence, now I'm on how to defend against the Spanish team, and they will start making one or two incursions. So I'm going to try, say, ball on back home, so I'm moving fast for counter attacks. And now I'm going to bring back Spain for the post for the first time.
0: 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So they say, and they walk up there. I had the biggest football event ever. We are here for Nigeria. Yes, you walk up near, but oh, be any day today. And to walk up on there, and one and you could them. Me say, a ban radio commentary, and cover be on front to baby. Manina Abdum 106.3. Manina Asempa 94.7 FM. Manina Hua, and front to baby. A fair TV in Susamri. Call Abdum TV, Fatua Live, Professor E.K. 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zero 25 minutes so far and you be no Master Bansi bet me go first of Viana.
1: Yeah, I think so I got another 20 minutes view between your boy and I think Spain for a bit me I should go because born your boo possession more person being as I can be at even though more shot on target be a more than pretty chance being who's an alien but once I'm going to crab on more and say Kevin for any size will come there and possible to Spain between show me the next 20 minutes
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0: ntima edia na o heka bi o side one answer da bi kuku go but so answer da bi bon ntima nkoto net enei mark ya dia na se remainder for air pending day so on free Chelsea mra ema pem so
1: yeah we dey remainder any new coach ti. This kind of rumors, this signing, new signings, yeah, they were balling and the Cucurella, or a Spanish boy, he said, go back and say, pen, no fish or call, no be biabo. Then chess, be agree, I'm gonna move here. I said, I'm gonna move to Real Madrid next season. As Sampa
0: 94.7 FM, Sene se Spain national team no Real Madrid player and a womb. Madrid player be him.
1: Real Madrid player be Real Madrid player by Cucurella, I'm gonna say, very shocking.
0: Just play no hopa, that's a Madrid for.
1: Big team like Madrid, that's it. And I will cry, near the Spanish, I let me Galacticos now, Basuna, and never, and the big names of Basuna. The players now, Basuna, and Sumbiasa. But I think the referee, the coach, sorry, any reasons for that, but some way, I think, when you're fair, you will be to say, this grandmother is center back, Dean Helsing. I think no, we will deserve an asset to call up. There were some few, one or two Real Madrid players, guys, who continue.
0: 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They said the ABO first half spent win. Hey, they say it's still no. Win no MI. Win no MI. Go be a MI. What the bona kwa kwate? Pass knock. Torres. Go ni beba na. Now see that be a coin. Emma coin cra. What the nafaso? A twin advantage they call EDTR Spain. Twin advantage. They call EDTR Spain. Ama kevedu fono ya uremu wa 30 minutes Master Bans emomu confidence ana
1: yeah confidence next to the group and it's the reason why my only left back when Terry starts or start to say in the fans and start to me I'm going to cheer him up now but no net do not yani did room say kevedu can hold his pain for 30 minutes I've watched the Spanish team and this is the Spanish team no matter any midfield the team crackles even though Pedro was Gavi won it but and to say the Fabregas Iniesta Xavi Munoz don't make a crack on midfield those who have top striker biasa if you're able to be, organize yourself very well defensively what you say what you say not play a beer in the role as well but it's difficult for you for almost on the crackle is the reason why how many Egypt boy 0-0 how many Iraq boys 1-1 and some of them are Peru by 3 goals to 1 to be able to be but when you are organized or defender they don't shoot almost always almost pekwa yon betu anybody not to know who play a kofashe and it will take it be a true pass and I be a loose ball be a bit yes I difficult to pass the ball through defenders are who betu yon from one yeah give it for us I think it grow confidence but as long as you try some who come work but not draw only not draw a ball moon. And maybe that is the reason why they decided to sit back there. But I'm here the way
0: I am. Here the way I am. And no more Bessie Akko. Asampa 94.7 FM. 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Sene Sene. March no ano ayeti. Mwaisi. Essence. Keep ready for. Now be a bien so ready. And 10 times wa. Ebe piatum. But today be nyasa anetie. And nyasa anetie kra. Nese enibre aba ane ye twaso edi ama wana sempa 94.7 FM atom 106.3 ana ye pian nyina enso edi ama ntimoshere so se comment ni de demo ba bia na kebre kebede fo ni abre se omu epe aye go edi atwat na Atom 106.3 Asampa 94.7 FM. Still Spain is 0. Kiverdi 0. And they walk up on any group H. And they are burning essence. A honomo. They were Uruguay. And they are saying a war. Saudi Arabia. Pass Nako. Torres. What you want? A war. 18 year boss Ninchen. Answer that be Cabral. This time around the Cabral. So be a Kukuchano. Master Vance is just here.

0: Onusu Chibi.
1: Yeah.
0: Onusu Chibi.
1: We're not confidence.
0: Lopez.
1: Both na battle who na between on Ferran Torres. No, most of the boss on the winning boss. Ferran Torres great club on it difficult to be touch. No, the only problem is the yellow card. No, Jane. How will between a first copy with it so that Uncle Jane another card being, because another card being will be red card. It will be difficult for them to play turn against them against Spain. The confidence about right, but he must be very careful with the tackles. And it's good that was started searching forward.
0: And you could say what started a move forward. So no subetimi anya and couldn't be at the Ama Nemai. Asempa 94.7 FM atom 106.3. So they say and enumere match by consua no best pa and no a Belgium against Egypt. A match and no best papa. Aye, so they say 7 PM commentary no announce everybody beyond to me a conkind. Bona kwekodi echiri hono mo me yeso se edu second half na enche yes Spain for no ensaka ene beba because semfasa na eye pressure betimi akoye de am Spain first half yana bono ababe di captain of the side Gabi that go dey finish him what about so announce that be Master Bansi we no na or person bi anko bobo bona si goalkeeper ti ana
1: o hunse keeper pie Montero hunse keeper pie and we are Pedri ni grab on where so what time so he realized that the defending midfielder on the wajib ball freeze him so the center backs so across to the center line and I said Gabo the Spanish goalkeeper there is no way and the center back just Santo Bidia Pulu because he must be a ball playing goalkeeper and he wants to be close to him so that true pass be to him but first to react to it indeed. The idea was good but the technique and the execution quite fast ball but the idea was very good.
0: Idea no, I am very good. Asempa 94.7 FM. Atom 106.3. Idea ni die, aye. 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Di La Roja om anaboni kutomu. Pass n ako. Obetumi ni yana. Ete koyem kuku pass na konanse dabe abo short at them good save from goalkeeper Josima Jose Diaz. What a good save, Master Banson.
1: Yeah, offside because we have a Kukurela. Who's the name of the offside?
0: Yeah,
1: Bebia na Kukurela Jano. It was very difficult for him to be onside. Look at Bebio Jansen or Heady Bona Tumaba. So the defensive shape up of the Kivedians was accurate. Who declared that the true part of the to Kukurela? So with me, Edge Bona. Now the last Kived player now or defending now, it was offside.
0: But it's a goalkeeper and a born human because on presser. If you have born a coach, you will go heva. And I go heva now.
1: That's a new offside. But it was a good strike from the Spanish player, Fabian Ruiz. A very good save from the goalkeeper. Goalkeeper, one I don't have corner, this experience. He's a very good goalkeeper. He's when that test or various games, my body had indeed. Set boss, about one. I expect him to make his save.
0: Asempa 94.7 FM. Adum 106.3 live commented in the name. Yeah, the MMB Wobia. Yes, I can see Asima Ebiasa NCA. 36 minutes. Kivet a move forward. Cross knock on answer Dabi. Short no. Jose Ebo and Nyadi Abetimi Abwa. Intimi Emwa. Inti and a number. Bukra. But Yemfa Asida Emma Vim Energy Drink. Vim Energy Drink. Vim Energy Drink. Or si Vim De Inside. Vim De Inside Ankasa. Vim Energy Drink. Energy Drink Pa Pa Pa. So numbi ubobi. And we say yes. Energy Drink Wedia. There's a one kasa no. Vim De. And ye Vim Pa. Vim Energy Drink. May come for the amount. But it could Torres, we jai dia tua dia koma to Rodri Onusu Ejai Obeni mo dia koma Kubasi to Pedri back to Pedri Bium Ohia Brancheri Jerry Kuku Kuku Neba Mark Kukulera Ansuda Bientimianko Cross Nafibum Kumsu Wajai Eddie Afa Odia Kuma Branch and the Tiade Laurenti Onusubit Miakwana and say back to Pedri. I feel the Omunya sort of Bebo because Entitiano Wamu atwetwe Master Manson. Spain for na 38 minutes and for bibia ma.
1: Yeah, so far omo nsha da mo bo bi hun bia sa. Born ni crom na mo pass. Omo find difficult zone between the ball and two. No mo player bia ko fa closer to Kivet for no back for one. Bi no mo dia tun sisi ni ade. Very nice one. Goal.
0: Cross. Nansu da bi. E ko ball crossbar no goalkeeper ibo na fio. Master Manson. Ahiti goal pole no.
1: Yeah.
0: And na goalkeeper no so ye free goal pole no so.
1: Yeah. Kivet for should be very careful. The same ball mo botu ma kokorela on the left side or head PA offside and the same from that yeah. It is an a trend, a pattern. There's a pattern over there. Say omo crab on either Brodery or Fabian Luiz crab on. Kokorela will move to the other side near pitch up on a manu pian banana so that will be up cut to go. On twin for ball to finish so they have to use the flanks and Kivet.
0: A corner kick advantage accord them. Spain national team no. La Roja corner kick called the momo. The red one. A corner kick advantage. A called them. Spain. 39 minutes. Bet me your goal of an Edicana. A better and a better. But Pedia Edia team at Tokoyum. Kivet on one thing. Into a Koyum on Bepim. But the pass not all. What a pass from Rodinan Sidabe, the Biobobo on the fire no. In terms of sorted here, Mamuse, coach Naya Sambi, Emma Dani Omo, and so on the team coach. Amuhiana.
1: Yeah, Spain team, you know. Given we are doing the atrocity, Amuhiana, typical number 10. And no one that's one that Omo Kasa, because given we are doing Kivet for them. Omugu defense will be almost every player BI is behind the ball. Two year will be only make us who bits Fabregas type, maybe a Niesta type, or between a split or born or between who get two, the brand and who get two, who play enough for Chekhova. But some Jumani, a typical of a ten creative midfielder, said Juma. The Omo is one player between Salmon. I expect that Gavi single between him, but Finch, you buy and Chey, Gavi also, or the left side of El Matak, in the midfield, or the left side. You don't get the best out of him as a number 10. So no one does only Omo Kasaba. Spain for no over and over again, no matter say Omo lucky the typical number 10 which I'm a true person.
0: Asempa 94.7 FM Adumu 106.3 Senese NA Spain any Kivet Nebo Professor Kofi Anoti. Professor Kofi Anoti. Yes, Professor Nuno Kwans Estate Nurse SU. It is Superman, a pass, Nako, Kivet Nebo, Bibiabet Messi, Kivet is watching, not the Fabian Kuso, what you, Kivet Nebo, go in the Babana, Kivet Nasunabi, or the boy, my goodness. Master Banzi.
1: Yeah, oh, when in the teammates, there's nobody, or one in the link here, please, or move you to our break. And
0: now you go, Pao.
1: Yeah, that time, either said, I said, fire in them, but I'm fire now, of my spin for defending and a cover. It was up to him, say, the team, teammate, people are not in the link here, and where there's always gap whenever they are going forward. All my players didn't follow up, all my transition, and you're quick, so it doesn't come with numbers. What the choir over here, and so, Oka Brenna, who he'll be the man, who teammate in Pama.
0: As I'm 24.7 FM, I don't want to say, 6.3. Udru Takrade Tadi, yeah, demo live. Ewo Asida FM, Ewo Takrade Sansu, and Atakwame Dema, and Suya Dem. Radio Asimfosu, and all the affiliate stations, Ewo Ghana, and we are see off an engine, Womu Ekutem, Inti Takrade Tadi. I say, Wambandai Oseya Ibrahim. Ojiamonde nende anese enye for the agro. Bone kuta Spain 42 minutes. 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Eh, eni bra so pa. 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Nan so betime ya na onside position a Brighton no. Pedri owo. Enti nya de obetime de no ho kra ka bono. 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What no hooker and ye? Rafi Adam Makami from Jordan. Wano and Eddie Bono. Jordan woke up on a baby, on womb. And to almost a country back one. A progressive in terms of football, no. And yet for the agro. omu akomanim e wo bench one de enye hizo bench honum ne ye solid.
1: Yeah, but this tournament, the European teams are my show, no, almost struggle, except if you are Sweden and Tunisia, man, and you run over so simple, almost struggle, pal.
0: Monekuta Keved, Womo Eneba, Kebuvadi, pass knock on answer W, Antimi Amma, Sanasene, Lawson Heber Center. Ah! Lawson, Ene, Senese Kwembiasu, the Virgin Doctor, Enrawade Abano, Enyenro Ketwa, Lawson Heber Mesa, and Lawson Lord Care Mesa, and Lawson Delay Man Capsus. Super, Enro Papa, Kopebito, Ewo Heber Sobbia, Pass Nako, Spin, Nansukuse, from goalkeeper, Jose Diaz Vosina, hey, Master Bunsen, and yet goalkeeper so far, Oye, man of the match.
1: Yeah, we're safe, sir, and where do we are. He's the reason why I keep very funny conceding. It was about two balls we are conceding. The safe, sir, has been very, very, very good. Spin.
0: Eddie, yeah, I, Asempa 94.7 FM. Spin Eddie pa according to say Ivono so then I'm Vono.
1: Yeah.
0: Holland and so
1: Japan there is this your humble boom. Japan.
0: One is some of the more game.
1: Yeah,
0: but they say yeah can walk am nanka wo compare.
1: Pa di anka.
0: Spin
1: on any day I say
0: it's mission. Some reason I go move you there.
1: On any day I say Netherlands quite mission Japan, but the same thing. I think the Europeans are complaining about the weather, the heat and the humidity.
0: Oh.
1: US weather them all. It's one of the reasons. I mean, Nims, one of the reasons that this European team is in the bed here, but none of them no more impress me. In Tunisia, no, I'm not sure they the European teams are struggling. And Africa, my fellow Africa for a career, said, I didn't acquire my Africa for years, they call World Cup in Queen Panzer. You high coward coaches.
0: Asempa 94.7 FM, and they coaches are, and they how mo edio moko. Tunisia for bombing the dance to do not tell me so num the other.
1: How are they?
0: Ah,
1: yeah, because most of the African teams are called major tournament from the 90s. Even games, famous games when we back as Cameroon against Argentina, the Senegal against France, they were defending. It could be tactics, all right, but most of and even teams normal progress to the next stage. One goal, no more defending. We have not seen African team. Because of come now, but boy, FAB now could win in here. The coaches neck home. They go into this World Cup games. They always so much decided not to concede, not to lose, and it's the reason why you're the best of the African players.
0: 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Ofa Edikan Yarisman 9 Atosu. Still Spain is 0, Kevedi 0. Samre Kohe Kevet, Abontensu. Kepovedi, Abontensu. Omu Eniati Bruta, because winning Spain Nebo. Asempa 94.7 FM, Adum 106.3. Echeko Yemo corner kick, no. Nansuko keeper Ibo on another corner kick. They nearly score. And they, goalkeeper, Josima Diaz, Nyamiano Nukwenye, Oboni Humwadim, Papa, Wachese, Waye, Deputy Captain Ampa.
1: Yeah, goalkeeper, so far, 3 shots on target, you're saving you.
0: Kona Kiki BM, Eteko BM, pass number announced Abe, Oma Claudia Fio. Babom Setum and Timianko. Se said ye a ye kikau kikan kwa. Sima makumakon. And naya de tosono. 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Ya de tosono. 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Ega edema. Timsino Emunu and Nibrano Ewasro Edema Obia Asempa 94.7 FM Adum 106.3 and Senesen Kasamri Ekosi Sain with programs manager Mr. Philip Osei Bonsu. But the name of Jamu Emra about 2 p.m. Ansana 15 minutes to 4. Oh, sorry. Yebeda lawyer ene ni team no ase. Lawyer Osebonsu ene ni team no yebeda omase pa. Especially mehiasem with your mahine kwabena asante. Ose woka hwia wantio, woka bibia kwabenante. Dami. Oye champion gaza. 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Woka up no eni braba. 45 minutes plus 4 minutes time waste and it's still 0-0. Spain Nick Van Nebo Master Manson, you be a first up Obian Sebi.
1: Anybody who said this game between any first up without a good but Spain for, and I think I'm going to know maybe a recent tournament. I'm going to sometimes I also struggle to put the ball into the net. Kibet for in the second half, they have nothing to lose. At the end of the first half, we are working to perfection. We are also a good group too. The tactics power was to make sure that Bon dominates. Oye Spanish coach, Luis de la Fuente. The tactics power was to make sure that they score a goal in the first half. Generally, they ramp up. Kiberians, they're not me. Now, they have to get the balance very well, just like I've always said. How are Abefas were defending? And at the same time, we're going to come one or two times. And at a few times, I'm born by Bounsalon. Make sure you make good use of the ball, search forward, get the ball to the opponent half, let try so between your ball and back will be there tonight. So, put me yes, I know money there. Then, game now, yeah, something positive. But, the only way you need to answer, make sure there's much pain for and for born to dominate. The few times you're born to spin for half, and shame crying, sir. The only question about this idea, trust me, the Spanish will definitely score. Come on, hit it, would work. I'm on my work, go keep an eye at four saves, and I'm go keep an eye save. Only any cash be a chance of pushing well. The more Omar spin for putting pressure on you, they will definitely break the wall.
0: Okay, to a friend, can aba the way, yeah, as I'm 94.7 FM, ma, yem faster than ma, ya boa for, Lawson Heber Center, or say, the Virgin Doctor, and they, Momonianda, say, over 25 years in ye, and, Lawson, aye, a draho door, Magana for, na se Omanya Ayarisa, na Lawson Heber Mister, na, unya, ne Heber Mister, na, de tini, ebe boa, pa ema general well-being body pain when you want to mean the 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condition and our pay was in mass in Nina de Sigma one time. There's a jar and also what me at all quality. No, it was super animal and so a TV dear and multi quality. No, it's also it was in the name. So they said Ghana a year Tibet service for the Sigma a Emponese Mono Tibet. No, and a officially partner with Emponese Ghana Tibet service and no and an initiative by El Cosno and a jar or more. Yeah, dear one Jim. I say, Edward Manabian said to me, I conquer. enti ene die bodura omaso bia visit platinum impes e was spinters road right behind eye okadeko e hon mo kwa ne nyano na so ubenye me frem panifom e was 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

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Opposite the Nova filling station. Ubetimi Afaya was 0557-111-078. 0557-111-078. And that's 0557-111-078.

0573-999-999. 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

0: CCTV cameras, any year crystal clear, never phones, any accessories, Abi, you know that, Franco, number one, Bura Franco shop, dear Benwo, Nekwajo electrical appliances, yet it is small, first, 0246-422-338, and now 0555-939311, and now www.francotrading.com, and now go App Store, any Play Store, no download do Franco app, Franco, still, phone, papa, is he here?
1: Just what I've had, if you want your cool.

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0: you say, and who did you know?
1: 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Semi, did you chime me? 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
0: Wait, excuse. Abo Friday, what's sorry, I know, pa? And what's the what did you say? I son, where did you? Now, oh no, so Edna, yeah, sorry. What you truth say?
2: Yes, ma'am. Medical kits toothpaste now. Oh, the buy and run. And it's true, miss you.
0: Why are dear? Kel kits toothpaste, dear. Yeah, yeah, ma'am. Fat is someone with the infirm, you know. Open on fiance.
2: Ma'am, Mr. Dad, that's a say strawberry. Now, if you send me dimple.
0: Debbie, any. Hey, your toothpaste. And your toffee, why? Hey, yes, say it. The Kel kits toothpaste. The ma'am of fra with the infirm, you know. Open on fiance, dear, to true, almost say. Every say, a boy, a sea, in one bottle. Ana ashe e pamumwa wa mwa e hase ne mana ho din mapa me bomo de se me de Kel Kids toothpaste be mama me tutri wo mo se abrevia Kel Kids toothpaste e mama frasi tutri ye ni jese
3: Kel
4: e yampo se akwantuo mu
5: Asampa 94.75 bisafo abrasu ye sansu awremu wo second half na sansa nibra ba kevin de for ema spin tough time pa Asampa 94.7 fm atum 106.3 enay sanu se second half no asansu ye And Nibra Sopa Inti Emu Eda Horrof Na Senese the latest update on Thomas Tay Party Eni Kevede Fone de Nibra Sopa Dia Abba Abetum NSA Master Banson Se Ghana Football Association Omu MIA moves to challenge Thomas Tay Party Aye, Nevisa refuse ano ahead of aye Panama game. Inti aye dia ene wamu ene abre se kwembiasu. Inti omu e tuhu anamon ndio omu tuhu anamon. Na eka ene se wasi World Cup 2026. Ghana FA moves to challenge Thomas Tay Partey's visa refusal ahead of. Panama match to a Canadian court. Inti eno eno ne diaba.
6: Mbo na be.
5: Ye bo match ne wo ukwada.
6: Inti mo challenge ye wiye be. Ukwada na be na baba.
5: Ebi anze bit be banza ni. Ze hene madi ani.
6: Na be na wo ko challenge wo court ne. No, obi na tini. Today I was asking a question. Obi na tini fie. Eno a share mra say, oni fie, sa dia we wo want me ma wo. What are you challenging? Then I will challenge you.
5: Where they come, Mahuma?
6: Me na mtibi fee. Na mtibi fee. Fashion lote mao. Ose, ose wabami fee. Chintina anchinti.
5: Enye entwaswe bone kuta spin or the quetch day. Cross nime bana. Boso, now should have been no problem at all for goalkeeper. Josima. Presso upon pressa. Spin the second half no. Omu enyabre. Omu enyabre so my wendi ya. Eye ayeka. Asempa 94.7 FM Atum 106.3 Ena enyumre Mate edikain Ena yade airman Dia tosumia niya Belgium against Egypt Eden sumuwa sipa Bode kuta Spain Revise play must continue Rodri Senise waji Iwiasi njina Ballon d'Or pain Enti Enye agro About 2 years ago, and what you see in Nasu, they said the Kutano, Osman Dembele, Bone Kuta Spain, La Roja, Etienne Boss Nobel Romana, Nansu Dabe, Oma Jibone Kama, Abodia Fem, and Timmy Anko, Master Asse, Kevede for passes, no, and then Kutu and Kabin Humba.
6: Yeah, Humka Kraumso, Humumso, and I'm going to get a Mujibon Domania quick. Because Spain for no, more at number one. The Ojibor not one fast and I want pass their money panting, one fancy maker. On the crowd as a much border freezing. And that is what I saw him to be on one to me. I saw him to be on the few touches, 1, 2, 3, I saw him to be Spain for. Then all Cochrane and general, you can recover fast. Indeed. Omo recovery, transition from defense to attack, very questionable. Apart from that, they've been very organized with defense.
5: Asampa 94.7 FM pass now, quite quickly. Kevede 4 from. Tansu ene Oma club on the one if you are to a game ne so akwa kwa ye nibre keep fed in echo pass na fem nan so dabe na di obetimi akwa sense onta offside position a Brighton it here Livramanto ono ena yetwa pass ne ema no nan so antimi an konenim about back to Kivera ma fam ref say play must continue. Kivera win ni bono. Om ene eba passes ne de nyame nukreni. Ana enko. Wama spin at bono. Omo wiya akromfo asio nanso dabe. Spin entimi anyusu that opportunity no. Amfa anya juma.
6: Yeah, speak got the shooting ground so he done for Pogusa. Apart from boss, no munyano, the penalty box now, convert for boxing munyano. We try some shoot outside the penalty box and for Pogusa. A check like that, the Spanish team, no muny team on Mope long wing goals near the Mopinit team on Peshot. Or would there be one person who crab or who possess you, make sure it's easier to score than the border to Nancy. Convert for the only and the first half, Nakoya Momo, and it is the reason why they've decided not to do anything different. But me, who can't remember as we defend the out another 45 minutes beam, Abraham Tomina. I think they will concede. It is one person with your points there. They must try to also get a goal.
5: 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Amuna Bona Kuta Musese, Pass Neba, Lorente, Ojaidi Atuan Mokama, Bakumin Mensa, Far Side, Pedri Betimabo Cross Nana, Babo Cross Nans, no Pomato for goalkeeper. Keeper Vozinha Wano Ena Ena Odaswa Edem Edema Keve Otiabono Sukama Uwe group na umu wano so munya draw against Spain na Ebebu wamo Uruguay Enafe Saudi Arabia Ena u group bakum Nansudabi Wadaho Eyibone kama Eyefawa kodi tia Spain Foul according to Gavi. A foul according to Gavi. A Brighton wanting captain of the side, Ryan Mendes of Quebec, captain and the most cup player. Ewo Quebec national team. Num. A banner matches are 98 matches. And they were born in 99 match. Edema Quebec. But the bona kwachiri wa captain do amaba e walk up mtomfa nyagro nyagro goalkeeper abom se tum waji bona kama kevede against Spain e muade atia faso Spain ansudabe. What a beautiful kick from Mikel Oyaziba nanso bon entimi ankoto atina.
6: Yeah. Obo as a first nine. The idea is always good, but however far so a bonny year in between we are it was a boy and I wanted the left side of you. It's either the player that crosses, so you stay in your post and you look at where I cross the ball now, instead of you trying to move forward.
5: 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Our born there to the far side. Laporte Betimiabana. Abedi Santa Circle, Spain. Amo Erem Ewoke Verde for FM. Spain Edasue Kutabono. Spain. Laporte Ono Ena Eba. Born and say. Kubasi. Cross side. Nansu no Pumato. Sorta. Short across from Torres, no. Ankoba Bia. Short across from Torres Nantimian Kobabia. Bon Ekuta goalkeeper. Vosinha, Ono Enna, Omo Edia Kwechli, a player back with that form. Player back with that form. Mawunse, Master Banzi Sohe, DSIA. Kivere the player, and Ewunse, Nimian Intimi.
6: Yeah,
5: and no Bobo no
6: Bobo
5: and the two train. But as a stand ref, you know, I say attention on your revenue stop ENT and train against Kibe. But 1 in 10 times so for the pass not all over to me about cross Natchimana cross number and goalkeeper Simone Kutaboni to take what to one more come on Kubasi. Pao Kobasi. Ono Anna Ekutabwana ne on the Eba to Rodri. And ne Sao can spend and swa. Player Nyamun Ukraine. Player Wabo Spain national team no Ate. Ao Kuta the number of goals Ipana. Minadao. And no, a branded Jerry Sergio Ramos 180 matches. Sergio Ramos 180 matches. And Sergio, and a Wabo Eddie Ama, a Spain national team, no, and that's what about them all. So they say, keep fair, they be in Sakae, but Spain anti so do go be in Wabe. Rodri pass na for Bonkumsu Nansu Bakumi and Miansa Ubit Miabana Ebrena Betse Babum said to the Bonachi Nansu Dabi Kiver Kiver up him Baby or Bobon Edeco Fiano Goalkeeper Sanim a twin Akodema twin advantage Akodema Spain. Back to Rodri Bium. Rodri Edibana Tuben Kumsu. Cross Nimebana. Nansu and say back to Rodri Bium. What are two or their comma? Laporte. Answer number Bukra. It's so. Kevin is zero. Spain is zero. I'm telling you. A moment there,
6: Spain for us started here frustrated. And for a Spanish team, a center back, Eric Laporte, to shoot from afar like that, even in the 57th minute, tells you clearly that Oma was the coach need to possess the ball and head on for more. And when it happens like that, players need person to try, like, they want to try something different from the coach naturally. So it's the reason why Spain for us started shooting from afar. And I tell the Kevin for that you but I just want them to be a little bit brave. No much about now.
5: Move forward
6: in them. Once Spain bought 12 minutes per all those 3 points in here, it just all back forward being. And at that time if they decide to come forward and respect for the show being the least chance I'll be and try to make good use of it. And Spain for you could see players about starting here frustrated. Now I'm supposed to cross the ball and I'm heading. I'm supposed to use long shots, I'm supposed to use set pieces near there. I had the typical way of speed for Bombo.
5: Asempa 94.7 FM Adum 106.3 cross number 18 Kevin Apimefio. They say Kevin defense no kwa. Because some ultimate defenders are near Poma. At 1 point no be a benya. And for one of any possession our boy. Bonikuta Rodri. Answer that be. Wayi Eddie Akoa Koma Kubasi. Back to Pedri. Pedri ni Kutabono. Troop Naba. Nansudabi. Cross ni betimi ababe tomuana. Etie koyim. And no pomato for goalkeeper. Goalkeeper. Josima Jose Diaz. And then unse yes. Go no or dabapa. And then the one is Spain for Nenya. One is Spain and Nenya. Born and say, Kibed, Babom say, Tum, Sokins nimbeti miabana Kevena Tipraka Mendes Neko Nansi Dabi Ya mwana kwa Ya muni natuwa Bona kwa kodi Ferran Torres Dabi Defenda no mwana kwa kwa And Kwanini be ukikukukukra Master Banson.
6: Yeah, the first decision was a mistake. No, she said born be siwana. The moment I said born be siwana, I misplaced in the judgment for.
5: Oh, who yana Torres? I am close.
6: Yeah, and that was the reason why I said they made best frown about the crack of cry. And I think why are they? Because the player no Banson, so Ferran Torres is a very good player. Man, who's the Yamin Laman who won me up?
5: The
6: Kunaidi.
5: Kunaidi. And I
6: had the AB. I had was painful for any possessive team. So starting shooting ball from afar, it means that game night, yeah, man. And that typical of Spain.
5: Game no adding.
6: You know, shooting ball from outside the penalty box. Indeed, it tells clearly that the coach now approach the moment of good game. They are not seeing results in terms of scoring.
5: Cabral, Duarte, any mental omunyina from Emane, Simato, Eba, Inti Sansona da Costa, Enso Eba, Inti Uhea, Omunso Enyambre. I said, no matter what in India, and you corner kick a cordima, Spain, goalkeeper, pin my floor. Kuku Abu Bonim said to Bon answer here. Say, say, yeah, number one, dear, and the goalkeeper, no. On us, what you say, yeah, to say, dear, me anka seminipa, bra penny, Jay Justice Becker say. Wawa. Ain't he match you any day, Jerry? Match no kevede for man, I say wawa. And now grokra, anuasi, Spain, or the Afobon Kumso, Torres. Almost saying, Chamonso, Spain for my answer, cry, a tekoyum, Nansua Tiabaso. 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Eti say ya peso no. 62 minutes. Answer that be born and say Spain still moving. Putting pressure. 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Wa clear the field. 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A Sigma Anasemono, Sigma Appliances, Sigma Appliances, great possibility. And no, and no, and a go kicker called Edema Keved. 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Nye sempono, enige na timi aba, ya bwade no enya tosu aye kama, ya diye bia weni bia, nye sefisu Vim Energy Drink, or se Vim De Inside. 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As Asempa 94.7 FM Atom 106.3 Sima Edion Sia Enai Eneyabo Da Costa de Sia no bae Wadi abiyo Edi ama Spain Fono Inti enedie Enibre Supa Another African country They say African countries no Emu mienu performance Nesu eni Morocco Ene omai Cote d'Ivoire Amu de wini yekra Morocco de Country no Nene bo bo Wanu Meka se no cry more than win. Enya agro. Spain ene guye ni mwasi. Ene ke bad so far. Master Banson, senya bad.
6: Yeah, ene bad. Ene bad. To play against Spain, unconcede in the 65th minute as a deputant. More be a ref, you see, how many the European champions nebu.
5: Yeah.
6: So, first time of World Cup. And I saw that Spain bought four shots and targeted the first half. One would work nearly, but among Cheddar and Katie Chan beer from open play beer, Chester, Kivet for a setup of defensive setup, no, break it down nearly. The only problem is Kivet for no air try, say, Omo Bay don't baby, I say, yeah, boy, into a net. But time I bought better net, how are they going to react? And only the only question mark, but so far in the 65th minute, Kivet coach touches a work more than the Spanish coach.
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3: Wade
5: pass na eba Enibre supa Ene Yibi biya bat emfa Wade atuo Enibre ena aba Spain if one aye be a born in your money possessing one more and a game no a kutamo but keep ready for see a team 18 boss nanoha. Se kuku dima Rodri no diama Gabi

0: then it become easier for you to defend. 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We say me both deep line holding me foot. And see a boy by defense. We say no more gear. Me rushing. We say the team in. We say na me kill be yama chase near them.
1: Yeah.
0: So we defend energy. You need. We say na Sergio Busquets yama Barcelona in Spain. We defend energy. Boy, na sa pressure issue. Oh yeah, a typical deep line holding midfielder, all confident to hold on to the ball and you sell the ball, wait till I cover ball. No. Now I try my mumu on only teammate in the so move from the 7-11 flank. No possible, no. But they don't have somebody like that, didn't they? Or Jibo on the path, who will go for funny and Jeff so.
2: Atom 106.3 say say your hydration break and not your dream. And there's a cooling break no and one. Ya tuwa tumi kama kama pa anti yeji ahome diya se nise beteno inti beteno diye eye betting company osi brabeta bet na unya beteno ni osi nesosu etu sugoyi afe diya dene se osi sign up na ye deposit na onto 2000 Ghana cedis na fe tabet umpewe na dien ena ope. 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eni bran so aba a enye for the grow na mamin come for aye pep student em for mount sans a pep student dear supermarket bia ye kuli break dia jack they say no num abo nti webe dia nonsie konon so won wadwetwe second time na say do the two na why you two den ten times so do the two na they say no dia obo hu ay say wa wasa jawo ko nim nti enei say say Danny Omo and Lami Yama they are in Master Banson. On se supporters ne body so same man team in Yaba.
0: Before the kick off of the tournament, we make catch say Yami Lamai on fitness level for my car. And for a coach to raise player and even this work I will make you lose the everywhere. And now me no name call am do any do so me make work up na the pan. He's the best player in the Spanish team. For them to risk again the second best team in the world by ranking. Again, this is the second. For them to risk such a player tells you that the Omo and Falam guy said any team be or possessing football. So about shot from afar in the 50-something minutes means that we are frustrated and means that the style of playing are could give me head and funny. So I couldn't break here the other say, I see I am a place now, but for FIFA security. And if I play be players of about 2 contract with French you know. So you need to break player for 2 minutes.
2: Oh, so be a high be a presser or no now con young concord.
0: Hey FIFA sick a pe and you know me couldn't break.
2: And 2 parties may both comment to me to be a handman, you know.
0: Now, I'm
2: on the
0: I'm on the is the reason why the World Cup
2: everything about the World Cup and the money
0: everything about FIFA everything about CAF
2: everything about
0: cooling break I want some money everything about FIFA I'm going to cooling breaker TV stations need you to go commercial break not some penny not

0: commercial break. It's about money.
1: Yes.
0: FIFA commercial break has nothing to do with player occupation, because players in the Shogun Park, they decided to create this for them to sell that 2 minutes
1: per commercial break. And you won't be pressing now, but you won't say, play there.
0: Ah, no, sir, you're fit here, but you won't play football on
1: the
0: because, if that FIFA, they buy another paint second, they have to do away with the Shogun Park, to make sure that, says the airman showed the data park and almost go in. You can break for 2 minutes for you to go and drink water. That 2 minutes, FIFA Palmer, all the TV writing now for commercial rights. So first, near Bobo, I couldn't FIFA do $50,000. I'm so better be $55,000 because of that 2 minutes. Break. FIFA is about money. AFC is about money. UEFA is about money. GFA is about money. Football, the people governing the game, so the only interest is about money.
1: 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OCBBI, money. Inti, I don't know, 73 minutes, 17 minutes to go. Still, keep bed. Me not doubt. Once again, a co-walk up on your first match was against Spain, 2006. Against Italy, no more boy, two. And they say, but keep bed as at now. On a Spain, Kikokra. Kikao pipe. What do you say? Philippe, when you pipe grow. I quite say, Papa Neneba, I'm not Tiagina Cross, Spain, and the Kebadi dear. I'll be Nana Tiagino, I'm the air Pemosono. Spain, a bit to me, Aquana, Toled, Nasdabi, Bonan Timianco Tonet, Keved, Wamu and Eba, or the Captain, Kevedabi, Bonayana, Omu Piasu Kono, and no any assemino. Master Banzi, wouldn't say? Kevede for they said they are working. Amu money da wan kasamri 1-0. I'm a Spanish.
0: And I don't know some coach ne planning on counter attack and breaks, sir. Because when you say I call this game,
1: I'm say counter ne there. I'm new.
0: Before I go to become relegation, I go against the Liberty Professor at Azuma Park. Then I realized that counter no cry. Any players may break, but they don't know when there's counter. Into a bit, I saw a call game no counter, but when the counter comes, who goes? Oshie Hazard, pa. Oshie Garbi, pa. Oshie Kevin De Bruyne. Okay, I had to repeat, they tell you the real definition of counter. Counter, about they see, they have a foresight. And you know, maybe I told them to go counter, right? But what you want now, the players now move in a way for you to utilize the counter attack. Said the other different team, you're better to utilize. Keep very funny to me, utilize. They are not going forward. They are always making sure somebody defend. But a draw for them, I think they will celebrate one crew. And a draw for them will be very good for them too in the other two games. So me to be picking 3 points, prepare, they are gone.
1: 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FIFA A group omono best 8 teams no 10 place teams no on Bekan Western Sene Japan ne Netherlands omunina can who been 2 1 point and 1 naoko pass number Yama or the atuan mokama with me by anyone and say Rodri Nancy Dabi Obi anyho wapim edia fetri onum swe permanent timianko baby ya. I can 14 minutes and a Kibed Umpese Anya required a draw no 8 me ever. Kibed Ewe Nemese Obit me Anya draw. 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Matis no menadao. Emu Aya Ding, Emu Aya Si, Papa, Antese, Ene, Kibed, Capo Verde. Emma, I spent of time 18 abos num, Nancy Dabi Bon and say, Torres, Dabi Opianko. Abom say too many affair today, Master Banson.
0: Maybe I don't know the given or both pretty played you. They are going to the water you go is better than Sanya back beauty. Umbabona, nothing was Sanya Bom should be. Umbabona, nothing was Sanya Bom should be. But they have 15 minutes, probably another best 6-7 minutes for other time. If they're able to, but Spain, I need more, the pressure now, I'm going to compliment him how intensive I'm going. And this, my main 20 year in common, Daniel, that you be a tuba. Of course, I'm fishing up, or no, or Arsenal, say, I've been asked for boy, if you do, Champions League, be a book, but for so many years, I support Arsenal. We're not Premier League back. I think it's up. I don't know if I support Spain from there, but this is not a Spanish team, I presume. The European teams, tournament is like Africa of brave coaches, I see team calling. The weather is a factor. Internet high Carlos Cruz, maybe Kawa said, per articles be a reading. After the last international break, the palm would warm. I'm saying why Adamu Bash into teams that's all about attacking football. So let's not hire a defensive coach. I realize you could defend the CAB, and it will be difficult for us. Africa, South America, some part of North America. The American team I'm here against Paraguay, let me say it here. When she a team or not, team part favorite, they will end up in the last four.
1: 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Martino, I had DM Spain. I had DM Momo Papa Papa. Yama, what you are saying to you? And to me, uncle. Nansu, and a corner kicker called Abba. Yama, the last 15 minutes opportunity. I want you. I also bet me the IABB. And they send us a kanjo and a ekum. Jamiro, Ono Ephraim, Emma, Temu. Temu, Ekwa Kwasana 9. 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Ubo unse yes. Sa ena etie. The pass no, Ekuta Spain, Ewo Bunkumso, Obet Miabana, Tabi, I hear Dean Eddie among Master Banson.
0: Yeah, as I'm trying to be different, I did be number try, maybe your best start is someone you shoot France to cross the ball. Nobody in the him. Short, the Spanish team are not really known for short. 1 month, a new short, nobody has seen. This time around, better try some issue, Omuti, and how good Omuti when it comes to the area boss near there. So, I, your coach, I have very difficult for you. Everything I explained for you, Biano. I saw my hand and fast. So now they're going to use the flanks. I'm better don't be labor not to the flanks. So now I cross out for a tapping, and I'm up again also. So we better have Pima Shan, we better have Pima pass. Let me parakatun the reality. It is a difficult test now. Kivet for they have nothing to lose. They are going to defend and defend and defend and defend war. But I feel this is the time the Spanish coach, you know, say, oh, we do a bit said, I don't know man fight typical striker.
1: Dani Olmo is back.
0: Yeah, Dani Olmo is not still also not a striker. Ferran Torres is more of a forward waking up Jana, you know.
1: When you have 80 minutes and to me and
0: fat. Yeah, needs to pick up.
1: And you say Vana eight more connect in any
0: corner. Kevin for center backs, no. I'm more freedom. Because center backs, no man, I be a young son and a prem or more freedom. So always, they always go for the second boss nearly. So, we have a typical number 10 to crack them. We have number 9 to also put pressure on their center backs. Once only sign, all your attack will be at the flanks. See, that's the Spain point. That's why I'm more of the way flanks. Because they're not good in the air. They're not good from shooting from a fight. Many Atuba there, who transfer money back away.
1: Atuba.
0: Yeah. So, today. Also, transfer money in front of the area.
1: No way.
0: Oh, Tamaya.
1: A heaven.
0: Oh, Tamaheva. And then Ponyata was electronic. Bagbago.
1: And I mean, Mrs. O Tamaheva.
0: Newtown. Habo, fishing Habo.
1: Oh, here, Juma.
0: Yeah.
1: And you honor, and to be mad. What's
0: your transfer and I'd buy a Pudu Pan if I come?
1: Asempa 94.7 FM. Atom 106.3. Bonne Kuta Kuku. Cross in the Betimabana. Rodri. What turning in Huabo pass in the Sam Fabibiama. Yama, abode ya chemo, when and eba. Ansu, straight to goalkeeper. Hey, keeper hey. Keeper hey. I'm say, Osina, Barcelona, for an Atletico, for a menu omu shimu hano. Menu omu shimu hano. Aye, enyagro, pass nako, abo edi ya chemo, kivet. Anso abranteni ye nadwin so onko oye se onko me se ene sa wo de toso a sa wo de toso se kevet o te ne wango ana o ma ne draw And I be out in two goals, especially out in two goals there. And yes, I'm a year farmer. A year after Eddie amount. Neno enna Bektano. So can be also. But Monday and so best signing up to Bektano, dear. Or signing up a pet. And one no. Yes, I am a deposit. Come on, come up. Yadi kakaka el tumundi amount. Now, so dear Cabetano. 83 minutes so far. Akasimano and son a fair time waste. Ama game on a dear to see Yana Bekwa. There's a draw now. But yeah, so go be a bet me abba. Asampa 94.7 FM Atom 106.3. So say, Sandra say, Sika Bebre, Enna Eja, Edida HD. Samreya yewrem ewo 83 minutes yi sikane die bebere na ho master banzin ayeka ho hey Spain was a year 1.08 ay yamini pa tuba ah tuba fa ibru fa ko fa inu wen fa coin ti grab bebi pa I'm going to go to the house. Nanso enibra so pa enna game no ato Spain om eye bi across naba nanso da bi asambo short bi obi any ho Spain fo no omo si ba bi no ma du die Master Bounce na ya ehni e di amom
2: papa right from the 57th minute no start shooting from afar. I told you that am I frustrated because they don't do that, especially Spanish teams, possessive teams. A restriction by the coach that you don't just easily shoot from afar. Who shoot you are? Now I'm couple in the conscience. Why my opponents the ball give some from that? They always want to keep the ball. One way of defending and attacking is to keep the ball. So they don't just shoot. And when they start shooting from afar, and I'm good at shooting. That's why I'm shooting the alcohol after that. And it's Munya Day and Zanon Fapumi and they will use the flanks. That's why I'm the Yamil Lama Batu. No, I'm the woman who's a better Asian. They will use the flanks. Are the flanks short in the ABN and the BNN to the family are fine. But they're going to use the flanks and cut in or another cross in front of the post. No, Ubia Katu.
1: Asampa 94.7 FM, Bonne Kutakuku, Nansu are quiet today. Asampia Bium, Adibon Eba, Kubasi, Pedri, Iyama. Abekiana Yama and Pin Wedi Adi Yamano Yama ain't me and Chicke Bed Mrantiano Amusuya Ebe Boom Onana Kravich Lidada Ebe Boom Pass Nekubun Kumsu Kibed for Winnie Troin Kibed a Winnie Troin Kibed a Winnie Troin Hey Nico Williams Nico N. Eba Nico Williams Jr. NTNA I Rodrigo Captain on the side and Yayin Efrim. New things, this is the time and Abranti was over.
2: Yeah, after so introduced you Yamil Lama in the 75th minute or so, you know, the Omo Bell. Ojidis has some community me Edmanamano. So now, Obe shifted that Omo to the center midfield, Nanico Williams, Mwabedasia, which is the left side of attack and the left side of the ring. So then Omo question for you, question to pick out. So now Omo will play here. Obe 4-2-3-1. Who's the real machine? Right winger, Yamil Lama, left winger, Nico Williams. Then number 10, that Omo no Ajibo on a pass. So the two only midfielders. By Fabian Ruiz, any number 20, which is Pedro. Now, I'm going to see the full back.
1: Svante de Coman, Spain, a pass, knocker. Good save. Hey. Look out there.
2: The setup, everything was nice. Very good defending.
3: Yeah, no pass.
2: Very good defending from
1: Danny Omo.
2: Lopez, I had a
1: non-drop.
2: Very good defending.
1: A corner kicker called him Spain. Personal error. Lami Yama. But to the cross never ran out. Obeki. About cross Natchim. And so I clear the fuel. Born and say it. Kivera Sampimbium. And Mantepa. And Nama and Obokrana and Abi Naspin for Naji. Oba Naspin for no. Omo Aji. Omo. Our bonnet, dear two baby. A twin a cordema, Kivet. Danny Omo. Also, Mintiasio, Mintiasia. Focus Technology Sansu. And Lawson Heber Center. A fair fortune spread Sigma appliances. A live soap. Vim energy drink. Sports water. Rush energy drink. Pep student. Pep student. Osi do the two. And UMB Bank. UMB Bank. And they Womu Ebwa Juma Sevo Ghana for so many years since 1972. Official partners, Edema, Ghana Football Association, and Blasters. Bonekuta Kived, Kived Neko, and so I've granted the Bonaco Fetch Day, Sorting Mabana, Dabi, or the Apobabi. What the Afobabi, Kived Bonan Timango Tatna, but supporters in a Bodjeso, baby girls in a Bodjeso, Musin Nadia and Nay and Nadia Sewawa, Menadao, and Yagro. Ano Esi, Bigo Energy, Bigo Energy, Bigo Energy, big refreshing moment. And Azar Paint, Azar Paint, number one since 1925. 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Oi, Akawedia, Kabeun, Counter Attack, Pass Nako. Nico Williams, Tabi. And yeah, Nico Williams say any mono, Tabi. Hey, go get pay. Watching the woody papa, papa, papa, papa, papa. Go get panaka say, Obiancha a year betano. Obiancha betano. Betano no. Obiancha be essence. One must spend it for answer. 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Mama made. Simple number signing up. O signing up a Sikabocho and a Kutao. Sikabocho and a Udi Yedegu would deposit in Aris Udi Tabet. Betano. Believing makes it real. Menanda de Simanum Natoso. Sim enum anatoso. Acquire Spain for necessity. Only here 3 points in the Batemfa. Corner kick advantage according to Spain. 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Nyamie no kweni Spain yamati na sudabe. And say 5 minutes no yabomu 2. Yama. Wadi bona to ya jeven sem. 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Ya chuno. 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Enye so bonu no mu chichi. omo echi nipa nipa pa omo so atade no matwe Pedri ai we di yellow card obo mate chane e super akat 2 minutes na yapon Master Banson.
2: Yeah, we had really I got 2 minutes for Cape Verde to defend for their lives, because I started everything. So first World Cup game as an African country, and any country, the world Lusua is good. You played against a world, former world champions and reigning European champions. So to get a point here, very good. And Omona is the favorite to even top the group. It means that the opportunity to get a good scorer in the next two games and colors.
1: Spain on the counter, Yama, Wati, and Timianko. Omo defense near solid. Solid defense. Pass ni beti mi abana. Nansu dabe. Wasan tribium. Kevet. And omo ni spini wye wye no. Pass nako. Kevet neba. Kevet. Kevet. Kevet. Nansu dabe. About watching ni baby. Kevet for Mendes, captain. Supporters need your money. Martin ni koso ewo US.
2: The same Mendes now only Spain is here about Fanjan. So only smile and Asia Bobby with your watch. Is it because opponent Neo Mushiana Usrunti, it takes the best out of them? And
1: he inquired Spain the pass now for announced that be Nico Williams and Timianko Akasima Bako 1 minute. Na Yapon Akasima Bako Na Yapon Pass Nako. Spain and Sudabi, what the Bona Quacquache, what the Aquacho and no Pomato. Last corner kick and last kick of the game. Aka kick Bako Pe. There's a no, I don't know. Kick Bako Pe Nako. No num abapa onsima, edio num ensia. On a doom asempa live commentary. Take away him. What Pimwana to announce that me. Last kick here. M said Cape Verde for. Omo Mode Mama Bono. Namian Nukwini say woko wakam na bo first match a party. Cape Verde Yapon Omenya draw. And to Mamba Mumade first walk up match. Cape Verde abono humade in Chegana. Cape Verde. Omo abo mumade. Eche Ghana first World Cup match. Oma pon. Kefe de nya draw. Edi etia eye Spain. Abi ita na wa. Enti anu ne. Enu anu no. Enti anu no. Kefe de four blast out there. Kefe de four ye. Master Bansi wedi ebe koko funny today. But game na endi goalless.
2: Yeah. A good performance from an African team. The Spain for so Oma chese. The kind of fear now, only took off first. I think I perform my crown, just like the Brazilians, you know, Morocco from the home. Now, Cape Verde for Natchez, when you were well organized against the Spanish team, because then, so many a counter attacking team, you know, normally utilizing the breaks, you know, it would have been a different story altogether. Spain, they had clear cut chances via, they played on a typical Spanish game, you know, they're not good shooting, they're not good in the air. It's a good exercise for other teams to measure Spain. I'm not saying, so say,
1: one of the match, I'm goalkeeper, no?
2: The goalkeeper, any almost center back number 4. No? Anybody be any man of the match?
1: Soon as also about draw to Spain, no? Yeah, against Spain, no? And also no, now say anyaji.
2: Soon as you know, but we some tears of joy.
1: Why tears of joy? Yeah. When you swan we prove.
2: Yeah, we swan be any detach near. I still don't understand because me, I don't believe that you go into you find yourself with baby beer by luck. What the mechanism? Saturday night, that smaller teams in team, good Africa. I said they are okay that. Many Brazil have a draw here. It looks like a victory. It doesn't look like a victory. A draw is a draw. Benya 1 point. You can. Eventually, I was thinking about winning point here. Spain, but the next two games won't be winning. But when you don't lose your first game in the World Cup, a plus month. You have two games against other opponents. Almost performance in the end of Spain. So go into the Saudi game, go into the Uruguay game and play very well. I think they've done well. Spain for needs to work very hard. They heard on performance between. So I mean, right, Spain off that they have a style of play, and the more tournament, you feel good, Pumupa. All the games will be knockouts. So then, knockout game, the Kivet, the boy, the boy extra time, beam, the record penalties beam. So your draw is still not over for you until you when we need the game, you see. Or call the knockout. It's a BM in the number. And when you open up and play against Spain, a different thing. Not and I went, me and she go because Kivet for now city back. In the next games, and now we're advancing from the group stages, it will be knockout games, and knockout games, you will be forced to come out and play against the Spanish team. And at that time, you see, and ever rule the Spanish team. You're more prepared for it. Spanish coach needs to work harder for teams to play like this against them.
1: 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I may come for the amount. I fee a ye Azar paint. Number one of since 1925. Sounds so and a bigo energy. Was a big refreshing moment. And no. UMB Bank. UMB. Was a probably seven Ghana with a speed since 1972. I was the official banking partner for GFA and I'll be a Ghana.

0: 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And the other to just say, Nipper Biki, can say, I want Penny John Dramani, Mamma Baye, a buying a human for one more, a buyer try it, a presidential staff, and yeah, dear, you're too much to him, boom, boom, boom, boom, boom, or some answer no Caribbean.
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1: wodi include the 137 MPP MPs who were in the 8th parliament, some of whom were ministers and deputy ministers. There is an outstanding arrears that need to be paid to the staff who worked at the presidency, who were political appointees between 2021 and 2024. The finance ministry is working on it. Once that is paid, it will be the same in terms of salary as those that are being paid to people who work at the presidency, who are political appointees currently. So when those same people turn around and come and tell you that the numbers have reduced but the figures have gone up, they are peddling ignorant propaganda. Some of them actually know, and yet they go out to say that you in the media are aiding that by failing or refusing to seek clarity and explanations for the documents that they present to you. And that is why it has even become necessary to address this. But for the avoidance of doubt, President Mahama has not added one CD to the salaries of his appointees at the presidency that he came to meet. And he must be placed strictly on record.
0: Felix Kwachofusu and I Otene Gano say, Empo, eye abanda dano, anase, mashidu mfiri, ene toso ngotreno. 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
3: 3 billion cedis annually over its initial 3 years. Ladies and gentlemen, what moved all of us most deeply was what the president did next. He did not just launch a fund and leave the room. He himself pledged 6 months of his own salary as seed funding. He then turned to us, his appointees, and invited us in the spirit of the reset agenda, in the spirit of leadership as sacrifice, to contribute our 1 month's salary to the fund. Our President John Dramani Mahama showed the way, and colleagues, we have followed with a patriotic answer. We answered the call. Today, we are gathered here to formally present the proceeds of that answer. The Controller and Accountant General has already transferred the amount of 6.1 million cedis to the Ghana Medical Trust Fund.
2: Na na oyee Bampo Ado eyee deputy chief of staff nene na atye na owie ye ena panimpa wono da Mahama Kesa no bobi ada kupoku ejiye ena wose ase da piesi ena yede mamu na wose free se wose adwumadie 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
3: has invested significantly in specialist training. Our vision is that within a few years every region in Ghana will have at least 10 specialists to provide advanced care for people living with chronic diseases. Four, medical research. The fourth pillar is medical research. Addressing chronic diseases effectively requires investing in both knowledge and innovation. We need to better understand the patterns, causes, prevention and treatment of the conditions affecting our population. With evidence from research, we can shape policy, improve interventions and build sustainable solutions. We are already seeing results. Our pilot program funded stages, chemotherapy for 50 patients nationwide.
2: Obobia da kupoku administrator ma Ghana Medical Trust Fund nene ena oti yenu.
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4: regarding Dr. Bosman Asare, I can also confirm that he has submitted a letter to His Excellency the President indicating that effective 31st July 2026 he would resign his position as deputy chairperson of the electoral commission. He gives a reason for his resignation, which is that he wants to go back to academia and pursue his career as a staff of the University of Ghana, and conveyed his thanks and appreciation to the president and people of Ghana for giving him the opportunity to serve in that capacity. We are also aware that a second chairperson, is it in the person of Mr. Samuel Tete, has also gone on retirement as, I beg your pardon, a member of the Electoral Commission or a deputy chairperson. And in that regard, processes are underway. Indeed, the Council of State has already been given a nominee, which they are considering. And once that process is completed, an announcement will be made in terms of the replacement for Mr. Tete, and then in due course a replacement will be found for Dr. Bosman Asare. So I can confirm
0: it's the say you no uko abato kwa misa ho a adwuma kwa nyam yinu ababeda ho commissioner abedi echire no mienu baako ekwa ho meji baako so so ni dwuma di ode bewiye no no akọ akọto anaje chire so nti na emu eno no na obi pe na ya de kro de
2: 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And you have been sent a penny, sent, as some of you can send a a few chairmono, a bubble suminum, and a man de crata by, but yes, a jumano, on your beam, or none to my penny info. And he, no, besides, my mother, dear, some what you be war can was a mini shaker, Monsieur Juman Majai, eh, Munye, and my man penny cry, yes, and car, one of many didn't come on tea, but your corner cry, yes, one more, and in a back aside, he didn't come, ah, eh, say Bianca, Yakat or Diabo, Bessan, the Fana Diaqua, and so aunt in town. I'm a Sabra make us say, man penny, I shall say, cry, didn't come, ah, eh. Said you be si ayeno na fi omo akoswa yo mojumenti kata ro adia tun se ma me so fa yakufu adwuma no wajai.
4: I can confirm that indeed Justice Sofia Ebi Yakufu has resigned from her position as a member of the Council of State. She submitted a letter in September 2025 to the president indicating her desire to resign. She did not disclose the reason for wanting to resign. When the president received the letter, he was required then to indicate his acceptance of the resignation. But at the behest of the Council of State, he had to hold on because they said they wanted to engage Justice Sofia Yakufu to see if there was some grievance that she had that was informing the resignation and whether or not there was a way that it could be addressed. So they asked the president to hold on with the acceptance. But they got back and said that they had engaged, and as far as they were concerned, the resignation could be accepted. So the president has formally accepted her resignation, and she is no longer a member of the Council of State.
2: Felix Kwachi Ofosu, wano eye swafo, wano neshe abayin kira tuwasuo, nene ena ote yeno.
0: Yen tuwasuwe, na yen kwa ense mfufurumu, yadi yeni etre laboni, girls school, empotemho, omafoweka ya na ochewe ye, arose mbisi, ena msu, ema abantie bia wanono wachiremu wa neche se wawo kronfo 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
5: I went to the roadside when I was coming. I got to the junction here and I saw this taxi coming with a speed. But all that I could hear was bang on the wall. So I started shouting. Actually, we have our kids normally play outside here. So I started shouting, hey, ni manye yo, ni mekbeke bie, ni mekbeke bie yo. But all that I could see was the car has turned. I saw the car turned and the face hit the wall and it turned. So I saw the person in the car and I started shouting, nobody should go there because it's an explosion car. The floor was pouring down. So I was shouting, nobody should get near, nobody should get near. What I saw was the driver was trying to come out, but it didn't open the door. So it came out through the window. So I started shouting, telling him to hurry up and leave the car so that it, if it explodes, it doesn't burn. But all that I could see was he sat down on the floor and I was shouting, Shoot him more. So the other woman shouted, hey, here too.
6: What's the meaning of that?
5: He's having a gun.
6: Ah, okay.
5: All that I could hear was pay. And I said, hey, the man has shot himself.
0: Eti, onu ankasa ankasa, abantie, ni dia abetodwa eye mugo. 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
0: SAF
7: and we.
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4: 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Ah, let us message you know by minimizer the gentleman. 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
6: 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Is that the end of the world? I'll be a solid party, party anyway, dear mobile. What does it? I don't think you affect the players psychologically. Often, on a call, often easy. Turn when you ask them, and ask them, a turn, so no, say, I say, my own, okay, fine. But I'm going to work up. Yeah, one match, did you work up? On the channel. And you know, the answer is, the hand for that. No, of course, if it's not, then we didn't joke with it. So, but they, okay, I'll move you. They'll joke with it. But Ghana, for now, often, without party, Ghana Black South cannot go. No, it's not like that. They invited 26 players. No, back with you. So you can get an overball or quality players or first-hand players ago. But Abbas and I how do you do? You go to plan B. Well, who knows? The person will be brought in, come and play better than party. He may even score the goal. And that's why. But if you forget about it, then let's go ahead. Why?
5: Coach Jay Sapon, Nene NLT, you know.
4: Ani ye nwiye na yemfa kasiebo no yemfa ensi nemom enyumako bi adama na ye kasiebo yi ebremo
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5: agbuje
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5: oh za
4: on na de ba ire ba last time na can say on fa ba ire mra oy yeah, that must say, Emma Monity. I don't care about them for you about Germany, the Abro African, so the Echo, Facebook, and YouTube. The best she be sports. Twas so sense, you may, Egypt, any Belgium, Africa, and we are one once. We South Africa, if we, any Tunisia, if we are. Oh, yeah, boy, home again. At least 1-0, draw. Yeah, and bad, sir. Tell the canyon, quite nature, oh, my, defino, yeah, boy, home again. And I'm making so na Cote d'Ivoire 1-0 and Brazil ne Morocco ball draw and Cape Verde
5: yes
4: and Spain of all nations abo it's me hwe say Egypt so ebe kire Belgium fo bibi na nyame adom a yes so ya kire ayi o Panama kra de e chom bibi kra nse da nyi hu say England fo ne be show am san ba o kire me say England jersey oh yes. Yeah, one may be one more. Why any me didn't hear it? No, yeah, to a channel, I'm say England for this, but I'm here more quad idea. The Ghana in me, but Blaster has been winning. Oh, yes, Blaster has been winning. I'm getting jabba, especially come with the party. I'm so crying, you know, Yanko Pong, ABC from Amananabrewa. I can knock her.
5: Amen.
4: Yeah, Yanko.
7: Charlie, you know you, there was serious meeting be.
8: Hey, Allah, Moshe.
7: Now, so, Nede, Charlie, you're in free.
8: Oh, uni are to boise. Momode.
9: Hey, what funny.
7: Anu, magic akadi ya yemi niyo mebi. 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
9: Hey,
7: se, ho. 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
8: Hey, abrante, ngogu mweni mwasi wa hote.
7: Allah, Moshe.
10: Upo visi ya, na usi. And no, no, to me, the war. Me here, and in this, you and so. Obviously, I'm a fire. Kaina Santia, Mombo Day.
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0: 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Thanks to you computer clinic. 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
7: Hello, Maha. Me for fuel bank. See, you know, or how we system you want to see, and who be here say you have a account in Hobby. Miss Row, who bets me up with bow account number? Some bow username, no password, ni mami. Ni ancient in your see see no more in the mini ya. Then you're quite for accounts in the Digima. Annie, who username and no password? Me per se, me shall say, ye noana.
8: Sheye wo fraud for ho. Wo bank e misa wo username, pin, and our password. E wo phone suda. Ma we ni na ho. Na so bi e ye wa sa. We hunun tem isi anopan. Sankai boy, Ghana Association of Banks ne debro.
9: If you spot the fraud, you will need to stop the fraud. Make you know.
10: Hey, Raji, but you knew. Just say hello, wait there. And see a drill.
11: Just who drew why I said you was sad one. Bra, but you can go ointment. Nako soche. 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The year is all better to in some keke. No, they are strong when I'm. And why no?
12: Honey, so say Congo ointment, your enemy at you, you're good to you, Musay, come on. Now, no, no, dear, said the end, and I'm the die, and one. Hey, Gina, so if we take in the end, Yanni, I have one, the actually, I can't go, Musay, and you will free a crow, pompo.
13: The skin is skinny.
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4: Upo visia, na usentia, anu na utimi de wa wa wa. 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

Sarah Fernandes from Brazil. How many referees are there to them in this big game? Belgium versus Egypt. The 2026 FIFA World Cup. At yes, you can't anymore. I said, dear my guy, I can't even here, you know. Hey! Man for Boboro. Man for Boboro. Wednesday, yes, boy, dear. Line up, Robert, so Jati Boko, 12 for Belgium. Timothy Castagne.

Kevin De Bruyne, Leandro Trossard, Charles Aleketelare, we mo ne jine mo jema aya Belgium 4-2-3-1, and I'm mo ne jine mo boss against Egypt. Now African brothers, why mo ne jine

0: Muhammad Salah, Umama Moosh. We
1: a very good lineup for both sides, and I feel on my bit the bedroom. Once I'm on your golden generation, I'm so on Ghana, and in your golden generation, say enter me and shut down for more bra papa bia. But they've assembled very, very young players, and so the likes of Doku, it won't be then. Ubenyu be say Amadou Onana, we see a kind of Aston Villa, and then Yulit Elements, on also see a kind of Aston Villa. We call much on my Ubenya, the likes of Thomas Monier, and then.
0: Comparatively, which side looks better on paper?
1: Comparatively, I'd say Belgium starting 11, a bit better than Egypt. Egypt, is made up of Zamalek El Ali, predominantly Egyptian club players. 11 players made in that pitchness. They move three pe in the free outside Egyptian league. Around here, friends say Hamdi Fati, Mo Salah, and the Omar Mamouche. But Mo Salah and Omar Mamouche, quality enough to cause trouble for club, and as a country, your friend is a Belgium. So let's see how it is going to go. The mindset and then the ideologies of coach any place, now what they want to achieve for themselves. But then, all my friends say Belgium, start the game, as slight favorites.
0: All right, slight favorites. Belgium. Wow. You didn't see quite anywhere. Nenoa Nepona. Rudy Garcia. Live commentary and the idea about the 2026 FIFA World Cup. Egypt and Belgium and the Bunny. And the kind of lineup for that to judge the amount of that. And now messages bit to me about 0249-136744. 0249-136744. And now Egypt forced to wear all white. Yes, Africa, the Majibuji and Yaha start the movie starting from bro. The Oma West starting there from Mo. And then Oma Room, white and what? And a Belgium photo. Oma Kokwai, the yellow church from Munua. Game on the Monday. On paper. And yet, game what? Early on. African brothers. And next week is between Bibia and the World Cup. Now, groups are all going to be a bob on India. Kakrakra, you can see who in this particular group. There's Iran and I'm facing New Zealand. Beautiful back here. That's what that be. And I'm on chain. And Osama San. And he have Brie, papa. So no glass con perfect can who be an answer fa or has a World Cup bama bit much more.
1: When it comes to World Cup, Egypt and the World Cup, they are a country that only pedigree World Cup. In as much as I say Oma dominating African football, Oma powerhouse on African soil. You know. The moment you being a representative or a year world stage in this, you will definitely not see Egypt standing and standing out to be that kind of a powerhouse now in the
0: moment.
1: All right, then they kind of say, so I'll share Egypt. And when you are African, I'm going to be from Kosovo borders. I'm from Kosovo Africa representation. I call a year world football one. We Senegal, we Ghana, we Morocco. Now we Morocco, Cameroon, Eddie Free one. There's no other African country. One Africa and Munyam, though Egypt air powerhouse. One other country, or not so any said Munyam, maybe Afina, AB likely say, Obitian, due to any resource on Yanendra, a year Ivory Coast, almost so no, they're powerhouse on African continent, but about what stage now, Omunia,
0: nothing to show.
1: It's the same way for Omaya friends, Egypt, and you ask yourself, say, again, I am an air country for Sardin. Is it that Abu players need to be bully African players about who could do what stage now and Koyana say a year inferiority complex? Let's see how this time around on bit me after.
0: Gentress and Egypt bit me and your BB and now some bit me a few more. And I get a ball from right to left. A long pass from the back. Game on him. Ahiti Abdada. Park and boss of boy India. If we are cutting by Jinason Yasan Ketwa. Nancy Yokromwa, dear. The patron, I am your con. Grandpa's on a boring room. And I do con. Jomo, dear. One more, I went down Normandy Road. It is the one you come now, but I almost saw the Adana. I did a chair back and resource among. And yes, I'm Ketwa Kra. And Egypt. And yeah, nice chance. I was here, Sadi Mikana. So. Pedro 4, HMU, Tomo, I said, yes, I'm with you. About Betty Lashin. Lashin, a gem with your man. Yeah, Fatty, watch your. Fatty, as you play to the right, honey. Yes, one puff out. Belgium just a 10, that's one fat. 1-2, no, yeah, you want to be. I want to hear the Zico. Yes, one want strongly, that's so Belgium, man, tell us that be. Yeah, I'm not there before. That's not it. They don't want to put them in a trash here. And one thing that, and Mohamed Salah, we best in the last dance. Yeah, OBB, I feel so,
1: yeah,
0: BB.
1: Yeah, I saw it to me, AABB, because, in as much as, when you're in Munyam, Ediama, Egypt, any English football, any, the kind of global appeal of winning, and one said, and also I say, Neymar, when it comes to Brazil, he's done it all for the club level, any, on one Kasana as an individual. But, Ebase, Unyan, Munyam, Kasana, said, if you didn't say this for the, national team, Unyu said he's here to win AFCON and as any major trophy for Egypt as a country. Whereas players are, and because of Nicarian, to be able to not to throw say Mohamed Abu Trika, Ahmed Fati, and all the great Egyptian players, Minano, they all, most of them now have something to show. Mm. That is AFCON. If you want to say two, if you want to say three, any idea, you know, but Salah, any that kind of glory, you know, the only thing I cannot, and say, for Egypt winning the World Cup here, a very, very slim possibility.
0: And I'm with the chance to try this to the Vienna Mountain.
1: Yeah, but Kevin De Bruyne, but Egypt, Enya, and the Munyam, World Cup, we see Muna. Eh, they are, a bit back a long way to, appease Salah, and Nakuma. Salah, some of it also happens to, Kevin De Bruyne. Mm. One of the best creative players ever to have played the game. He was part of Belgium, golden generation, you know? But almost also, under Roberto Martinez, they had
0: the last tournament
1: on also Ebony. He wasn't able to win anything, whether say Euros, whether say Nations League, you know, and as a World Cup, you know, the golden generation of Belgium, they couldn't do anything.
0: And probably Akosu and Fifi also. And I'm going to say, apprentice of Salama 22, Jesse Mamouch, order from Sri Lanka, Manchester City. And what the end of the year, one is so called the LNG. Yeah, one of the best, yes, so called the. And players, they be to me, Eddie Bonina. What my own name is, and you're going to hear it. Tinian Coupon, the Onoa, I was there. Oba, the Onfanyere, Odia, Chile, will be able to come to Zambia. Footballers, and Fabio Cobo Zambia. And Belgium. And Naomi and ninth on the Coca-Cola FIFA ranking. At the point down when they lead it, I'm defense.
1: Yes,
0: the
1: golden generation. The likes of Thibaut Courtois and they have great players. And what we say, one funny thing, Omo era no any Ghana era no is the same. Abri Bia so my be any golden generation, they last for maximum 6 years. Now, Omo the GBB, no Omo baby. You can talk of the France golden generation. You can talk of German Omo golden generation. No? Spain golden generation. No? Most of them they last for 6 years, maximum 8 years. But Spain, Belgium, there Omo nyama ane. It was getting closer to bear 15 years.
0: Almost tournament to be at TP almost went far.
1: And fast
0: stars. I'm going to be banya.
1: I'm going to be banya at the point. Now I'm a bench club. It's me. It's starting to country be. But still, I don't know. So I'm going to say, you're a golden generation from 2006 to 2015. Still, I'm Cascara. I'm
0: fine. Onana. On a salad, you're a year more 50. Refresh your fall, you're a Onana. a part on ye Onana or ye my you go keep a no. And the only I'm taking that every way a badge on for Onana
1: Amadu Onana.
0: It's a difference from as no quarter and a small boss market as no bonsoir minister on a solo bonsoir. That's you. It's a way Onana for. Sinakari Aston Villa, for the 24 years. Jiran Fifi Buniasa Amadu Onana. Yenchese bi papa betima finanzere taba. Focus technology. You say auto appliance already actual focus on what? NAF papa no. Say a ceiling fan, standing fan, the DIA focus. Uri Atron XBZ, focus, Costa. Ana. Valanta, Nina, focus on Yamanibia. Focus can only recommend to you for goalkeeper for Egypt. Goalkeeper Bonnie Beam Nation, the above me. Take over your top form, Boko, Egypt war, Aya Belgium, my form was Zico. Pass an FFA cross, my Bamana cross now by Egypt and Yakuna, Nasodabi. Belgium, my club lines. Atiafasu Doku, Mikano, because one the Ane Kupa, Jeremy Doku. Nipamia San Japon and Finish Samsa, oh yeah, Fio Dukwa, Ansia Froaduku. 10 minutes and a half Pian for Ponton in your quantum. Utiatum 106.3, Asampa 94.7 FM, Kijuan Angasani, Erika Siedubwedi, and the 2026 FIFA World Cup, Jajairi and Yasin and Ebro. And I dream much about Kutimu, Saudi Arabia for a German Dende. As you want to do, Nasia Bay. Cross on my banana, Egypt in your so. Onana, I want the idea of what you're born in physical, some Nazico Pefau. Reference in your honey, I'm my father, same call, born in you, a kita one kita Egypt, a body of a penalty box, then you must have, yeah, pair, quiet, and call. Now, so that be Belgium for my coin. Cool, come and connect to my club lines, Timoko to a body beam nation, the Achim. Atia Fasosa, Belgium has an opportunity when you want to Egypt a defense. I'm my small boys to come on my rough walk. I'm brand new, son of my 17 Jesse. Edema Belgium. Brand new Kuma, Arab, yeah. Egypt defenders now, I'm gonna say, I'm gonna get away. Master Trimon. Charles de Ketelari, I'm gonna carry my Atalanta. 25 years, 20, I'm gonna get this out. I'm gonna call it day, I'm gonna talk about you cry. Only the Belgium attacking in there. And yes, I'm getting to make a challenge, am I? UTM 106.3, Asampa 94.7 FM. And what day? The Brina, Fest and Manchester this equal, Mr. Tigana, gave it to me. Papa Namadi, as I want to be a Shana, Iria and Kwapa Kyo Niama Bafi.

0: so far for no nina Obiago so building a home back game with him kakra kra. Obiago so building a home kakra kra. Jim FM. Say, one a bit my kind of one time, say, and many new woman that's any. Echa Nedro. 13 minutes and a half, Belgium and Shabby, Egypt and Shabby. Utia to 106.3 SM, 94.7 FM. Romantic commentary, pa. And I'm a day to a show. A long pass to the left hand side. I'm with the message is that I say about Joku on the left hand side for Belgium. Jeremy Joku. The nani na namaswa pekwanyako. Me pekwanyako Jeremy. Me pekwanyako Jeremy. Okay. The line now on the nani namaswa. The nani nani namaswa. All passing out so that Bianpa. Egypt before we didn't hear. I take over possession. I watch you also America there. To take it to the Musa. China Bonachi. Mohamed Salah ya maungu kwa. Egypt before. Omuchi Boroma Masudi ya Masala. And it's the first yellow card. Ewa ho Masahadia of the evening. Kastanya kitekita Salamusa. And Mr. Salah, danger man. Ujana, so she beba.
1: Of course. So, we see, my friend saying, Boden ni yeni shwe kwa ano. And I say, Boden ni yeni mati kwa ano. And yet, you'll be here and cry. And Salah on any day is a very, very dangerous attacker. So, I'm in too much space. I'm waiting for my problem. I call Eddie Amount, you know. In a place, Ebia, Odo Hokanoa, Emma Record. Now, as a best answer, you danger, dear few team, no, I'm in a quick, now, for where you inside, Eddie Film.
0: Now, for where you inside, Eddie Film, 14 minutes in the elbow. But two sides now, do you see, sir? Be a settle game and ask them when you go. So when you see who are you?
1: Be a try, sir. Or be fine in the field because Obia and Sheda and Fanessa and to give me to our cassette. We and I dominate the last 15 minutes. I have boy and Nina and say, there are two teams. Obia and Sheda any outright dominance. It will be so you would play with a bit of caution and a tactical awareness. A crown sana Obia explode. I will explode. And to say, and we equal to any a Cote d'Ivoire game.
0: And came on the Akeka Kono. Oh yes, Roya to be careful. A long pass at the Chiroba. That's to that be a Popani at 20%. Egypt Foy. Akwani Point Shadow Kwaman of Kukam Kwee. Kwee. Kwee. Ah, Akwakwan did him. Yee. Akwani Po. Oh, deep pop, pop, pop, pop, pop, pop. As a refugee, I quite can say too.
1: What was that, sir? We France.
0: Honey. That is a slow tackle. Terrific in carry. Open the power.
1: And then I...
0: For sliding tackle.
1: Yes.
0: They got a knife fry.
1: But now, the night, Chibabia, I'm going to throw Achilles, you
0: know.
1: Hey. Hold on, but the course, sorry. We say Ghana, we don't want to move.
0: Elion, Nami, Camp, Belgium, ranking our work. So, Tosun, Kuh, Egypt, 29th in the world. I'm going to compete. I'm fourth ever World Cup. The African for the Gusso, EATP, Kakrakra. Wednesday, Ghana, Jina Kono. Empire, Nedra, Asampefe, Makachra, Ose. World Cup, EAP, Wiki, Yestati, EAP, no. 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Ghana game, no. Ghana versus Panama. 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I'm in your TSA, hot boss, pa, tikutu baby, F4. 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Jenimu Nesha, Ghana game, no. Ghana versus Panama, no. Baby, a hot boss, pa, wakutu baby, no one here, by a year research, and who say, Blueprint in a test war. And yes, no, Atom FM, Asampe FM, and the Blueprint, and Bakin, Thomas Yadinke, not Ghana game, no love in the air, and watch it. Ni anemu atalwa atalwa atola. Iti yaombe de papa papa papa papa. Baby pia wa wanti ya kamu yegi na yeshia. Gane Panama game no kutu baby fwa mufa win ni mreu. 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Ajmano bedi. Eneke veri wajini 1 point okwati baby. Because I group ni munya Spain Angel 1 point if you know. And a whole ball made in World Cup now to me to draw against a powerhouse wa. Hey, Anissa. Game any more thing. Oh, yes, Roya, Beno Casado. Yeah, patch up Nancy Bonobo Mama Hua. Nay, Rudy Garcia. Yeah, Rudy, very experienced ref, coach. Yes. Rudy Garcia, they only get a Belgium.
1: Yes.
0: Belgium, my chin, or do chin, and Abbe.
1: Rudy
0: Naba.
1: Belgium, Fundi Brinane, Martinez, a problem. Because no, if you say, Omunya, good in generation, Sena, Martinez, a coach, or what a home of Dinkasia, and Kade should have been able to win, one or two trophies, but Antonia Manasa and Farmer, when they, Omone, a Rudy Garcia, and AD, and he's trying to feed senior boys, senior, the likes of Lukaku, Kevin De Bruyne, Munyana. He's trying to feed them up and then for you that quick transition to another generation a bit to me. Abuam. But now I can't say this social fans are that BBI country
0: benefit. Look at that build up. If he rings home, pa, Salah JN or lay pass never fair fair. Beautiful assist from Salah and a beautiful drive. What a goal, Kalyan.
1: Very, very bad team shape from Belgium. Sasha from midfield to defense noir. Lines with three a woman. There are so many spaces a woman. Now or any every moment we are so bit in their control. Born enough to have picking the right spot, and that's exactly what he did. I saw Osia Kain Edema El Ali with the Egyptian Premier League.
0: And now goalkeeper Thibaut Courtois, despite the experience in how good way, now Kwampia so on to me. And you want to start to kill him with it's only his first goal, I said. Ediama Egypt and Washano in style. Very, very beautiful goal. The 30th goal and Washano.
2: Is that 10 goals?
0: The first goal in the 30th game. Game of Tosa Diasa Robony. 20 minutes in the airport. Egypt and Numbe John Bako. This is how we want it. Say, Ali Benua, sweet in this one. Abba. Affiliate. Sanobo Africa for your daughter, I need to say, yet you people will not cut off.
1: So, all the group stages, groups in a lot of African countries, Nanya, the mercy of the group are so mobile, Mumbadika, Kerbia, a lot of them, a bit in every group stages. So, my team, and defense, and our second, we will still find ourselves being part of the top 8 countries, or the best 3 place countries. And so, for me, I think that most of the times, you know. Yeah, na a first game we say no na here. So omu group no ma say Egypt it's me a Belgium there, then it means that they have every opportunity say ombeti me they are coming and say after this and I say omu group G hono no they are there say omu ne countries Iran, New Zealand and a Belgium say ultimi share a Belgium three more. Then New Zealand and then Iran
2: here.
0: Well, let's say early days yet. There's 1-0 games. I would rather try to be brave now. Bitme taking it. No network. Welcome. And Rudy Garcia's decision to play Charles de Ketelare over Romelu Lukaku, who is very experienced now. So far, me hundi acha se aye. One many more sadi adi adi adi. Every hour, be ko a force 9. And what about no? While you have be a friend Lukaku, which match now the kopa. But here, se bet ma pay off. Afeni ego sobo game no. Yen kwa e sabre yeso bi akoro musoka kra. Betano kenyo. commentary and they broke now, but no, you know, no, I'm say, but when your bonus up to 2,000 Ghana cedis on your first deposit, no need a chevy. Nipa Zari DB, at number 82, Grand Casa Fred. This is a message, me and Kengai. When you, oh, you're back in camp, message in the amount 0249-136744. Betano. Betano.com.gh. If I talk for Jimmy and Crawford, this is a guy. If you say, baby, you are, I have no more luck in you. I don't like what? I don't like what? Now, you can't sound on that, you can't. I give you a whole talk, what do you say, hey, papa? Cooling break in the area. Hydration break in the area. It's your best ones this year.
3: So far, the Tunisia and the South African, go African. So
0: far, you say your point.
3: Yeah, yeah. Oh, with Belgium 14, no, no, no, no, no, no. Senye, easy for now, Kasa Nebe, Ebe decided, say, on the Fambola. The best for Belgium might be a draw.
0: Because I'm taking early lead, you know, you
3: yes,
0: pa.
3: Yes, and Belgium for into me.
0: That's our settle opponent.
3: Yes, Belgium for into me M for months and two games, because in the middle, no, I'm going to say, Kevin De Bruyne, Amadou Onana, and the unit elements have not been able to take full control of the middle now. A year almost strongest department.
0: And Belgium before this tournament, Yen Shenou, what you be a Shenou? One warm up friendly game somewhere now, so much you'll be ahead. Num Croatia. She Tunisia bought Tunisia 5-0. Any Tunisia and 5 never said any Mujaji. It's not a condition and we have 5 in. 7-5 for any Mujaji, 5 in the Mujaji, Bekuso, cross snap him. And Belgium in Yakuya and Bapi Mamana trash here. And throwing. Swato from Boko, Bekuso, Belgium above from, Bekumu Koni Fanti. Strong sound and upon them, Egypt and GF Yomsem, Mo Salah, or but deep pepe body be a body, and was you, Belgium Nasanja born a piano to the Quarim Sano. If the children are here, I want to pump him pa, almost a walk away. Game in a greeting to Dr. Nick Danswaje. The executive chairman of the Ghana Link Network Services Limited. Chairman, fantastic evening. Good out to you, yourself. From Antoma Feminine Anime. And I say I'm Pop for Jenny Cooling. And I say I'm from Dr. Nick Danso. Yeah, Nick Petroleum. Be money, you're going to be not your money. Nick Danso. Yeah, Danso. Yeah, Danso. 27 minutes. Here I'm in Joku. Doku. Doku eja bole mudi abache. Uwesa na niyema zika kia kwanwa. Miepe kwanya kwa kwa. That's a foul. Belgium akoni po. Ewa Egypt afamuwa. And Wotwe afamuwa. The goal scorer asho. ono abache me pebi abor ne punje bor to penalty box ni mu we so otuba kwa kwa etiere nine sort of form ten foul eh foul referee say Belgium untimi nkobi eh penalty box mu ko di posa mini mini okay. Long ball from the back. Looking for more Salah to the beat. And for Belgium and take over possession. Center circle in Unana for Belgium. Odanta and also Unana who's a sea higher. Kevin Ibrana, yes, or Tino. That's what said Dukuni will be Kunso. Doku Doku. One name Pipia Boros on the bottom. Jeremy Asandia Sanachi. 1-2 now for Dukubi. Doku Tejina Sona to the beat. And he didn't want German atrás yet. They throw in for Belgium. Belgium get a ball up to be the man. May pay quite a Egypt to put in a Kukwechri. Osi Dukunyo bin Kunso. Dukwechri as well line as well being. And Asan didn't work with GPM and atrás yet. Dukunji board and he turned that swap. Natrás yet. 28 minutes in the ball. Belgium in shape. Egypt at Shabako. Uti at 106.3 as a 94.7 FM. Kedwan and Kassani Erika see the wedding. Bato. Aye Belgium ye. May pay quite a call. I was with the FM 50 and a pass. Ah, Egypt at take over possession.

0: America of your mutiny, my mom and the
1: coach. I'm a tournament in here.
0: Now, we're going to go to Mongongo, Jenny, who says, and I know 5 mil, are they? 5.
1: Almost a 5 for the adults with tea. Oma yine di wo ha USA wo ti minimum so betra wa yebo ni bi o se o be ba fi o adjuma ya di o musi de bi ka 5 for the
0: players be take decision o Packers now coach na ya man ho azotu
1: throwing Belgium so to form kwa kwa ko di echire ngoy ya che mo ti ama Michel for Belgium center second when what so dia ko ni fa so ma ho se ye Belgium string it, pass it together. Could he any more side of Swan boy danger, that's what everyone's been for Kotanya quite. Egypt, Japan, Rania, Jeffy, and Sam. It could be dangerous. Belgium, a rap, pretty much, Mosrosa, Trossan, and Pequenco. One pass of the fair for Nana, Matasho, Tona, or Nana Sanchez of you. That's what every year, it's Roy Nama, Belgium, Pequeno, cross the number. What happened? That's what every year, but of them, Doku, a chance, and Pound. Yee. He will be charging. Quite young power of you. That's what Nana Sanchez bought of you. But what's on your question? Belgium, Oban, Ebon, Prinimo, Pesso, Motemo, Kansani, Aqua half time. Belgium, Gusu, Poprinimo. 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Na. Eat for Nigel Suwunya, cross the number, make the aquarium. That's what that be. A chance! That's a drive for the knee. Pinche pa. I feel better on my arm, mom, home, and suka carry out.
0: Yes, of course, Ocha game no more, but they need to take full control of the game. So, my name is Anasoma. I see my friends at Belgium, Egypt, they control a lot of the game. And the more you do the running, the more the time is going, and the more the time is going, the more you get tired. And the man is a win to me. And I'm happy so we say, Trossard has stepped up or getting himself involved in the game. I think that Oni Alexander Doku, Asreche position.
1: Jeremy Doku.
0: Yeah, Jeremy Doku.
1: Jeremy Doku. They said Doku Abasia.
0: Yes, Doku Abasia. And a Trossard. Original position. That is where he loves to play from. That's why you.
1: And a pass to Trossard. Pass the effort. Cross the bum. Doku train. That's what they want to do. Egypt in front of him. Give me pad. Egypt to show you a normal Yaki Vedi interview. What you don't wear? Oba Abeti Bim. Oba Abeti Bim Nation. Oma Abba Friwa. And a goal scorer on the form. Oh yeah, the pop. The first World Cup. Okay, can I move to? And they say, go for the boy, Dino. Not the first World Cup, small boy, 17
0: yes,
1: years old.
0: Yes.
1: See, Ghana, make me a bold 17 year old, Gina, a first World Cup game.
0: And only answer.
1: Hey, Morocco for the small boy, no?
0: Yes.
1: I quite a bold boy, Dino.
0: And only say, just this year, yeah, early this year, not a bold boy, my fans, junior size.
1: Hey.
0: And you decided to say, best switch camp. Best switch allegiance, not a bold, and they are cool. But they are not to come to the field.
1: Hey.
0: So the first major match for it, if anything, Morocco. And so, or you play a beer now in contention, because as young as he is, the first major game only come to Ben Eba, Brazil. Players, Ben, I know I'm going to go to your one. Casemiro. Bruno Gomes. Bruno Gomes, Casemiro, and Lucas Paqueta. I can tell you about best 7 years ago, not on Casemiro.
1: I agree. Oh, Real Madrid.
0: Exactly. It will be like,
1: on any boss in the front.
0: On any boss, but I dominate, you know. I'm here in Casemiro, I'm from here Sunday. Another top game in Fabinho, but was I dominating Fabinho?
1: No, yeah, you're going to be that bold, 17 years. Now you have World Cup, you're not a Panama. And yeah, Brazil, you're not Panama, your boy, say, 17 year old boy, small boy, be. And
0: now let's buy a gun for medical alcohol, if you for me, be an enemy power.
1: Nah, yeah, because, now you be a boy, and you're broke for 17. Hey! Kautiati. That's it, copy more time, a new town, with Jinamud and Dendin. Time, a new town, for you, now you're Shaman and you're Ray. Utiato 106.3, as a 94.7 FM, Prince Johnson. What's the way I'm monitoring, what, baby, I 41 minutes in the airport. Belgium, shape, Egypt, Tashabako, Egypt, in here. I want your bonnet fetch on the bar, Kakra Kra, a Pipia, Brikanefe, Brikanefe, Salanio, or Tai, Fawasu Kostromia Quay. Ah, I don't know if I'm a minute from Salano, Mamoka Kra, or Boss.

0: Metro, or maybe Napone, Homone Lidio, it's almost a monument in the Mope, almost the Fako Genes and Boga Krakra, Ibrahima J, Ibrahima Bodia Bassia and Mafati, Fati Semini, Alfako Bikuse, or some Bodia Mafatu, Fati Nefati, hey, go for the who, that's what Boya Quatrasia, throwing the Mabeljum, or say, hey, Michelin Motor Tree and Musea with Tremame, Yampray, Yeridiwan and Musukasa, and your Belgium Fantombo, or Matuana to Fomoko, Belgium for the Kitabon and Sabri Bomanim, and stringing passes together, one pro who, 55% of ball possession, and the man a Belgium, and 38 demand a Egypt. Now, so then you have a fair, a good, you have a fair, Egypt nearly deep by a good to nil. Vena Sport Water, Vena. If I talk, it's really a Veno, who Tony Sande, Kobway, and Yanamo, and Yakakra, Shot and Aquacopim, Belgium, and started Tretrebi, Kevin Brennan, and Bob Bottom, and Copimia, and Tiafaso, and the Egypt, never know. Now, so that'd be beautiful. And say one day, Belgium, and Brent, a friend in Roy, Wajibwana, was Sodama Kevin Brennan, the Brennan Pepeco, or the man who on the right hand side, the Kunipam, you better, Antonio, and Jim Wanna Fido Kusam, or prefer refuser. Your chest for the main name of Mono, Nassau, FM. It's just a front of Mobile call. I must say, what you have on Primo? Opera, one year, would you? So, what wounds are better?
1: Yes.
0: Opera, one year, would you?
1: Ah,
0: so prepare for the bounce on that. What in the machine, baby? Was it a hard year, Papa? Let me be honest. What in the machine? A hard year, Papa.
1: I'm going to be a hard year.
0: Bono Charles aboard the above national Pian Fa and a goalkeeper Adima Egypt a force on a manapi and Egypt for some time now could you see good goalkeepers power?
1: Yes.
0: Every tournament you say yes.
1: Yes, and most of them now actually keepers are. And we see a kind of Egyptian league in the way. And they go with the match, my friends at El Al.
0: Wow.
1: That was the Egyptian Premier League.
0: And then Asia Faso, and then Egypt Nebano, Asia Asa, the goal scorer, but you born at my Egypt, and Ibraba, Ebrika Baba, one of the Bono, Nasodebi, pass Nabi Asia. Game any more thing, a live soap. Me pacho, choose a life soap. Yes, I'm not being dressed. I'm not being dressed. I'm not being dressed. Hey, oh, Rao, who am I? Egyptian. Oh, come on, so far, life soap. Why? We feel it fresh. Pah! Try for the new. To the Bianfa. Pedro McClellan lines. Pressure upon pressure. We're not born in him. Under pressure. But I'm going to say, Chona, not to form. It's a foul. We say a life soap on your roast, lemon, coconut, aloe vera, antibacterial, and a Medicare variant. Okay, also a life from my back when I check you how far. I come to. And the more daddy, I will move to a room, Kakra, depends on you.
1: Yes.
0: I will move to a room, Kakra. Fortune spread, Fafa Bruno, and only a firm. There only be firms are our fortune. A firm, only a firm, I'm a Brunei tasting.
1: I am a thousand genius when I'm fast. I'm the fortune, Sabo.
0: Come up, 45 minutes, that's for 54 minutes, that's so. And a badge of make my Tamoka, and to a side pass, never. A quality one, I saw the Pia one the end. Annie, a quality end. Annie, at your point of your. Oh boy, I'm going to see what somebody Belgium for the whole. I want to hear the Belgium Nebano. I saw Kevin Brennan. I saw the founder to the Bianfa. Lashin. One that didn't work. What you say? One man, Kevin Brennan. M.A.N. Jaru Bia. I saw the Kevin Brennan. Debbie. Lost in the bar mixture. Who that day? Infections upon you. They say, send an MSC for infection and go for the tenor from Belgium. A chance. What's your mango? I was young, don't quack what you're about. Well, pop on in a baby cry. Garcia said, ready, move. Lost in heaven, Misha. Typhoid fever. Menstrual cramps. Okay. Constipation. Coco, pagoco. Yes, in a yapa. Ring it out. Lost in heaven, Misha. Be here if you are. It's in the tech. Sansona, lost in. And a long care, Misha. And also, so infection via long care measure, infection via American lock care, infection via qua soap, lock care, fungi, and the yeast in the money, discharges via the BDF. Belgium, when your opportunity, and so I say, it's a show, I'll check my age, I'll also check my. Baby Doku, Doku for Belgium, Doku for Moyako, Doku Danda no Salikoto, I was Uncle Pia Onana, Onana Saw, Sudaman Nipa, Esamumi and Quay, Onana, Onana, I want to chip like Kuris Rosa, one ever, Kasani, Maria Luca, the Odiama, yeah, Nipante Paso, Sir Borigita Trosan, Rosana was to the Betty, Bono Belgium, one and Bobo Bono, Patomo Ba, I could see who, and she won over the name, Kevin Brana Passe, Eddie Abadi Nifaso, one ever, a chance for Belgium, I want to play room, that's what I want to do. Egypt, I'm on my Kwankra. Now, what's up, Brantia? Munea or Pim? Pretty big brain and swing with the Egypt, that you don't want to be far. A man, a Musum, a man, a money. A loss in delay, man, capsules. Egypt, if one or eight delay, Belgium for the goal. One more delay, to why I'm a man. As for a man, you have to delay. Why are you rushing to? Delay small. Ah. Where I have seen, where I have seen, I don't say any idea. They say, who's singing a phone in a meme name? A meme or gunner in a name when I announce what we see a name. Atiafaso. Egypt Atiafaso. A coin in the air. Atiafaso. I said, no, I'm selfish. Mamush. They say, go pass it, man. Nimia, so nyabibo. They say, no, yes, so solo. But. 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Yeah. Naso atrasi, corner kick for Egypt and Sania kwa half time. Corner kick for Egypt. Malaria ne lost in Heba mission. Why? Aye, malaria ne. Ohunami oyani adi lost in Heba. Why? 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Lost in pula tibi. 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Lost in kwenye one ne. 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And goalkeeper kutoa bitin. 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Yada fedi kana na pana yeye. Kotuan Ridia did you Sanobu?
1: Yes, one of
0: no player had if it is
1: a one of the basic requirements of a goalkeeper is that if you're not sure, don't make an attempt. Because the moment you make the attempt, Obem may say out and you've left the poor ajar for opponent to score. And with experience now, when I was expecting said Nanko bit me at a put in my year. But then the whole of the Belgium back five, including the goalkeeper setup, you know, has been very, very porous and bad. And it looks very, very shocking, say, Egypt, when they find so many spaces in there like that. And I would be so much surprised, say, Osam Hassan, in the second half, you know, would want to attack them more, because the few times I'm trying to attack you, know, you can see clearly, say, Belgians, one defense, you know, has been found wanting, and then they've been found vulnerable. It's, you know, so much in trouble. But, Eric, you see, game here, yeah, boy, woke up here, yeah, boy. So we Egyptian FA president, you'll be very much proud of what is happening.
0: You'll be proud.
1: Very proud of what is happening. So among the 11 players in the pitch, no, so no. Imu trepe NAA players or Musia kind outside the shores of Egypt. One of the center defensive pair, no. Musia kind ewo Arab world, ho baby. What I say, and of course Mohamed Salah, and then Omar Mamouche, who's a kind of Manchester City. Omar Makanini now from the goalkeeper to the last person, Nipa 8 na akao pitch nso no. Omunyi na si akan ewo Egyptian Premier League, na bisi akan ma Pyramid FC, e bisi akan ma Zamalek FC, e bisi akan ma El Ali. And one funny thing is that so she the back five of Egyptian national team no. We four defenders na jina ho no. Na odi goalkeeper na kan no mo ye five a. Emu three e si akan de ma El Ali. Ena baako e si akan e de ma Zamalek.
2: and then the center defensive pair now or no aka uma medical can asem say ono ka salane uma motion no omo so esi akan ono si akan e wo outside abrante defense Hamdi Fati ono si akan de ma wakra aha football club no e wo outside of Egypt but abrante defense Ahmed Abu Fatou osi akan de ma Zamalek FC so yes and Yasel Ibrahim El Ali. Abrante friend say eye Mohamed Hani di osini dinye ode no. Osi akandima El Ali. Eno mgo kipa friend say Mustafa Ahmed Sobel. Osi akandima El Ali. Four out of the five people defending Egypt no. Osi akandima ewo mkrumwa.
3: Wow. No mwini omu deji musano.
2: Exactly. In wow. Infinity also the same thing.
3: Great. Now, you kind of say you know, but fair results, right? 1-0.
2: A very fair results. I think say, Egypt for no, at me, I take your more chance more than team or friends at Belgium. Belgium for didn't create any dangerous opportunity via MFAM or more. It is because the back four and then the two midfielders now, Mujina Egypt anymore, no, they've been able to block all passing lanes from, Abrante Efrene say, Kevin De Bruyne, Amadou Onana, and then Yuli Tielemans, Doku, and then Abrante Efrene say, Leo Trossard. They've been able to make sure, say, or more continue more not to get a lot of spaces to attack them. Whereas any time Biano Abona a break off Egypt, Eddie Born, Edru, Belgium for half a mono. Belgium for no has been found wanting. Any time they are all over the place, or more defense now, and you're coordinated, or more defense now, it looks like they are not even alert because of sa bola mamush, ekobose, and yeah. I brought about the buyer, no, defender, no, relaxed, think and say,
3: Ebeko.
2: And then he had to take off again, and it causes a damage. If Obama Mush Ekate back, and it'd be a square pass now, it could have been a different story altogether. You don't play a World Cup match with that kind of inconsistency with focus, and Belgium for no, me assure, say, coach, a lot of things, Eddie actually, but then, they don't look like a team that can come into the game and win.
3: You don't look like a teamer. It's my bad game. You want to be winning. Well, you may send a second 45 minutes, no? And the ever brain. But already, you may see Kakandia, Egypt, no? 1-0, a mama show. It's me, Eshe, and one, you get them while you're there. Eche, and one, but Shane, so mama said, TV now, watch that game, no? So I feel, you know, Sigma. Yes, Sigma. Sigma. I'm ready, you're a couple. Sigma. They say, the Omo Kakakono, Omo Buama, also your TV, and you want to tell Susanna, I'm going to pick a TV. One more pick game, Pano. Oh, boy, Sigma, so Philippa, Sigma. The actual Sigma, no? Just try it and see. You pay TV at all. To Sigma appliance. Bia usi at your Sigma. Toko. Or do me yi bebreme. Me bo bebreme. Sen se. Oma hey. Weather condition no mo diya ye. Ha? Where kombi o waka. De bia ne finimu soni so. 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De bia ne finimu soni so. Sen so etin adia. Eh? Oh, Debbie, but to Sigma, no, ne, papa, plans, if you are Sigma, no, eh, papa, eh, yeah, in a rush energy, sisi, yeah, dimly, yeah, san se, I'm one, yeah, one day, and I, pon, I joke. Yeah, you one, two, three, four. No, no, like too soon, Zere. I feel a grown up chance here. In your new credit, Jesu, Minuaba, Jesu, Minuabema, the Russian Giana, Buena, the idea, the Cassian is a 12 and 4 idea, but you know, Quanamadia, but the Vimene Jesuaba, it is when you're Russian, you're Vimanina, if it's 12 and 4, it's only my papa and Tino, more productive, you're to be a, it's me, Buapani, and you're welcome, Fiba, you know, Universal Merchant Bank, UMB. 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And yes, I'm a joke, who wants to offer a bank or no matter that, bank with 24 hours. You hear piano, who meet me up one, maybe, yes, what's me, who ye, and Tishan Sosa, SOFA, and mommy. My quick, I only had a commentary. And the every war. One more mwaka other programs say yeah why ya tio medino. That's your query my best form of sending one some city. Kid one and cassani Erica see everybody. You bet train waba. Yeba. You bet waso. I 1-0 for Egypt. Now Okopiema 58% of ball possession for Belgium, 42% for Egypt. That's what's still going after fair. Shot on goal. If I saw Egypt about 3. Well. Next, I want saves in this also. Belgium will keep an eye saves in the draw. The Akaka called it a fast committed. Belgium fire fast, Mark 10. And Egypt is 6. Wow. And what's running in the train, Waba? You better to ask Kosweti at 2 FM. Kosweti at 7 FM. Ghana 4.

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1: Se a quantum wisdom, ye canny unim, na one kubia, na yeo satisem, and oma bepui na gana dishen nemu one performance, the outia wani beji, and it yo rebel.
2: Yo cryo, ya big slow at all a year 20 inches. 3 days, yo dimpy, where a yo
1: and in tea, Tia Bruchenkomo, Aqua Manqua, Akuntejo, Eddie Bro Wasempa, 94.7 FM. So,
3: it remained that I see you and no more man on it. You almost see a cacra, you almost will hunu. Yes, you are here. You need Tasia, you are carbom.
4: Memory Debia, a bonusia, a pemusia, a question of what you change your home, our approach, said the Yakuhu, any diabetrufi, the Yahu, near her, the Ye, near the Abba, the Yeno, and you can say,
3: yes, abrochin kuma na dim tintim pa
1: ya bere no ma hodo a e won performance wa ye betimi dia boa Ghana amna funny to my paper o man yimpuntu na ha bot sen passport won sensem ni nyina ye de bro e wa abrochin kuma dwumade yi mu ye besa so mu akwanya no wa chere wa dwum
5: Robert David because of Germany
6: Kobe okay Amsterdam
5: concept there was for abrochin kuma wo mu wa amana ne nemu wo mu atia amana no dia na wo mu dipie wo mu kura na so program no mu aso project mu e nwanwa
1: shenin so say e memene de bia 6 p
7: Say yes, pretty the men from the boys. Now you track and call my cuckoo damn noir.

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1: Jack, what's up, man? You're
2: cool. What?

is a traffic next year. The best of the Dodge Affa and your muscle. The other man, Echo, Sunny Stories, and the Philistine. As soon as I saw this one, Siama, the woman can show you how to book a concert. The Ayamia, just a BBM, BBM, BBM, BBM, BBM, BBM, BBM, BBM, BBM, BBM, BBM, BBM, BBM, BBM, BBM, BBM, BBM, BBM, BBM, BBM, BBM, BBM, BBM, BBM, BBM, BBM, BBM, BBM, BBM, BBM, BBM, BBM, BBM, BBM, BBM, BBM, 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BBM, BBM, BBM, BBM, BBM, BBM, BBM, BBM, BBM, BBM, BBM, BBM, BBM, BBM, BBM, BBM, BBM, BBM,

0: 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Second 45 minutes. Obi anya change. 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King Kray. Eti a ina badge on fuck where you with them. 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Belgium versus Egypt. Our Lumenfield and our Citil Stadium. And more America for a stadium in the NFL now. Seattle Sounders. Major League Soccer. One on Bombo. A man is a Soko Pima. Seattle Rain of the National Women's Soccer League. Almost one on Bombo. A fast 68,740 FF, Papa, Papa, Yao, Stadium Nefe.
1: Of course, FF, now, yeah, dear.
0: Come up, ah.
1: A shame, FF, you, Papa. Now, Ben, a Michelin.
0: I'm a boy in FF, like, a funny part, 68,740. Yeah, boy, man, give me a fast 37,000. No money, yeah, my friend. We are all sad, our event center.
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0: Washington Music Theater, Ajidi Deepa, Wamu Theater, Hanewa. Just a near machine, public plaza near the other
1: day. Then yesterday, you can
0: see. I've been near machine.
1: A full company in this one.
0: Yeah. Yes, accessible by multiple freeways and forms of mass transit. To train you and then you will down now. Yama, set up next to us, no, we're trying to pump on by and ask for a gas phone.
1: Yeah, Fina, you have a phone match, one and sister will call my station to pick up the engineer.
0: What do you think?
1: Don't train it too far from where 25 minutes. We were Fina.
0: Egypt and Yakuya saw best idea. Toss me in Egypt. Pitching us to the BFA. Bad job, no more. So say, Bono. Wamu sani ya wansa mchisi asa mobi sa refi sana biya mobi asa mwenyadi ya mchecha. 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Wow, Kedwana Nkasa, this commentary is super standard. Wow, I'm enjoying it inside. It's Melody Asiedu, but for Melody, fantastic evening going out to you. Okay, money more thing. Lost in delay capsules. Abo 8. Lost in beaters. Akwenya. Adi my Egypt in a buyer and what they buy ye. A bon up him. Mr. Raymond Akume. Akume Gusua Ghana. Akume Wanko, Ubuswa hiding. Kwa Emra. Thank goodness. Osumanche. Oye be Ovemini. Yano Oba. Yana Oba, bro. 48 minutes in the air, Babu Shia.
2: And she's right.
0: Yes, yeah, Bore Muano. Yanquoia Nima Yakra. Born in the Duanadi, Belgium for the Huye, but Egypt for Wamono. Wamuli did that, Dantino, on Bibi Naboni. Thomas Udi Opa, and Fire Okra. MTN is similar in the issue. MTN is 30 years old. 30 years MTN. I did name my watch and yes and get what? Belgium, the PPM, the Bananim Sano, Ungoy, or Bananim, the Papa, Vimu Pia, Egypt, the Foreign Comachi. Pass. What's on the man to Kofi, the Ku, Buff and Fifi? The Ku, I'm pretty fun, Fifi, my mush, the piano to form. Yeah, approaching 50th minute, I say, Odim said, Okuno, on in the Bowman City. Odim said, Obon, the Bow, Jan, no, why, no, why, me, why, me, why, me, why, me, why, me, why, me, why, me, can paper. No question, no. Fear. into a Yana Clan, while one is so called Dako to be foul for Belgium. Kevin Ibrana Bonaboko. Switching play to the left hand side. Trossard, Ope Koyako, Trossard, Jijaswa, Dane, Ho, Ah, Sin, Wakin, Kin, Nipa Bienu, Abaswa, Chimia, Sakao, Nasore, Egypt, Fono, Omso Makwai. That's why you born a free nano, Boyan, Kusi, Wabidi, Doku, Binkuswa, Doku, Pekoyako, Plenty Box, Nimu, Dokwaki, Abaswa, Body Passing, and Zodabianfa. 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
0: Opo efiye chila okra Super commentary keep it up Osenya mikuwa kuwa pepiasi Ewanu wawo We say keep up the good work Kina peja Anna Adebaye. Good evening, Erico. So please, the FIFA money, which club will receive Kukuraya's money? Chelsea or Madrid? Listening to you live from Tamami Shokam. I'm Kim Tozik. Or have you on your Madrid player yet? World Cup, no? Your friend was a Chelsea player. I'm from the side, Madrid on the side. Why just for the ball?
3: No, I signed him on my bed. I announced it.
0: Let me send you a verbal agreement. Remember, we have a work USA.
3: Officially, say Madrid.
0: I know, send you over. But you must carry Madrid.
3: That is kind of from Madrid.
0: Oh, but no, Egypt to me. I'm a Egypt to me.
1: Where Chelsea me.
0: What's that? But you are over. Is that Dunfe? Dunfe is in the name of Oba. But to see our new player yet, I mean, we may do it. Obani so oba o medu ya owa.
3: I said the church up for months. O medu
0: o medu dem ho. O dey secretary.
3: Awo church for the BB am.
0: O dey o dey
3: na o say.
0: Dey be here we are still here. Secretary no.
3: Is it Okra? Okra work up
0: in one. Kira supreme
3: na. Mo na mbe pen.
0: Then e kan e san bo ada bi. 52 minutes. Eti e church for sika wai. My goodness. I've just texted you, I'm the one who just called. Tacoma. Okay, Tacoma, fantastic evening going out to you. Niko, what's up, Akore? I'm going to be a bear fight. Gameway. The brand of Finani. Bonnie, a free kick. Ope, baby, a buffer. Now, you to force, right? What about fine? Come on. Bonnie, day, pa. Born on day, Kevin Ibrana, penalty box, Tenchi Paddy Brana, De Bruyne, my goodness. 1 mean any, seen any, what is Shafa Mona Swampa? Kipiki, what does Kipiki bar? Pimpono, or Bopping Police and Panyai.
3: I never be seen on beating me after so early.
0: Set pieces, no?
3: Yes, because for issue of chances, Nankasadi, it looks like it's not working for them. And Egypt looks very compact and resolute at the back. And you know, individual brilliance.
0: They won't force beating.
3: Yes.
0: Or ballet cry.
3: So there's no way Nanko beats me Bono be there. But then, at the mercy of the group post. I think that Belgium, when they have a
0: Egypt never. Oh, I bet you need to be able to connect kick in the amount of Egypt. Mosa la Bokona so already, Mosa badge on my clam lines. I was hey. AMP has a Yaman and Shay Eye. In the 2022 World Cup in Qatar, badge on my new baby. I don't want to super school. Oh, you're free more group stage, crowd. Golden generation and golden generation. I'm gonna say Canada bomb 1-0. Now so many Croatia, ni Morocco, Shia, and Ankosiri.
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0: And I'm gonna 4 points. I'm gonna talk so tight. I'm fat. Tena Croatia for Quakrapa, one team and Shomne and one crossing a bum, a chance now so there be a chance. One attack, cross the shot to Zano. Claudio Sebono. What better than him about to that anymore? What touch of the French and baby? As a Bobo and Quakwa's Roger Park. I want to beam. Egypt and Yanisano Saladika and the bottom of Goki Panapim by and about to assure him. Ashu, bottom way, control the Piatu woman and him. Bobiense, thank goodness. Empty and everywhere you go. Empty as well, Chad, the only 30 years to cause why you should empty and every DB points in your Chadia Bebre. Perhaps we'll do the two. Yes, we're trying to part and I draw Sadia Savi. I'm going to say, they're good to run a patch and you know. Yo, Belgium, we had two changes. Changes in the moon, yeah?
3: Yes.
0: They need something new. But we have fresh ideas. We run a film.
3: Yes, on a
0: film.
3: On a film. On a film. On a film. On a film. On a film. On a film.
0: On a film.
3: On a film.
0: The players are making sure that Belgium is working for them and easy for them to find so many spaces.
4: Anyone done the whole thing? One echo, that's what that be.
0: Debbie, referee. I see I would depart from Mono. Mama, what's that? Give me more thing. M1 thing, Papa B. M1 thing. I show go said 19th minute, and I go to Krem. And around the Egusu Krim. Can you show the Abyssia quite? You ran a free kick, you're Bopodo, you're one over there. Clearest chances are Belgium on ya. You papa bit him a fiabana. 57 minutes in the abo. 57 minutes in the abo. Belgium, I'm a buck when you say no one body safe, baby. I'm fast. See us in Genoa. What's wrong with you? Fin, sir. Still, Belgium up a space. May pe kwenye ko cross me banana so that be. Egypt and ya break. And I feel so I'm funny. And your Belgium say, be a body, ah, boy. Hey, now most of coach, now the way banana money.
3: Team and looking like a team that is fearsome. A team that is well coordinated and so well drilled. I bet you on my team, especially on my defense, is very, very bad. Very, very, very bad defense.
0: Very, very bad defense. Bato, my engine won't hear a Seahawks engine oil. Yaribia, power specialist, a bow hospital, and one there to us here. More coming here. Of ACP memo. Massive Fayasi. And that GST Boy Ariano my specialist make sure I do a baby also to use a baby I see a fast Belgium never then down and when it comes to us our Belgium this could be Kevin Ibrana looking for space that's gonna be born off a foreign or penalty box anymore not pass an effort Ibrana password in the neck and born each next year in handball shots that's what I'm for I see a fast Egypt never no Zico Zico Mamush, what bat watching the baby cry? Up a penalty referee. Yes, yes, if I put on to Domu. Look at that pass. And that run. Beat this man to it. Tumrika giddy giddy. But I was a heckle from Ngoy. Ngoy, yeah, dear, Ngoy, piano, can't get the shot, no. A boy, no, what's your mango?
3: Defending from Ngoy. Any penalty, but you show player like that to balance him, say, and kick him on properly, and that's really what he did. So, I know the story could have been different, but then Omar Mamush looks like playing as a false nine, you know, he's not living up to the expectations for Maya. The friends say, if looking at the quality that he has, the view of FIBA, any the kind of image you wanted, he should be.
4: Asante Afasiri Brana, a common number, the crowd will ready for me in term of penalty. Ref is a hey, Modi Abdomoni, them said, are you pipe for one? I remember best to know. Come on, sorry. I want to cross over for a penalty. What shoe rem were ready for me, you know? Ah, tree, ah, Quenny Bobo. Yes, I'm looking about one son to them. Ah, look what they would do. No blocking on, but all them dead waiting.
3: Amen.
4: Look who told them what to do. Autonomous says, see, refugee, hey, hey. Well, I don't want them about the yo. At the Afaso Belgium, Nasuda Egypt and Buffio. And Belgium Assembly, Canada, Jebeboy. In the last decade, a boosty of one of the world's best talents. Now, someone to be in finery. The only year, dear you, some call quarterfinals. Any of the last three World Cups, final, no crab bomb. The talent in the book will be far, who could go keep at the second one.
3: Yes.
4: Kagani, what Kotwa Park, Yedrini. Yes, and numbers again. Cross number Kevin Brennan and Bobai. That's what they be on far. A shot! That's what they be on Pony Chepe. Captain Natasha, I shot now.
3: Yes. Unique elements, no, no. So, Marika, they will need to conjure some magic. So, Omo bought as a collective, like a kosher deal. Omo team, no, any that's parking. But then, Omo players that on individual levels, Omo team, across have work at any point in time. The likes of Doku, the likes of Trossard, the likes of Unity Elements, and then, of course, Kevin Branagh, on any day when they flip owner, Omo team, across trouble for any team, Omo anybody. And that's what I expect them to be doing. The big boys in the team should stand up and then make sure, say, Belgium will not lose this game. But as collective a team yet, I don't see them getting
4: it. And yeah, and yeah, Brandon, that's what be. Big boys, last time they come on, don't quack, can't unkakra. The Brandon, Boba, goalkeeper, channel. 61 minutes in the yabo. An Egyptian goalkeeper, oh, say, hey, hey, hey. Mamunya, man, do kuya, no best me. And look at, the Brandon was waiting. And the goalkeeper read it so well, watching the sequel. Electroland, they say, we, soccer promotion. Bora Electroland office, the Diana Radia. Appliance the BO piano soccer in the Oma to say, send an animal to tell you, Bobo, dear, so be I'm a family cop. A fair look up, Webum. All time top scorer was at 90 goals in 126 appearances. All time leading goal scorer. Oh, first match, not to bench. Yeah, I'm on.
3: And you said that name, I want that. I was out to he looked like he's been at peace with himself, sir. And he's only an integral part of, the team. But then, when himself went called upon, Obetimi IBB Eddie Amon. And any fluke said he's the all time top scorer.
4: My goodness, Belgium. Corner kick for Belgium. I'm going to the ball called Doku Doku Pekoyako. Doku Doku. A pass and 10 pass across the bum, cross number. One and pump, a chance. That's what that be. Goalkeeper. Watching the same crown, just goalkeeper on Sunday. Yeah, me and from Schubert, no. Me and my born Tottenham. Schubert. Born in Bim Kwa, yeah, piano to form. Goalkeeper, so don't form. Yeah, Fanny Agro.
3: All Boki Kalina Belgium attack and then I
4: want to watch the
3: baby crash. I got a boy, they were to form. And then my reference, I call a boy back. One day, why do you feel me? They are not okay. Belgium, so no girls, girls, me, I'm not.
4: I'm not even yet. Their faces are not nice. It's not as if they are not beautiful. But in Koye, now when I have Guba Kwanka, oh, yeah. And yeah, I need just some yesterday, some cry. Any break? Na fish and some one cap, eh, boy, Ruswa. A woman has some get to assist some BBM. Attempt at goal, we are attempting. Now, so, Egyptian, Nayatafa, so, Egyptian, Ebano, Egyptian, Egyptian, one as a goal, what a shot! Take a deflection, Mamush. What a chance.
3: There was nothing an anchor a year to book a tour. It beats me, I have found.
4: Hey,
3: wait a year, just motherless.
4: Sweet play, papa.
3: Mother like and I smile at easy form. I smile at baby because money deflects here, man. It's a good one. What if I'm Canada? What if I'm Canada? More than going to me, won't she?
4: Egypt, I can't take it together. No man come running behind. I can't be a child. Yes, I'm a teacher in check. your body say with my 10 seconds and say okay. 10 seconds.
3: Yeah.
4: Yeah. 1 minute, Pacho. And so say beba. At your first about remo, Egypt neba no cross na ba na so debi. Bridge over Clem lines, pressure. Kipacho, why are you a fibuno fibuntem? Esa nipa na oba no besan twen kakra wa fim na so nipa no twen 1 minute asa na oba
3: yes.
4: A form of punishment chini e button against level no jina ho ne twen here e boro jina ho fi anya sam ketwa Lukaku bam akwane e so me Lukaku ajuma no antumi da bi ajuma na di onana hu ne so Lukaku ga sane boot na so dada yes fere Lukaku di bam we American catch all say is a Belgium darling boy, 90 goals in 126 appearances. You fluke. Charles Ketelier, one to me. Lukaku, yes, experience in the back. Experience in the back. Long pass, a good throw. Lukaku's first touch. And goal! No wonder he is the all-time top scorer. Romelu, Jimisu Lukaku. Jimisu Lukaku. What are you talking about? Just as he came on, the first touch at the Kadiama Belgium. I told you.
1: This is a beautiful.
4: Look at that pass from the middle.
1: This is a beautiful.
4: Now to the right. End. And the cross.
1: Yes. What did I say?
4: Between two defenders. Yes.
1: And on your feet, on your strong, and he will find his way through.
4: Look at that. And you're better. Yes, I'm going to go to the
1: wall.
4: Goodness. Look at the coach.
1: Yes.
4: Coach, you be here, no? The dress in here, Upa. Egypt may change. And I'm a Kormuzo. What bad more agents in Nassau? I mean, Hono. I feel Egypt defenders know for post that you're going to see trouble.
1: Of course, because who has been introduced into the game. And
4: Ujano Bessel.
1: Of course, and Sebastian no one struggles as well. Obey to me, no one struggles. I prefer a papa. Into the more coach than much. Sometimes you see, when you make changes, Nassau changes, and you have good effect on the game, then you deserve your credit on that score.
4: Nayaka changes, you know.

0: I'm saying to focus on 17 Makasho.
1: Yes.
0: Better no, aye. 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E pacho aye betano. Na World Cup e ye ni na betano seven country o. Esengro food di disika horo na na. O trendy. E ma World Cup in kama uniska o. World Cup in kama sa uniska. Hey, what are you waiting for? Share goodbye. My man of Foreign Fonsa.
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0: 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And in drug who are a mock with
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0: Tell it,
1: and yeah, madam, I'm more capsules now.
0: 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I am.

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6: Ghana for better no a landing betting platform ani pam pim pim wo mujidi no ewo hasa obema mo niamo papa ewo sports betting ni gaming for welcome bonus I bet me 2000 Ghana cedis shasiye nam akabusu so ma accumulators munyadru cash out amunumwa

0: on the confidence, Barisky Sandy Bak will be by.
1: Oh, baby.
0: It was nice, yes, that a man promotes his annual name, Yapa.
1: Oh, sometimes Annie and Castleman promoting, I mean, a boa. Sandy was a new man some way, and you can say spirit, Tora be out there, Tumuka, Sabafana, and I'm on chances at 10:10, 10:10 was Anne Hadjipa.

0: celebrity switch I also ni ko fi bi so ya album bi na e jina nine so am ko for the flyers no mun ni
1: the return of Kofi
0: Bi ya popo ko fi ti so so ne ne ka bo mu ye ye nine square yipa yeah rich and rich ko what you know ka bo mu na ha dwen lock and mesh up about all discharges be why films are your back keep yourself neat go keep yourself neat in faula keep yourself neat oba discharges be a few mu any bacteria be a wo mu to be a even your WC is issue you no go transfer obet ma pick infections be a wo na in a lock and mesh and a cleaning na a few loss in a mesh and so a the general well being a dra ya can for the amount me patcho tie as I say, our immune system needs some nice water. Now, yari, what be a rough and not bunny guka? Now, you not touch anything. No, yeah, lock and measure, and of course, loss in there. But no, now, my catch all say, Emma, immune system, nation, nice, so body pains, malaria, in a year, dear fuel, typhoid fever, and then so I know, winter, and so I'll say, I'll be in, you know, yeah, no, I hear, once we are born by strong, who here, loss in about measure. Hey, but show you, I've loss in about measure. I'm for your mofuri and ponsa request a babo. I'm ever boy. Is the polluter side makes the song nice. Okay, that's fine. You are live on Ansuman. Have a good evening. Okay, Edward and Nim. Yes, Edward. Eddie, now say you may now. I'm live on Ansuman. Yeah, they come to have a free up and well, yes, I share that kind. I'll say, well, be well.
2: I think
0: all the can.
2: Okay, you are going to fall for the abano of the can here.
0: Aye. If you back one basis here. We don't say, ya test you for immunity. Ya boss here. I'm going to see you for it. If you bet Mark of Fabi, and you're for the abano, there'll be a woman. I mean, for loss in numbers, the moment, you see, 0242 133 577. And run Obia Air 20. We have a shop.

0: ne wo tole geneso aha ne wo tole geneso I'm so tall like I'm not saying anything now for you.
1: Yes, yes.
0: I'm not saying anything now.
1: I'm not saying anything
0: now.
1: The breakthrough really started from Sardin album.
0: Uh-huh.
1: Abanuma baby Sardin. Uh-huh. So now they are crumb from my bum.
0: They are crumb from my bum.
1: A Brunin Katia.
0: Now my
1: name is Danny. So I a Brunin Katia.
0: But one of my all-time favorite from him. So we want this guy or your mentor
1: Papay
0: mentor guy

0: energy ato. In fact, a rush energy. Kanye PR. 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To. Trillium for the dear by. No, so you're more papa ni bia. So Trillium ni ma bia ya papa. Yeah.
1: They also order go back home from Panzan. Yeah, but selecting you back home and now I trade your boy.
0: Aha.
1: High life.
0: High life. DJ Suso, DJ.

Otime or Davi manager, come on, come up. Otime and Diva, oh yeah. Where is Amina? Otime and Diva. Otome and Kua. From

One more any Black Stars ninja for a cabo see a come on to my series tree. 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I'm with 35 branches across Ghana. And now, I'll be my boy Rao. So, I could be your account. Maybe be anything for you. From CC, I'll be a person. Your man for loans on mama. And what do you know? So, come on, come on. I'm on fire. From 0302-633-9888. 0302-633-988. 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

Ocean is one cent of Venantia, Ocean of Venan, Homa Onsa, Vena, Natural Mineral Water, Abradin and Copo. One Muswan Musolo, Vena has something there, Rado Rado. So there's a difference in mineral water, what German Soro. Vena did it, the Mufua. Brandon, a cranny coming. I want to tell you.

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We brought you everything around the World Cup. In fact, we are bringing you everything around this World Cup by the kindest courtesy. Betano, believing makes it real. Fena Water, changing people's lives. Azapings, number one since 1925.

0: Pepsodent, do the two. 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I'm a tear.
1: Oh, you're
0: not well, but you. As I'm saying, no. And so, I'm a producer, Philip Otu, a favorite. We say, Rico, I love you, Keke.

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0: collaboration who has a myth from heaven. Collaboration who are a timid chisana.
1: Yes, one of the best traits of every good musician is that when Opeso invited an external voice man, a basso, I saw a nyumno. Tempo, no baby, I didn't have any nipa crowd befriend a man a basso.
0: My goodness. Yeah, upcoming game is Saudi Arabia and Uruguay. And Saudi Arabia, on my last outing, on my ebbe, shock you, well, no, with your first game, on boy, shock you, beer. Sabo, negro, for the DCK, coach me, guys, Saudi Arabia, best Argentina, the Anguari. But to be a yes, I'm from the film,
1: yes. And, coach, I don't buy in an Agana for us and go and gang of army and go farm. Yes, and to me, I'm fine. I say, I'm the judges done is, and I, but was, team of friends, Uruguay, and so Eddie, an experienced Marcelo Bielsa, and I didn't ever. I expect that team of friends, Uruguay, a bit to me, Asher, but yeah, team of friends, Saudi Arabia, because all players on my parade on paper, Uruguay for team, you know, looks very solid and very balanced than team of friends, Saudi Arabia. The likes of Caceres, Oliveira, Ronald Araújo, Bentake, formerly of Tottenham Hotspurs, Ugarte of Manchester United, then of course Federico Valverde of Real Madrid, Darwin Núñez, and I think so. My brand new friend say, Federico Venus, Omuniano, and I started their team with friends say, Uruguay, they should be able to win. It shouldn't be a game where they almost struggle too much. But then you cannot also underrate team of friends of Saudi Arabia. But at the end of the 90 minutes, you know, may I expect to say team of friends, Uruguay, a bit justice to Saudi Arabia. Funny enough, they are playing against another South American team. Charlie. After say, that shock to the Argentina, you know. They are playing against another South American team in their first game. For almost subsequent World Cup or mobile, and I feel say, this time around they will not be lucky.
0: Well, DJ Forever, the DJ B, I would see me, and you want, I need just to go. You want, when did you wait to wish? I've been translating too much. And you want, yes, I know, go see Miss Aononi. Honey boy.

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Don't say I'm on four type. Radio, radio, 24 months and bobre. This is your boy, Tete. You are good. You are doing good, Erico. Papa, papa. Hey, well, good evening. You and your commentator are so... So what wrong did I do to Spain for them to collapse my 3 weeks event this way? This is Julius listening to you from Spain, Tete. Julius. Hmm. It is so that much people beat 10 papa.

0: I'm sending a message to man. 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
1: the DJ should know. Would be saying what that.
0: Oh, I do how them. Oh, so who I oh yeah, Gen Z. Once I'm
1: no. No, but Eric, so also we DJ now, so obey and you more Jumadia. You should be able to. The BC won't say, so we DJ. Obi beti me afro, e wo program bi ase.
0: E so opet te die.
1: Aha, program na afro na enye hinkrin bi na ose beboma. What I say? Enye hinkrin bi na ose beboma. Minimum pay info bi ono trans na se otwe ne he nensa esine ni na ovia.
0: Ey.
1: O tutubia.
0: Mhm.
1: Ope Bob Cool.
0: Mhm.
1: Wo hu. Ope CK man. Omonyom ni bi na ode
0: Or type paper. Or type paper radio.

0: Which one for dear ma Samala Sari na mihua. I don't know if Sami say CST Yamanqua.
1: Yes, very cool this year CST.
0: Wow. Well, some of these songs the Shazam change. Yeah. DJ Sari na Diabano.
1: Yes, yes.
0: DJ Sari is whom?
1: Yes, yes. Yes, Ofri Brekum. Or ne Kofia Domane SP Kofisa Pomina, Ofri the same groom. John Pence Domina. Yes. CST, I'm on call. The boy,
0: I'm on call. Okay, CST, I'm on call from the W1 and Dofu Jamina. I don't jamina so the abba. Wow. We're not popular, pa. We're not popular, pa. Out of pain, because somebody close or more band, and a band was out of the band.

where the animal are popular. My baby named your boy. You know, there's something like where you are by you. Obi Santa, Obi Type. Vija Sari Santa. Vija Sari, say Yamasa, our church, Chacha. Yamasa Life Collection, Yamasa, oh, Papa, Vija. DJ, Yamua, Yamua, I'm say, Yamua. DJ, Vija, I'm say, Ulim Upani, I didn't know. And DJ, it's my friend DJ Sariana. Because DJ asked our boy, yes, yes, yes. DJ, DJ, I'm saying, yeah, boy, yes, yeah, boy, yes, yeah, and we're trying to, yeah, yeah, yeah, yeah, yeah, yeah, yeah, yeah, yeah, yeah, yeah, yeah, yeah, yeah, yeah, yeah, yeah, yeah, yeah, yeah, yeah, yeah, yeah, yeah, yeah, yeah, yeah, yeah, yeah, yeah, yeah, yeah, yeah, yeah, yeah, yeah, yeah, yeah, yeah, yeah, yeah, yeah, yeah, yeah, yeah, yeah, yeah, yeah, yeah, yeah, yeah, yeah, yeah, yeah, yeah, yeah, yeah, yeah, yeah, yeah, yeah, yeah, yeah, yeah, yeah, yeah, yeah, yeah, yeah, yeah, yeah, yeah, yeah, yeah, yeah, yeah, yeah, yeah, yeah, yeah, yeah, yeah, yeah, yeah, yeah, yeah, yeah, yeah, yeah, yeah, yeah, yeah, yeah, yeah, yeah,

edi kan ka cho say focus technology un xbz ana say costa ana velantia focus for the diaba focus on your quality life.

0: be obi aidi. Okay.
1: Yeah, sorry.
0: It's a
1: smart and cancer.
2: Yes. One a joke.
0: Aha. Safo kan tanka me wa fa yi e be be nan nkasa. Me nan le ho agim. O say it is smart and cancer.
2: One a joke. We never a joke we here Chris Waddell. Any Kwesi P. Omo papa. Yes, Chris Waddell and Kwesi P. Said here, you were Akwaboa generation. You were a jerku on the wall, Chris Waddell.
0: Okay,
2: and Kwesi P.
0: Jojo Poku, the beef for you, Kaba.

0: media penny for chumuti. Se ochus me ma me amakasa. No offer a Trinity Sadia. Mr. Safo can thank a Trinity and get a Samova.
1: And then we had a two for my penny phone, but they know it's a name with generation.
2: Of course,
1: they will get you.
2: And I nominate
1: you as I can, Jenny for my D.

0: Mama said DJ Asare is a professional DJ who goes to all programs from.
1: I don't know what you're talking about.

0: Shedman, I know the other forces here. Obia send me credit. Oh my goodness. 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Yeah, I'm but you already send me a message. Guys, on send me credit.
1: Now, me do I'm a message.
0: This is your call, brother Elder Japan, CAC International, Air Force Central. So, I could do and all those songs from Yamwa. Pishina Jeku, CP's father, yes, like you said. This is also from Nana Adumakunya Meche. Oh, okay.
1: One of the finest songwriters, you can ever come across.
0: Adumakunya Meche.
1: Yes, Nana Adumakunya Meche.
0: Wow.
1: What's the name of your
0: story? I'm on a story, so interesting.
1: Yes.

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$1.3 billion. 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I'm going to go to the house.

0: 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DJ Asare, hey. DJ Asare,
1: on the way,
0: on the way, they say, on the barman kind.
1: Mobile was a chai.
0: Well, I was a CK man. Yes, yeah, well. Yes. And, Sir Alan, so that's CK man. Sir Alan, so the Abba.
1: CK man, on a Papa Youngson.
0: Yes.
1: When we are very confused.
0: Well, so, Sir Alan Davidson, I said CK man, we're trying to say.
1: When the CK man, Papa Youngson, or more, you know, when we are back, Nana yo wu nan say eh.
0: Because some mo 18 mo and yeah.
1: Yes.
0: Mo ti. We dem say mo.
1: Yo, amo mo buya akote brofuna. Uso mi.

0: Okay, since and some kind of so Sansham Junction traffic be three more hodo.
1: Hey, yeah, boy, you.
0: And then you comment three man at us there because and
1: welcome to your show with
0: police for me boy because. I'm not seeing traffic anymore. I'm feeling power, but I'm moving. Ben 1 hour, we didn't have to move. The patrol on the side, when I saw people before, we were going to be in the mobile. Some Jashing.

0: poku we die chawe cha cha cha. 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
1: Obiecho.
2: I want for penyumo.
0: I've always said this,
2: it's a mini opportunity to create a content around her life song.
0: Mm-hmm. Mm-hmm.
2: And come in any music with current generation.
0: Mm.
2: Anything after the year 2000, mini.
0: Mm.
2: Yes, I would go beneath 2000 aircon.
0: Aircon
2: to one. Yes. Senyum kasa. Cognitive music, that era no more.
0: Cognitive music.
2: Yes. Enyumna kasa. Enyumna wutia. I say, odo na enyumbo.
0: Enta posa. Yeah, simple.

0: no hear messages bear 20 at the same time. I live about Foster. Some can say when the Emre. Alibaba Foster, you're holding. We're here for Debra.
1: Who's that? Alibaba Foster, Samuel Owusu.
0: That's a book.
1: Samuel Owusu, your boy, who's here in Chiricano.
0: Yeah.
1: And then, your friend is saying, Nana Machi, the demo.
0: Alibaba Foster. Hey, it didn't Baba, a bit right.
1: Easy to relate.
0: Oh, okay. Okay. Okay. Okay. Okay. Okay. Okay. Okay.
2: Okay.
0: Okay. Okay. Okay. Okay. Okay. Okay. Okay. Okay. Okay. Okay. Okay. Okay. Okay. Okay. Okay. Okay. Okay. Okay. Okay. Okay. Okay. Okay. Okay. Okay. Okay. Okay. Okay. Okay. Okay. Okay. Okay. Okay. Okay. Okay. Okay. Okay. Okay. Okay. Okay. Okay. Okay. Okay. Okay. Okay. Okay. Okay. Okay. Okay. Okay. Okay. Okay. Okay. Okay. Okay. Okay. Okay. Okay. Okay. Okay. Okay. Okay. Okay. Okay. Okay. Okay. Okay. Okay. Okay. Okay. Okay. Okay. Okay. Okay. Okay. Okay. Okay. Okay. Okay. Okay. Okay. Okay. Okay. Okay. Okay. Okay. Okay. Okay. Okay. Okay. Okay. Okay. Okay.

0: kissing via Savannah Sports Water. Che. And also, but and say, where's your mresa? Where's the teacher? Teacher Boating.
1: Yeah, Teacher Boating.
2: Hey.
0: Wow. Wow. I said, I call him teacher. Okay, yes. Never. Wow. Yes. Is, ah, Savoka Danka said teacher. Hey, any lame, wow.
2: Teacher Boating and Africana Band.
0: Obi, Alex, hey, wait, let me say, wait, Alex, and chat. And I'll let's go. Wait, Alex,
2: and Teacher Boating and Africana Band.
0: Man. Where's the Emre to do? Ah, where the and the Kamos will be in Jabino. Emre, where do you be in chat? Life soap.

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1: da bi
0: e bi GBC
1: na GBC
0: great na entity at say say
1: yes
0: say na nwo ti be hit sa
1: na o se na o mu nyina no o mu form band band band band ntino ya na o mu ko
2: Inkron,
1: a movie, oh, but yes, Boba G. Adolfo, and the City Boys, or more back.
0: I'm a concert for Abbey, Solomon of Osuwa, Pastor George, one of the most underrated musicians, Pastor.
2: We keep in power.
0: Oh, that's
1: a, you do, oh, yeah,
0: where,
1: that
0: where,
1: is
0: where, where, where, where, where, where, where, where, where, where, where, where, where, where, where, where, where, where, where, where, where, where, where, where, where, where, where, where, where, where, where, where, where, where, where, where, where, where, where, where, where, where, where, where, where, where, where, where, where, where, where, where, where, where, where, where, where, where, where, where, where, where, where, where, where, where, where, where, where, where, where, where, where, where, where, where, where, where, where, where, where, where, where, where, where, where, where, where, where, where, where, where, where, where, where, where, where, where, where, where, where, where, where, where, where, where, where, where, where, where, where, where, where, where, where, where, where, where, where, where, where, where, where, where, where, where, where, where, where, where, where, where, where, where, where, where, where, where, where, where, where, where, where, where, where, where, where, where, where, where, where, where, where, where, where, where, where,

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2: We're falling under.
0: I'm going to go to the same beat. 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I'm going to go to the same beat. 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I'm going to go to the same beat. 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I'm going to go to the same beat. I'm going to go to the same beat. 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I'm going to go to the same beat. 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I'm going to go to the same beat. I'm going to go to the same beat. I'm going to go to the same beat. I'm going to go to the same beat. 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

0: but it's fine, it's fine. Super Sweet Talk International. Yes, when come here, examiner, where the member, you know, Super Sweet Talk International. International. That is the international band,
1: Yeah.
0: Wait, Muncha. 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

0: to me off a trap, Prince Nico, or Charitra, Prince Nico. Rockefeller Jazz International. Okay, Prince Nico, Prince Nico, Bubble Bar. Oh, I'm Prince Nico.
1: Okay.
0: So, we just said, who's Papa? Where the who's Papa? So mama come home, boom. Breaking you, Buyaka, Buyaka, Buyaka. We examine a weed, program director, mosquito. Lost in by the
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Yetiapo nyame shramo. I am Breaking Yoke Ministry International. Ah, yam papa Yesu, ede yam papa prophet doctor, Cephas Kwame Kpega Tamaklo, atuano, na ene ote yankana, eya principles of the kingdom. 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It will say, hey, at this way, be a down so no, nyame, Yesu Christo, obey yama onso, enti nan pacho, yaso, na ti, nia eba no, yanko, nienko ti, nyame asema, ebae, yeba, nia kani, edebe kao.

0: are welcome to Principles of the Kingdom with Prophet Cephas Pegasa Maklu, the founder of Breaking Yoke Ministry International.
1: You are the head and not the tail. You will be the leader of your family. Without you, your family will lack.
0: He is a prophet with revealing insights in the Word of God. Today, if you hear his voice, harden not your heart. And now, the Word.
2: Hallelujah. I discussed something with the church, and I also discussed about a night of prophecies.
3: Yes.
2: I want to postpone it to the month of July.
3: Now, I said with you, the month of July.
2: Yes, I want to sincerely postpone that program to the month of July so that the announcement will become
3: public.
2: Prophecy is necessary. Every human being needs a prophecy. Jesus came to the world as a prophecy. In the day that Jesus was not born, the prophet Daniel and the rest, even Nebuchadnezzar, saw Jesus. Was Shadrach, Meshach, and Abednego were thrown into the oven. Jesus was in their midst.
3: Now, Ohene Nebuchadnezzar couldn't pull him with Jesus Christ.
2: As he came to the oven, he looked and saw, and he said, "It's not three people we cast into the oven." But I am seeing another. He looked like the Son of God. And my question is that, who revealed the Son of God to Nebuchadnezzar? That means that the kings and there are prophets that God revealed deeper things to them. Isaiah prophesied about him. And the rest, they all prophesy about him. So Jesus came to the world as a prophecy. That means prophecy is necessary. So the book of Revelation said, prophecy is the spirit of Christ. And you can't believe in Jesus, you can't believe in Christ without you believing in the prophet, what God is giving to them. So the whole month of July,
3: into July,
2: Wednesday night, Thursday night, and Friday night, the seventh month is going to be a night of prophecies. Night of prophecies. Why do I need prophecy? Prophecy makes you understand the things God have in store for you. And so there are so many things. And so 1 Corinthians 2:9, it says, what eye has not seen, what ear has not heard, neither come into the heart of man, are the good things God has prepared for those who love him. In verse number 10, it says, and God has revealed them to us by his spirit. And so things of prophecy. Number 2, prophecy makes you to know the works of the devil. Or the programmings of the devil, or simply means the plot enemy. When they are about to kill you or they are about to destroy you, the prophet will see it. For instance, Friday, I was giving a sister a prophecy. Her own sister, because of her plot, she decided to kill her sister. Praise the Lord. So prophecy is good. It makes you to know the plot of the enemy. Prophecy opens your destiny doors. When the devil closed the door, the man of God, the prophet Elijah, said, tomorrow by this time, there will be a food in Israel. God will open the heavens. And poverty will come to an end. Agriculture minister challenged the man of God. The prophecy came to pass. The prophecy entered into 4 lepers. And they were able to enter into the camp of the Assyrians. They had a lot of money, a lot of good things. And they went to inform inform the king, there is an abundance of food in Israel. So as they heard the news, all Israel ran to go into the camp of the Assyrians to go and get food. And the agriculture minister was the one the gate man. And then he decided not to open the door. They push him. They march over him. They smash him. And he died. The prophet said, because you challenge prophecy, you will see it happen, but you will never enjoy it. So the prophecy also came to pass. So prophecy opened doors. When you hear prophecy, so many people are giving prophecy, you will travel. One of my daughter in the tongue of fire, she gave testimony recently. I said, I see you going, traveling doors open in America. He said, prophet, I'm not going to America. I'm preparing to go to Canada. I said, that says the Lord, a door of America has opened. And the spirit of prophecy opened the American door. Last month she was here giving testimony.
3: Last month,
2: as I'm talking now, she's in America. So prophecy opened doors. It opened marriage doors. It opened financial doors.

devils are destroyed. Hallelujah. And so you need prophecy. I've seen many people that the enemy wanted to kill them. And I saw the trap of death. And we pray for them. They were delivered. One of my sons, Sunday like this. God opened my eyes. I saw a death trap. He was going to a funeral. And I said, this funeral you are going to die. So don't go to the funeral. There are people in the church who listen to the word of God, but they don't listen. So John the Revelator said, he that has ears, let him hear what the Spirit is saying to the Lord, the church. This man disobeyed me and went to the funeral. And as in the funeral, they used something to hit his head. And blood stuck in the head. They rushed him to the hospital. And he died. The wife came here and said, as she was going, she tried to remind him of the prophecy of the prophet. That my husband, the prophet, said this funeral don't go. But because he was so arrogant, always those

0: Pride makes you to lose your life. It makes you die before your time. It was pride that made God to turn Nebuchadnezzar to become a beast. Pride will make you lose your favor and your glory. The man died. And after I died before, I knew that the man was a very worthy man. He was managing almost 4 companies. And he was fascinated that whilst the enemy brought the dead, God opened the eye of the devil, the prophet, to see the devil's plot. Prophecy gives you prosperity. It takes you out of poverty and push you into prosperity. There were so many people who were nobody. And as I prophesied to their life, today they have become a worthy people. Hallelujah.
1: Amen.
0: I have a lot to talk about prophecy. Praise the Lord.
1: Hallelujah.
0: Prophecy kills barrenness and gives you children. Elisha said to the Shunammite woman, and the three angels told Abraham and Sarah,

0: Barrenness died. And now the woman was having the spirit or the power of the womb to bring forth children. The year came to pass. Sarah got pregnant and bring forth a son called Isaac.
1: Now Philip said,
0: the Shunammite woman also conceived and bring forth a child. So prophecy killed barrenness. It killed barrenness and gives you children. And I pray for the nation Ghana. I pray for everyone listening to me. That as you are watching me and as you join this program, may God use spirit of prophecy to give you even something you are not expecting.
1: Amen.
0: In Jesus' mighty name. Clap for Jesus, yeah? Hallelujah.
1: Amen.
0: And so from the month of July, the whole month of July, Wednesday, Thursday, and Friday night, it's going to be powerful. The seventh month, 10 p.m. by 3 we close. It's going to be night of prophecy. Can you celebrate? Can you celebrate them? The program of prophecy.
1: Yeah, 10 p.m. by 3 a.m. No?
0: Hallelujah. It is working.
1: It is happening.
0: I say it is working.
2: It is happening.
0: I say I am a winner. Say it with confidence. Friday, we are going to involve angels. Hallelujah.
1: Amen.
0: So it's going to be the third Friday of the program where our prayers must be answered. So all of us will come here with the favor oil. And we are going to work with it. Now, lift up your Bible. Let's preach the word of God. That is for Friday announcement. Having the heart of commitment to the work of God. I am preaching part 2. Last week I emphasized more on 1 Corinthians 15:58. Father, in the name of Jesus, as your word is coming, bless your children. In Jesus' mighty name. Amen.
1: Amen.
0: Having the heart of commitment to the work of God, it will help you. In 1 Corinthians 15:58, the NIV. Hallelujah.
1: Amen.
0: We spoke about giving yourself to the work of God. Today I'll be preaching part 2 of it. And I'll tell you some wonderful things. And I said something also before I preach part 2. Praise the Lord. I said, if you are not committed to anything, you will not amount to anything. So whatever you are committed to, you know that thing can change you. So today I am preaching part 2. And I want all of us to pay attention to the revelation coming. Somebody say revelation. Hallelujah. Psalm 37 verse number 5, the NIV. That is where I am starting the part 2.
1: When I say part 2 is free,
0: having the heart of commitment to the work of God. Without commitment, you will destroy the beauty of your glory. Without you being committed to the things of the Lord, Satan will have access into your life to destroy anything you are building.
1: Now when your breath and fun yang kupo wa de wa bon sambinya brand so asia de bia da wusu wobwa.
0: When you are not committed to the Lord,

You can never be lazy and have an encounter with God. You cannot take your Christian life anyhow. If you like, you come. If you like, you will not come. For God to reveal himself to you. If you want to see him, you must give your time to him. If you want to see him in your marriage, in your finances, in your business, in your daily activities, you must respect him and be committed to him. The people that are not committed to God don't trust in him. Can I repeat to myself? The people that are not committed to God don't trust in him. Because when you trust in something, the thing needs your time and your commitment. That is why Psalm 37 verse number 5 says, commit your way to the Lord. Trust in him. And he will do it. It means that whatever you want God to do for you, he needs your commitment first before giving you the thing. Tell somebody, without commitment, what you are praying for, you can't have it. Hold someone's hand and tell him. That's it. Without you being committed to the things of God, your dreams, your vision, your heart,

When it happens like that, your prayers cannot be answered. Prayer must be made continually. In Colossians 3:2, you need commitment in prayer for your prayers to be answered. Praise the Lord. Colossians 3:2, hallelujah. As you set your mind on things above, not on earthly things. Your mind must be committed on the things, the spiritual things. And when you read the verse number 3, I love the verse number 3. It's so beautiful for me. But see, for you died and your life is now hidden with Christ in God. That's why we are called believers. We are not like them. Our life is hidden in God. That is why you must

0: and move and have all our beings.
1: Now on Yankupomu, and in Sabaka Yadini, yes, sir.
0: That's it in him.
1: Yamimu.
0: If not in him,
1: send
0: in
1: Yamimu,
0: you are wasting your time.
1: And I will say, open
0: door for Jesus here.
1: But we'll say, my yes.
0: In Jeremiah 29, verses number 13. Hallelujah.
1: Amen.
0: And that scripture, I want you to think about that scripture. And it's so powerful.
1: Because
0: you will seek me and find me when you seek me with all your heart. So without you seeking the Lord with all your heart, you can never, I repeat, never have an encounter with God. All your heart means that you must sacrifice your whole being to seek the face of God.
1: So we journey now, both for the mission and the
0: meeting. No, but if like you are going or you are coming.
1: I say,
0: you can never see God.
1: Hallelujah.
0: Amen. When you see

0: Hallelujah.
1: Amen.
0: That is why Friday we were here.
1: Friday,
0: and we are more than this.
1: Yeah, don't sin, say.
0: Praise the Lord.
1: Hallelujah.
0: Some are sleeping. Some are using
1: Beggar TV
0: for Sunday service. Hallelujah. And last Friday, I show you about the blessings, the glorious things in the temple. And why you must have value and respect to the things of God here. I pray that you have an encounter with God. Now, when your heart is not serving God fully, you can never have the promise of God to come to pass in your life. God promised the Israelites a land that flow with honey and milk. That honey and that land, it was only two people.

0: but their heart was fully in service. And Moses loved them.
1: Now Moses,
0: Moses being their leader, loved the Joshua and Caleb.
1: Now Moses, Joshua and Caleb.
0: But these two groups, especially Caleb, oh Loshukatua, Avalaka Sukasikese, Brundu Bru Antaya. Say amen. In Numbers chapter 14, verse number 24, the NIV. Now what is?
1: Sure.
0: Without you giving your heart fully to the work of God, what God has promised you will never come to pass. So when we are serving God, God is watching our attitude and our character.
1: You see the person that the person is here, but the heart is not here.
0: I see, but Caleb, my servant Caleb, because my servant Caleb has a different spirit and follow me wholeheartedly, I will bring him into the land he went to, and his descendant will inherit it.
1: Praise the Lord.
0: Look at the good news, how you put it. It's beautiful.
1: Wow.
0: Hallelujah. Say, I'm a winner.
1: I'm a winner.
0: Say it louder. But see, but because my servant Caleb had a different attitude. So in the service of God, we are people with bad attitude, bad behavior, bad character. God never give them what he has promised. And he said, and has remained loyal to me.
1: Now what
0: people who serve God with all their heart, they are loyal to everything they are doing. They are not chameleon. You see them green today, tomorrow you see them black. Today you see them speaking well, tomorrow they are speaking bad.

0: He remained loyal to me.
1: What does sweating to come on me?
0: And I will bring him to the land which he explored. And his descendant will possess the land. Your commitment to the things of God helps your generation to prosper. It helps your children to become great. If you are not loyal to anything, you will never amount to anything.
1: When did you cry?

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Loyalty helps you to enjoy the promises of God. Serving the Lord with a loyal heart is a sign of gratefulness, and it's also a sign of blessing. Hallelujah. Wave your hands here. Coming to church every Sunday is a sign of loyalty, and you are living by the word of God. Remember the Sabbath day and keep it holy. Those that come Sunday, today you will not, next week you will not see them. They are not loyal, and they can never remain loyal. And those people, the promise of God concerning their life and their family, they are destroying it. Just underline, I will bring him into the land.

0: another. But Sophia must send it
1: better.
0: Apostle Paul was able to finish his work. In 2 Timothy chapter 4, verses number 6 to 8, the ERV version. I love it. There are people, you know, when you are not committed to the things of God, you will not finish well. When you are not committed to the work of God, you will not finish well. 2 Timothy chapter 4, verse number 6 to 8. Say amen.
1: Amen.
0: Or say, my life is a blessing as an offering for God. The time has come for me to live this life here. The man has remained loyal. He has given his life as an offering, as a sacrifice to the Lord. Just underline, my life is being given as an offering for God. The man sacrificed his life, his mind, and everything to the Lord. Just underline it. My life is given. My life is being given as an offering for the Lord. What it means is that when you put an offering here, you can no more ask for it. Hello? Three of us. Praise the Lord. In the Abrabono, it is an offering
1: now yet to
0: know.
1: When you give it to Christ,
0: you can't take it back. So when you give your life to God, you must not look back. Now what is? What is? Say amen.
1: Amen.
0: What is? A heart committed to God. It's a heart of God. Can I repeat myself? A heart that is committed to God is a heart of God.
1: Okay.
0: There are people that have the heart of Satan, that have the heart of the enemy.
1: Okay.
0: And so that heart, you will see snakes in that heart. You will see cockroaches in that heart. You will see pythons and scorpions in that heart. Because the heart is not dedicated to God. So that

0: said glory. Because all the glory belongs to God. Because hospital. Useless excuses now. I don't want to hear. Be careful there. I don't want to hear that thing. Says of Miniska, Machino Faka Homachi, Tuanamo, a Chanapa, Yabomo Pompaye Sogun Yamiso Minyanko Pon, a Yami, nor do a Giabre, nor the Famudia Bre, said the ordinance at two or ban, so a ban, Hoton, nor dear, and when Yaman Yanko Pono. God will lay his hands on you, and God will be using us to make us to lay our hands on you, and God will bring good deliverance and set you free. In the name of Jesus.
1: Amen.
0: U problem, and say, oh, how they say. The bomb pile man will never use to him. So you uncle pump for farm with your mrel.
1: Amen.
0: When you're in for GMRL.
1: Amen.
0: When you're in two pro at time for any
1: man.
0: And the woman give the glory to God. Sister Chna, oh, what are you doing?
1: Amen.
0: May your program is Zara's anointing.
1: Wow. Powerful.
0: One guy, Nerente, who has a 1 month, so we knew the oil.
1: Philip.
0: Before she noticed it, was I receive the huge amount of money. And I asked him, what type of money? Don't mention it. I don't want you to jealous that, my son. Listen to me. The time he shared the testimony, a man, she got to his knees and cry and share the testimony.
1: Yes.
0: Sister, listen to me. Mommy, tell me. And can say it's over. Men can say we're in a bow. Men can say they be saying yes, sir. Men, don't end your life. Men poison. Because you have no me do any minute so chill. And no matter what I say, do it without buying some tattoo. And no matter what I say, and it's not buying some fight. Baby, you never didn't see me here. You're not going to be here no more. Be careful, you're not going to be a man. To an amount, necessary solid, the corner bomb pile. Who's situation better than? Make us all be cool. Where you're not going to be presence. If you try to bro, never come and experience the presence of God. Last Tuesday, a boy came there. I found out that go open my eyes. I see that or oh, border man when you mental disorder. I feel real busy said you know, say back to sender. Another day. Spiritual what?
1: Spiritual
0: and normal. Do what I say. They have been kwasi asem kwano kekan. Bon sam no yejuma no, but bon sam bon adam. But Junior Benjamin fie. Everything that is happening to him, I describe it. He couldn't say no. Yes. Go to Chinto and pray. Now, wherever you are listening to me, if you are going to spiritual problems, go to Chinto and pray. Pastors are there, they will teach you, they will make you to go through deliverance and teach you the word of God. And that demon will leave you.
1: Amen.
0: In Jesus' name.
1: Amen.
0: Man of God, I want to go to the Chinto. I want direction. I give the number to you. 0246-23-22-24. Ofra, they will direct you to the place. May God bless you. May God favor you.
1: Amen.
0: May God cause his face to shine upon you.
1: Amen.
0: I don't know the things that you are going through, but one thing I'm sure about, one thing I know that God can do all things. Is this nothing God cannot do? Nothing. May God bless the word of God.
1: Amen.
0: May God favor you. But before God can do everything for you, unless you give your life to Him, don't forget the thieves to come to steal and to kill. Then after she finishes it, she will destroy you. Who has vowed to waste you?
1: Who has vowed
0: to destroy you? It's a simple thing.
1: The enemy.
0: Amen.
1: Amen.
0: Enemy Udin. I don't know. And the destroyer. Me nim how a bon summer take it to me over your life. But Jimmy Nimas would meet me a day now. Or of Unanko Ponshon and County Sue.
1: Amen.
0: Meet me in your radio soon, Quabra, me my own accept a crack as a radiosu.
1: A radiosu.
0: And eh.
1: And then,
0: me foul say,
1: mirror,
0: and then me cry,
1: Ajinqua,
0: Me jitum say,
1: Ube we,
0: Nansa,
1: oh sorry,
0: Solely because of me,
1: I rather me that was,
0: Obechemidin,
1: I won't come woman,
0: not heaven,
1: I am a fear,
0: I will yes with him, Amen.
1: Amen.
0: Or of you, Nanko Ponshaw, and can you see directions, no? Na, who person of frame ya? Obechemia, friend of my ways is here. 0246 23

0: 0246 0246 22 23 and 24 0246 23 22 24, or Freddy's number 0244 377 540, 0244 377 540. May God richly bless you and favor you and give you grace.
1: Amen.
0: Now, who are outside this country? And now, so person of prayer. Now, when it's of Dean come up, different day, counseling. You can call 026-026-811-811-5380-80 Call these numbers and you'll be blessed.
2: Praise the Lord. Best say 3 to 4 months ago na Anajubia about 12:30 exactly 12:30 me bin hwan se bibia be si me nine so na e be si so san so pe me ba ni be su a wo fa na wo ma na duane na be ni bia esu osu a just ade 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ho no and all sign di make call your bedroom ho cause say amanto na eja de mine ni nyam de ni nyina egu me bed so and all cause say ni nyina ade bai ntimi oba na odi nyina ade gu ni so na you start to say yebo mpae ntimi yebo mpae be 15 minutes na or sign start to kan ho na or start to so
1: lift once and shall God take all the glory.
2: See, about best at 4:30, no, na, you didn't call hospital. But honestly, you drew hospital, no. Within the space of 30 minutes, no, na, children's ward, na, you copy. See, within the space of about 30 to 40 minutes, no, na, I'm call out for, ewu. See, doctor, na, you caught, night doctor, na, you caught, no, we're taking a temperature, no, say, you too much. And see, obe admitting, no. And no, besides, I'm saying, you're admitting.
1: You are the same hospital. And with the same hospital. And it's about admitting or until the NBC.
2: And I'm money doctor, Abba. And so, no, J results now, or share, I know, so, madam. Results in nature, say, BBI perfect, and to see, say, anything. See, Tuesday, no, you buy, you know. It's me buy, no, catch him, say, when we say, me fear, demon, person, muku, me bano. Na anajubia bibi besi me dani so kan am say yampa
1: satan won kan chere me
2: na me kan
1: no clock of a carpenter onon kasa fro dan yo na won kan re
2: na me kan
1: uno bia ni hu komo
2: na me no bia
1: me na me bia me ni me hu ye clap for the gift of God and say God take all the glory.
2: See, okay, that day no, okay, never me in nature, me some person who come bano, or maybe I know my same, my worry. I know, declare, say, I don't know, baby, see, dying, so no, from that day, no, and maybe you. It's your boy, so of a pepper, and I'm sorry, it's nasty. Send me, if I say, a best I ever met now, I'm a neighbor, one, I'm a, since then, and so, be seen, maybe.
1: What about your, or balance, who didn't see it?
2: That day, I'm watching you, then you'll be BAJ. And no best way, and I draw no baby DDP, DDP, and now I say that.
1: You are just a sinner. You are just saying this testimony like normal testimony. Lift your hands and shall God take all the glory.
2: Last year, na me o fe before am be resume adwuma na me ba Tuesday service na me ka sure say ya fair me for promotion interview na obo mpa ya ma me say me nkwa na o succeed na me adom I fe na

0: enkoyie wo ko bi store na ye nko na emi hu se no manye de enkoyie osofo to aso o se no manye de enkoyie
1: enkoyie enkoyie kra enkoyie sister
0: ko.
2: They are in great trouble and disgrace.
0: They are in great trouble and disgrace.
2: The walls of Jerusalem has been torn down.
0: The wall has in Jerusalem has what? Been torn down.
2: And the gate has been burned.
0: And the gate has also been burned.
2: When I heard this,
0: when I heard it,
2: I sat down.
0: I wept.
2: In fact, for days,
0: I mourned.
2: Fasted, and
0: That is why it's your Calvary Central.
1: Yes, yeah.
0: Bishop 0246 0246 23 22 24 Obi se me pesa me bishop kasa na akwanya ho frena man se se yi wo phrase se bishop be fa number
1: first 50 bishop ne mo bom pai
0: 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0243 0243 0243 0243 0243 0243 0243 0243 0243 0243 0243 0243 0243 0243 0243 0243 0243 0243 0243 0243 0243 0243 0243 0243 0243 0243 0243 0243 0243 0243 0243 0243 0243 0243 0243 0243 0243 0243 0243 0243 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
3: 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I don't know what you are going through. If only you be available for, and then what about bought empire so be make yourself available Nyakopon ever turning that situation around into a year and up how we eat it you are sorry for no more. We are all coming, we are all ever sorry if you on move maybe we will be a make sure that you make yourself available and God will transform your destiny. Kaswa malam bawe dan suma so tun for ni nyen si wala pass udi la pass afa hatu